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one point, that was the most famous phone number in the world. Madison, June, and you. It is a Thursday. I'm checking in, ready to hang out, have some fun, listen to great music. Whitney, take it away. I'm your baby tonight.

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0: All of the best music, all of the time. A doctor who specializes in geriatrics says there are some mistakes that he sees people make all the time that can sabotage your chances of healthy aging. We all want to age healthy, don't we? Making Pilates the main event for fitness is the best thing. I've never actually done Pilates. Huh. Never had pierogies. I've never done Pilates. What am I doing with my life? You can't rely on protein shakes for dinner either. You need to make sure you're preserving muscle and bone density. Eat healthy. Lay off the booze, too. So Tai Chi, Pilates, lay off the booze. Oh, and make sure to have a good social life. Don't slack in that area, too. You want to make sure connection is key.
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2: 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I'm Caleb Saylor. Hurricane Isaias is moving across the Gulf, threatening the Mississippi coast with a storm surge, heavy rains, and high winds starting on Friday evening. Bill Parker, meteorologist with the National Weather Service, believes it will make landfall to the east of Mississippi.
3: We're expecting it to make landfall somewhere between Mobile and Pensacola, coming probably somewhere around Orange Beach or somewhere up in there.
2: He tells us what kind of conditions we can expect over the weekend.
3: As it goes from Mississippi, we'll see some rainfall from it. The biggest impact I think we'll see is some gusty winds, especially on Saturday. We can see wind gusts pretty much across much of the state, gusting up to, 40, 45 miles per hour.
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2: The U.S. Supreme Court has kicked off its latest term, and justices have a lengthy list of topics to cover. Among those is interpretation of immigration laws and enforcement authority.
6: And then, just have massive, so you have just figuring out what the statute says is difficult. And then you also have this massive under-enforcement of the executive, in part because they haven't had resources to enforce it. Yeah. So it really is a mess in many different ways. But again, if Congress were to do its job and make clear what the rules are, that would be better. It'd be a lot better than, every time you have a presidential election, you have these wild swings in enforcement priorities. Not really how you want things to be. You want things to be at the state level that can be and done by the Congress if it can be.
2: That was former Ole Miss law professor Christopher Green. Be sure to keep up with all things Mississippi by heading on over to supertalk.fm. I'm Caleb Saylor.
7: All right, a quick check on your Laser 96.1 forecast now from the Security Solutions Weather Center. Just a few clouds and a low of 63 tonight. A little sunshine tomorrow early on, but clouds will start increasing. Tomorrow will hit a high of about 88. Then rain moves in tomorrow night, heavy rain at times, and a low of 61. And showers, thunderstorms, gusty winds at times on Saturday. 73 for the high. Chance rain early Saturday night, too, with a low of 60. And much better Sunday, sunny and a high of 82.
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0: Do you need to go to college? That's the big question that young adults are asking themselves. Enrollment at four-year colleges across the country has been down, declined over the past several years. I think a lot of Americans don't see a need for it. They're placing less value on college. It's extremely expensive. And right now is the lowest level recorded, down sharply, 70% from 10 years ago. So maybe everyone's going into welding. I could see that.
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Oh, who remembers the CD cover for that album, Waterfalls by TLC? It was red. Remember, you have to learn the little lyrics from the booklet inside. Just throwing it back old school. All of the best classic hits. You will hear them here with me, Madison. Cold as Ice, Foreigner, right now.

0: Have you heard of cauliflower ear? You know what I'm talking about? The MMA fighters, the boxers, they sometimes get that weird deformed ear. Would you ever want cauliflower ear on purpose? Apparently, it's a thing. In Russia, men are now seeking out cosmetic surgeons to make them look like they have cauliflower ear. Huh. The surgery costs 6,000 rubles per ear, which is about $73 in the United States. I just don't see the draw, fellas.
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4: Breaks a tackle and carries a man into the end zone. 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

0: I've ever been on the dating app Upward. It's owned by the Match Group. There's a brand new feature you might love. It lets couples opt into a setup where the man is encouraged to send the first message. So it's called Chivalry Mode. A lot of other new features and new apps. They have women asking men or someone else pairing each other up. But dating experts say the appeal is less about traditional gender roles and more about cutting through the uncertainty of burnout with all of these apps. So you can put it on Chivalry Mode. Have the man ask you out first. I kind of like that.
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2: 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I'm Caleb Saylor. Hurricane Isaias is moving across the Gulf, threatening the Mississippi coast with a storm surge, heavy rains, and high winds starting on Friday evening. Bill Parker, meteorologist with the National Weather Service, believes it will make landfall to the east of Mississippi.
3: Expecting it to make landfall.

0: somewhere between Mobile and Pensacola. Come in probably somewhere around Orange Beach or somewhere up in there.
1: He tells us what kind of conditions we can expect over the weekend.
0: As it goes from Mississippi, we'll see some rainfall from it. The biggest impact I think we'll see is some gusty winds, especially on Saturday. We can see wind gusts pretty much across much of the state, gusting up to, 40, 45 miles per hour.
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1: The U.S. Supreme Court has kicked off its latest term, and justices have a lengthy list of topics to cover. Among those is interpretation of immigration laws and enforcement authority.
4: And then, just figuring out what the statute says is difficult. And then you also have this massive under-enforcement of the executive, in part because they haven't had resources to enforce it. Yeah. So it really is a mess in many different ways. But again, if Congress were to do its job, and make clear what the rules are, that would be better. It'd be a lot better than, every time you have a presidential election, you have these wild swings in enforcement priorities. Not really how you want things to be. You want things to be at the state level that can be and done by the Congress if it can be.
1: That was former Ole Miss law professor Christopher Green. Be sure to keep up with all things Mississippi by heading on over to supertalk.fm. I'm Caleb Saylor.
5: All right, a quick check on your Laser 96.1 forecast now from the Security Solutions Weather Center. Just a few clouds and a low of 63 tonight. A little sunshine tomorrow early on, but clouds will start increasing. Tomorrow will hit a high of about 88. Then rain moves in tomorrow night, heavy rain at times, and a low of 61. And showers, thunderstorms, gusty winds at times on Saturday. 73 for the high. Chance rain early Saturday night, too, with a low of 60. And much better Sunday, sunny and a high of 82.
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So I gave some to my dog when he began to beg. 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

0: Hey, hey, hey. Madison checking in with you on a Thursday, a little Thursday night football action. Maybe you're watching the MLB. Maybe you're just hanging out with your partner. What is something that your partner does for you that's no big deal, but you absolutely adore? This was a trending topic this week, and some people said, my partner brings me coffee every morning in bed. Oh, that would be so nice. Every time my partner goes shopping, he buys something chocolatey for me. That is the way to my heart. Right there. He opens the car door for me and requires a kiss as payment. That's cute. Oh, what about a man who carries a purse with no hesitation or shame? I like that one too.
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0: 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Oh, what about a man who carries a purse with no hesitation or shame? I like that one too.
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To you and me, Madison June, hanging out together. It was officially the hottest September on record. Are we feeling the fall vibes yet? I feel like I'm feeling the fall vibes. Don't bring me down.

0: If you are looking to travel, check out the Best in Travel 2027 list. 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But the list really features 7 here in the U.S., 1 in Alaska, Northern California's Redwoods Park. Let's see, New Mexico, Maryland. At this point, a nice vacation sounds good. I'll go just about anywhere.
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0: moved out of state already and that you forgot, and they'll send you an online form. 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
2: 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I'm Caleb Saylor. Hurricane Isaias is moving across the Gulf, threatening the Mississippi coast with a storm surge, heavy rains, and high winds starting on Friday evening. Bill Parker, meteorologist with the National Weather Service, believes it will make landfall to the east of Mississippi.
3: We're expecting it to make landfall somewhere between Mobile and Pensacola, coming probably somewhere around Orange Beach or somewhere up in there.
2: He tells us what kind of conditions we can expect over the weekend.
3: As it goes from Mississippi, we'll see some rainfall from it. The biggest impact I think we'll see is some gusty winds, especially on Saturday. We can see wind gusts pretty much across much of the state, gusting up to, 40, 45 miles per hour.
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2: The U.S. Supreme Court has kicked off its latest term, and justices have a lengthy list of topics to cover. Among those is interpretation of immigration laws and enforcement authority.
6: And then, just have massive, so you have, just figuring out what the statute says is difficult. And then you also have this massive under-enforcement of the executive, in part because they haven't had resources to enforce it. Yeah. So it really is a mess in many different ways. But again, if Congress were to do its job and make clear what the rules are, that would be better. It'd be a lot better than, every time you have a presidential election, you have these wild swings in enforcement priorities. Not really how you want things to be. You want things to be at the state level that can be and done by the Congress if it can be.
2: That was former Ole Miss law professor Christopher Green. 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I'm Caleb Saylor.
7: All right, a quick check on your Laser 96.1 forecast now from the Security Solutions Weather Center. Just a few clouds and a low of 63 tonight. A little sunshine tomorrow early on, but clouds will start increasing. Tomorrow will hit a high of about 88. Then rain moves in tomorrow night, heavy rain at times, and a low of 61. And showers, thunderstorms, gusty winds at times on Saturday. 73 for the high. Chance rain early Saturday night, too, with a low of 60. And much better Sunday, sunny and a high of 82.
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Controversy online about people being good people. I mean, we all want to be good, don't we? But if you're willing to break the rules sometimes, does that make you bad? The internet says yes. Okay. There's a woman who said there's a life hack if you want to cancel a gym membership or any membership of any kind that you have to go in and do. Just tell them that you

0: How's your Thursday going? Thanks so much for checking in with me, Madison. I'm on social media at Madison on Air. And this one's for all the moms and dads out there. Do your children use tablets or computers for schoolwork? Because a brand new study says writing by hand makes kids smarter. So they are on computers and iPads a lot, but pick up the pencil and pen. Those have such big benefits. I believe in this. I'm somebody who has to write a list with an actual piece of paper and a pen. I know there's that little note section on your phone, but I just remember better if I write it on paper. Is that a thing for you?
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1: 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I was sitting at a table, and before me was a tower of bacon.
2: 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Why'd you say the B word? 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

When you love music like we do, it's almost therapeutic, isn't it? Hanging out together. Madison June is my name, online at Madison on Air. And this song always reminds me of my grandma. She would drive a fast car. I know it has nothing to do with grandmas, but isn't music crazy like that? Always makes you think of a time and a place. I love you, Gigi. I miss you.

0: Is the end of the world happening sooner than we think? Well, scientists once predicted doomsday would arrive on November 13th, 2026. So that would be this Friday. It's actually a Friday the 13th. Okay, in November, it's saying the world's population would get too big. This prediction was in the 1960 Journal of Science. So it was actually a very big publication. Maybe you should get a little extra water just in case. I'm just saying, you know me, I'm a conspiracy theorist.
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0: Madison June and you hanging out together like we do each and every single weekday. I am so obsessed with this YouTube channel about the Alpaca Cafe. Have you seen it? It's in Serbia. It is the only alpaca cafe in the world. It's just recently opened, but it's so cool. It's like a space where you can enjoy those cute little alpacas, get a coffee. You can feed them carrots, lettuce, apples. It is so cool. These little alpaca, they each have their own personality. The things I'm addicted to, I swear.
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2: 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I'm Caleb Saylor. Hurricane Isaias is moving across the Gulf, threatening the Mississippi coast with a storm surge, heavy rains, and high winds starting on Friday evening. Bill Parker, meteorologist with the National Weather Service, believes it will make landfall to the east of Mississippi.
3: We're expecting it to make landfall somewhere between Mobile and Pensacola, coming probably somewhere around Orange Beach or somewhere up in there.
2: He tells us what kind of conditions we can expect over the weekend.
3: As it goes from Mississippi, we'll see some rainfall from it. The biggest impact I think we'll see is some gusty winds, especially on Saturday. We can see wind gusts pretty much across much of the state, gusting up to, 40, 45 miles per hour.
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2: The U.S. Supreme Court has kicked off its latest term, and justices have a lengthy list of topics to cover. Among those is interpretation of immigration laws and enforcement authority.
6: And then, just have massive, so you have just figuring out what the statute says is difficult. And then you also have this massive under-enforcement of the executive, in part because they haven't had resources to enforce it. Yeah. So it really is a mess in many different ways. But again, if Congress were to do its job, and make clear what the rules are, that would be better. It'd be a lot better than, every time you have a presidential election, you have these wild swings in enforcement priorities. Not really how you want things to be. You want things to be at the state level that can be and done by the Congress if it can be.
2: That was former Ole Miss law professor Christopher Green. Be sure to keep up with all things Mississippi by heading on over to supertalk.fm. I'm Caleb Saylor.
7: All right, a quick check on your Laser 96.1 forecast now from the Security Solutions Weather Center. Just a few clouds and a low of 63 tonight. A little sunshine tomorrow early on, but clouds will start increasing. Tomorrow will hit a high of about 88. Then rain moves in tomorrow night, heavy rain at times, and a low of 61. And showers, thunderstorms, gusty winds at times on Saturday. 73 for the high. Chance rain early Saturday night, too, with a low of 60. And much better Sunday, sunny and a high of 82.
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0: Has anyone ever told you you have good taste? Thanks so much for keeping it here. Hey, Madison is my name. I love it. I love, love, love being here with you each and every single day. And the best part is tomorrow, we can kick off the weekend together. 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

0: 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Julia, thank you. Got us out at work at the hospital tonight. Thanks for checking on in. You can do the same thing. We'll try to get your song played as quickly as possible as well. Got Steeler's Wheel on the way. 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

0: One of the first big hits, early 70s for that band, Draymond, Steven Tyler, and Aerosmith.
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2: You're listening to Super Talk News. I'm Caleb Saylor. Hurricane Isaias is moving across the Gulf, threatening the Mississippi coast with a storm surge, heavy rains, and high winds starting on Friday evening. Bill Parker, meteorologist with the National Weather Service, believes it will make landfall to the east of Mississippi.
3: We're expecting it to make landfall somewhere between Mobile and Pensacola, coming probably somewhere around Orange Beach or somewhere up in there.
2: He tells us what kind of conditions we can expect over the weekend.
3: As it goes from Mississippi, we'll see some rainfall from it. The biggest impact I think we'll see is some gusty winds, especially on Saturday. We can see wind gusts pretty much across much of the state, gusting up to, 40, 45 miles per hour.
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0: Topics to cover. Among those is interpretation of immigration laws and enforcement authority.
1: And then, yeah, just have massive, so you have just figuring out what the statute says is difficult. And then you also have this massive under enforcement of the executive, in part because they haven't had resources to enforce it. Yeah. So it is, it really is a mess in many different ways. But again, if Congress were to do its job and make clear what the rules are, that would be better. It'd be a lot better than, you know, every time you have a presidential election, you have these wild swings in enforcement priorities. Not really how you want things to be. You want things to be at the state level that can be and done by the Congress if it can be.
0: That was former Ole Miss law professor Christopher Green. Be sure to keep up with all things Mississippi by heading on over to supertalk.fm. I'm Caleb Saylors.
2: All right, a quick check on your Laser 96.1 forecast now from the Security Solutions Weather Center. Just a few clouds and a low of 63 tonight. A little sunshine tomorrow early on, but clouds will start increasing. Tomorrow will hit a high of about 88. Then rain moves in tomorrow night, heavy rain at times, and a low of 61. And showers, thunderstorms, gusty winds at times on Saturday. 73 for the high. Chance of rain early Saturday night, too, with a low of 60. And much better Sunday, sunny and a high of 82.
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0: Carry On, My Wayward Son, one of a couple of big hits. The other one, of course, Dust in the Wind. It's Kansas.
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0: Isn't that ironic? Don't you think? No, it's Alanis Morissette. 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

0: Bruce Hornsby and the Range, early 80s, one of his first big hits, and The Way It Is. I'm Mike Scott, and The Way It Is, we've got a lot of great classic hits coming up for you, gang. Eagles by Suggestion, Christina Aguilera in there, and a great one from Green Day.
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0: Great one from Phil Collins. Big song and One More Night. We are in the middle of the nighttime. Mike Scott, coffee's going, and the great classic hits on your radio, wherever you happen to be listening or online. Madonna coming up, Elton John. We'll kick things off with GNR Guns N' Roses next.
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0: 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Jimmy Cliff, the Thompson Twins, stay close. They're coming up too.
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0: Hold Me Now, one of two hits for that band. Those are the Thompson Twins. We'll get a little Footloose, bump it up to 1984 from the soundtrack of the movie of the same name, a very big song from a very big movie of the time with Kenny Loggins.
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0: Little Proud Mary, the legendary CCR Creedence Clearwater Revival. Aaron, thank you. He checked in tonight. A lot of great compliments about the station. We appreciate you being there, my man. While you working, got the Cardigans with Love Fool for Emily listening online as well. Coming up.
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0: 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Simon LeBond, Duran Duran coming up, and Fleetwood Mac with Rhiannon on the way next.
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0: Going to play that for Sarah and Mike, fellow Hoosiers, they tell me. That gentleman hailing from the Hoosier State, Seymour, Indiana's own, Mr. John Mellencamp. Got the cutting crew, Eagles, and a great one from Huey and the News right around the corner.
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0: Huey in the News. Do you believe in love? One of many hits for him back to the 80s. Music on the way from Cyndi Lauper and the great Tom Petty, too.
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0: We unfortunately lost that gentleman a few short years ago, but as you know, his memory and music will live on forever in great tunes like that. Mr. Thomas Earl Petty, I Won't Back Down. It's Mike Scott moving through the nighttime with Bono and U2, and we'll hear them together all coming up next.
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Laser 96.1 WLZA, Eufaura, Starkville, Columbus, West Point. 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

Yeah, you were worried about being watched, and all of a sudden there's a song about it. Does that make you feel worse about yourself? Okay. TC checking in. We made it till Friday. Nobody's watching you. It's okay. It was just music on the radio.

0: Don't you think everything's better on a Friday? Even traffic, even the fact that you forgot and your milk had passed its expiration date and it's now chunks. Yeah, things like that. Better on a Friday. So enjoy this Friday with all of us right here.
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1: You're listening to Super Talk News. I'm Caleb Saylors. Hurricane Isaias is moving across the Gulf, threatening the Mississippi coast with a storm surge, heavy rains, and high winds starting on Friday evening. Bill Parker, meteorologist with the National Weather Service, believes it will make landfall to the east of Mississippi.
2: We're expecting it to make landfall somewhere between Mobile and Pensacola, coming probably somewhere around Orange Beach or somewhere up in there.
1: He tells us what kind of conditions we can expect over the weekend.
2: As it goes from Mississippi, we'll see some rainfall from it. The biggest impact I think we'll see is some gusty winds, especially on Saturday. We can see wind gusts pretty much across much of the state, gusting up to, 40, 45 miles per hour.
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1: The U.S. Supreme Court has kicked off its latest term, and justices have a lengthy list of topics to cover. Among those is interpretation of immigration laws and enforcement authority.
5: And then, just have massive, so you have, just figuring out what the statute says is difficult. And then you also have this massive under-enforcement of the executive, in part because they haven't had resources to enforce it. Yeah. So it really is a mess in many different ways. But again, if Congress were to do its job, and make clear what the rules are, that would be better. It'd be a lot better than, every time you have a presidential election, you have these wild swings in enforcement priorities. Not really how you want things to be. You want things to be at the state level that can be and done by the Congress if it can be.
1: That was former Ole Miss law professor Christopher Green. Be sure to keep up with all things Mississippi by heading on over to supertalk.fm. I'm Caleb Saylors.
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0: Now I just heard a story that that song might not be about Roseanne Arquette. What? Come on. We need to do a like a dateline about this and get the truth, because that's what I've been telling people for years. We have Cher coming up. A lot of stories about her, of course.
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0: And the crew from Space 12 has splashed down. So they're back to Earth after 8 months in space. Can you believe that? See, I used to want to go up to space, but now you don't get free Tang. If you got free Tang and then, you know, the meals you probably still can get that are all vacuum sealed and dried. See, that would be the best. But, yeah, the Tang thing, that's a deal breaker.
1: If Ernest Hemingway was alive today, would he say this?

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1: I'm Dee Riley with a look at your Golden Triangle weather from the Security Solutions Weather Center, and you can expect mostly sunny skies, the high 88, a strong chance of rain tonight, the low 62, a very strong chance of showers and thunderstorms Saturday, the high 72, a fair chance of rain tomorrow night, the low 59. A look ahead, Sunday's mostly sunny, the high 82, the low 59. We're streaming live 24/7 at laser961.com.
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1: Breaks a tackle and carries a man into the end zone. Touchdown, Mississippi State.
0: This is Mississippi State football.
1: State says they have it, and the Bulldogs do. Picked out of the air by the Bulldogs. 10-5, touchdown. Rapid in maroon and white.
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0: with the weather coming out of the Gulf Coast, they've delayed tailgating. Game day is going inside the Coliseum. How does that affect Dickie Nadmeyer and his family?
1: Mm. Oh, boy.
0: He's on the line.
1: No telling. See what we got here. Dickie, are you there?
2: Hello, Ted.
1: Hey, what in the world are you doing up? Good gracious.
2: I've been binge watching Saban.
1: Oh, okay. Right. So you've been binge watching Saban overnight?
3: He got fired up.
0: Quit watching it.
2: Oh, well.

0: miss him. I love him.
1: I'm missing him. I love him.
0: And I couldn't watch just a little Miss Terry. I mean, and all she doing to Forrest here at Mama. All he did for us, greatest coach to ever live. When you think about all the programs across the country, there's one program that stands above them all. We're the program of Paul Bear Bryant and Nicholas Saban. Ain't nothing like us nowhere. Row a tide.
2: Wow, he got he watched that special. He's fired up.
1: There he is.
2: Ain't slept a wink.
0: And then, of course, we had Mike Price that found himself down to the inappropriate place. That was just a brief moment in our every history's got a little bit of that scars.
2: That was a bad look.
1: Golly.
2: It was.
1: So you've been up. Wait a minute. You've been up all night.
0: Oh, I ain't been to sleep because it's time. Let me tell you. Can I tell you what I'm worried about?
2: Let
0: me tell you what I'm a little bit concerned about.
1: Apparently not.
0: I'm afraid that PETA's going to come down here and do a protest because the way we keep treating dogs.
2: Oh,
1: here we go. Okay.
0: We done stuck a cowbell up y'all's little dog, Speedy.
2: Oh, yeah.
0: And then we're going to take Ugga, and if he say Ugga, it's going to stand for ugly because that's how it's going to look when we spank his little dog.
1: Oh, my goodness.
0: Real
1: Okay, so not only is he Dickie Nadmeyer as far as his personality goes, now he's fresh off Saban. Binge watching that. So now he's really
2: he's excited. It took him back.
1: So yeah.
0: You know what it was like, Gregory?
2: A little nostalgia.
0: Hey, get a handle on your Russian. He's letting the season slip away.
2: Well, I can't disagree, but we'll see.
0: Hey, look at me. I'm a Russian. I brought a lot of players from somewhere called down in South Florida. I don't even know the name of that team.
2: Yeah.
0: But don't worry. I'm going to bring seven of them.
1: Seven.
2: Yeah,
1: but that's bothering Greg.
2: Yeah, but they're off this week. They get to regroup.
0: Let me tell you what it was like to watch Saban last night in Benjamin.
1: All right.
2: I bet tears came.
0: It was like, you know, when you're dehydrated and they put you on an IV. And they let the fluids flow in your vein. It was like I was connected to a Saban IV last night. And the Crimson Tide rolled into my veins to get me ready for today's ball game. A tide.
2: Couldn't even sleep. Okay.
1: Yeah, just a heads up. It's tomorrow. But, I mean, you know, I don't go tonight. Cause
0: yeah, no, it starts tonight.
1: You
0: must not understand the process.
2: So it shouldn't matter. I get it. Okay.
1: Well, now, how are you with all the guidelines that have been set? I know it says no tailgating before noon. It says, no overnight camping for game day. Now, that's probably people just
2: by those rules.
1: Just camping like right outside the quad area that it was going to be at. Now it's inside Coleman Coliseum. But so has that affected you, or do you even care?
0: It ain't affected me at all. Now Phyllis, you know how Phyllis is. By the way, Greg Phyllis says, "Hey, Greg."
2: Hey, Phyllis.
0: And but no, it didn't affect. Well, she thought we should take our little big RV, which dwarfs Adler's. By the way, Adler's looks like a little matchbox car next to mine. But we took ours. One time we stopped at Vance and we just parked it in the Mercedes-Benz parking lot there at the plant.
1: Okay.
0: And hey, didn't go over well with the Germans.
1: Didn't like that, huh?
0: So we had to move. But what we've done is decided we came in, we camped, and we ain't moving.
1: Okay, so you're okay. Movable on this. You don't care what they
0: say. We dug in. All we do is tailgate around our RV anyway. We in our spot, ain't nobody moving us.
1: Okay. Right. Now, do y'all venture out? I know with your disability, you might not be able to walk a ton, but do y'all ever venture out to the tailgating area, or do you just stay in your RV? Any chance you're going to game day in Coleman Coliseum or anything?
2: Yeah.
0: Well, of course. I mean, I've got to get inside the Coliseum so I can tell Kirk Herbstreit that this thing with this dog is gay.
2: you make sure he knows that.
0: That's right. And he hears me every time he comes.
1: So you do.
0: I can't stand him.
1: You can't stand him?
0: I don't like Kirk Herbstreit because he don't love the Tide.
2: Just won't pick because he's calling the game.
1: Right.
0: Oh, what do I tell you like that, Greg?
2: Yeah,
0: I'm sorry. I'm Kirk Herbstreit. Me and my little doggy, we can't pick the game because I want to hold to my integrity.
2: I think it's a little much, yeah.
0: I don't want to hear what somebody thinks about Bama that's got a dog next to him with a kerchief around it. Row tide.

0: Well, you're on one here.
1: Well, I got, right now, I just ain't in the mood for dogs.
0: Right.
2: That's right.
0: Saban's got you fired up, brother.
2: Man.
1: Would you like a Crimson IV, baby?
2: Yeah, he's up walking. Ready.
1: Rotated.
0: So what does the next 24 hours look like for you? I mean, what do you do? Are you going to the museum or to the statue, or are you, well, I mean, what are we doing?
1: Well, you know the routine. We've already been to the Bryant Museum, Paul Bear Bryant, God rest his soul.
2: For the thousandth time.
1: I cannot wait to the day I go to heaven to see Bear.
2: Oh,
0: that's your, okay, that's counting what you're waiting on. All right.
1: So we go to the Bryant Museum, and we remember his era.
0: Okay.
1: Then we move on to the Saban statue, where we stand in silence for a period of time, and we review the great wins of Saban and all of his national championships, and I'll even test the family to see which ones they remember, and if they get a year wrong, I get pissed.
0: Okay.
1: Because you got to know this stuff.
2: That's important.
1: You got to know his stuff.
0: So important.
2: Get through life.
1: That's right. And then we'll do that. We'll ease our way back to the RV, and then, of course, we'll start the process.
0: Okay.
1: That starts with your light beers,
2: okay.
1: you don't want to feel bloated.
2: That's true.
1: And then we work our way up to Budweiser.
0: Okay.
2: And then it's kickoff. That's right on time.
0: Uh-huh.
1: Yeah. Now, of course, because I want to be about 7 in when I go over in Hecklekirk Herb Street.
2: That's true.
0: Oh, yeah,
2: courage.
0: Get you a little buzz going. I got it.
1: And then now this one's a little bit special because guess who'll be sleeping with us in the RV?
0: Who?
1: One Roll Tide Willie.
0: No way. Chad didn't tell me that.
2: Yeah.
1: Oh, yeah, Roll Tide Willie. I've got a little cot in there where he can lay down.
0: Okay.
1: I told him now we're going to have to wash him feet.
0: Yeah. Oh, okay.
2: Hit them dogs.
1: Phyllis don't like no nasty feet walking up in the RV, so we're going to have that.
2: I got bad news.
1: but since I lost Harvey up.
2: Oh, no, he got choked up.
0: Just give him a second.
1: Harvey, we're undefeated, buddy. Since I lost Harvey, it's nice to have Willie as a new friend.
2: That's a good point. What a replacement.
0: Good gracious. Yep.
1: I don't know that Willie's got, as much bam in him as Harvey did,
2: but it's close.
1: Yeah, but it's close.
2: Wow. We saw how that ended.
0: Mm.
1: I can just see Harvey with Bear right now. In Bear's bosom.
0: Okay.
2: Wearing his hat.
0: Yes. No hurricane holding you back, huh, buddy? You're there, and you're not going anywhere.
1: Ain't no hurricane holding me back.
0: Okay.
1: This one or Miami.
0: Hey, and do you know the name of the hurricane?
2: Yeah.
1: Well, yeah, it's Iglesias, isn't it? Like after Julio Iglesias?
2: Yeah, that's it. Perfect.
0: Isaias.
1: You ever listen to that Julio Iglesias?
2: Do not, not really.
0: Adler,
1: For Latin music, it ain't bad.
2: That ain't pretty bad. Got a pretty good groove to it.
1: He's kind of like what Don Ho is to Hawaii, he is to Mexico.
2: Oh, okay. Tiny bubbles.
1: Bro Tide.
0: Well, Dickie, I mean, it's been great talking to you, buddy.
2: Mood, I can tell you that.
0: Good
1: luck. Ready.
0: Stay safe, man.
1: Hey, let me tell you something. If you're coming from Athens to Bryant Denny, the Hurricane Iglesias is the least of your worries. There's a tide coming, going to be much worse.
2: Storm surge.
1: We got a storm surge for you. It's Crimson.
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1: Excited about tonight. Looking forward to seeing all of you. If you don't have tickets, grab them. 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Got a lot of emails. By the way, some people were asking on text. I didn't think about this because, you know, I don't stick around to talk to Dickie.
2: Yeah.
1: Because, you know, it's,
2: you know, it's awkward. You know, I get it.
1: He doesn't like me, and he's made that clear.
2: Mm-hmm.
1: He never mentions Gene Stallings.
3: No.
1: Never talks about that 92 champion.

0: got to ask him.
1: Remember
0: that.
1: That we need to remember that. I wonder, why do you think that is? Do you think you had some run-in with him or something? You think about it, never mentions it.
2: Yeah.
1: Have you ever heard him mention it?
2: You think the type of coach Stallings was,
1: right,
2: he would be a huge fan of.
1: Isn't that interesting?
0: It is.
2: Yeah.
1: I got a lot of emails about this, and I bet you guys have too. Kid Rock.
0: Oh, what's his song? His song?
1: Well, apparently, and remember, always approach this kind of stuff with caution.
2: Yes. Yeah. We've seen that.
1: Yeah, but celebrate. People keep sending me this. Rick, have you seen it? That Kid Rock has released what people are calling a Christian song.
0: Yeah, it's Terry showed
1: like with
0: that.
1: A scripture reference and everything.
0: Mm-hmm.
1: Out of James, right? Out of the book of James or something?
0: Yeah.
1: Which is a pretty, challenging book.
0: I think that came out while you were on the cruise something.
1: Yeah, a lot of people have been, I have not heard it. We got to watch with getting our archives canceled today. I don't know that we can play it.
0: No.
1: But I don't know. I know that he's been on kind of a journey. Remember, he's new, just like, people talking to him about Sean Ryan and, sometimes, look, if you're truly, justification is just the beginning. And then sanctification, is that battle for the rest of your life until, Christ returns or you die your earthly death and then you'll be glorified. But that sanctification process, it is a process. And I think we forget that sometimes. And we want to be instantly sanctified when you're just really instantly justified. But sanctification's ongoing, and there's ups and downs, and there's ebbs and flows. But I haven't heard it. I know some people are saying, watch out for Kanye Part 2. I said I've got a caution flag, no doubt. But I don't know. We don't know that. We'll see. But I haven't heard it. Have y'all heard this song at all?
2: No.
1: Adler, have you
3: heard it?
0: I have.
3: Oh, wow. It's Halfway to Jesus is the name of the album. 17 tracks, a Christian record. Eminem is featured on one of the songs as well.
1: Hmm.
0: So and this is real. This is not a Jelly Roll AI Christmas song.
3: Kid Rock put it out. By the way, parental advisory, explicit content on the front of the record. Mm.
1: Are you serious?
3: Yeah. This is the album cover that Kid Rock put out.
0: Yeah. Okay. Well, it's just like when he was on Joe Rogan and he was cussing in the segment about how Joe Rogan needs to talk to him about his faith. And everything. Yeah.
1: But you know what? Again, that's that beginning.
0: I know.
1: Yeah. That's that beginning. When the day that you're justified, I go back to my own life. It's better just to start with your own situation. The day that I finally truly repented and left faith in myself and put my faith in Christ and confessed him as my Lord and left my own authority, on that particular day, I was still, a heck-raising, blank, every sinner that had just finally admitted that was the case and I needed to be forgiven. I had not done anything as far as sanctification. I was changed, but the process of that transformation is a process. Now, that process also reveals whether you're really justified or not. So that falls under the great Billy Sunday line. We'll see.
0: Mm-hmm.
1: But right now, he's got some album out. I don't know. I haven't listened to it, so I don't know if it has good, bad theology. I don't know. He may just be singing about his new life. And so I have no idea. I know nothing about it.
3: We listened to a quick clip of the song Till You Can't. Mm-hmm. Till You Can't.
1: Mm-hmm. Right.
3: And that looks like that's track 13. There is a song, I Don't Drink the Whiskey Anymore.
1: Okay.
3: There's no mention of Bud Light, so.
1: Okay.
2: Yeah.
1: Mm-hmm. So we'll see. Well, how about, this is what I would say about that. That's good news. Glad that he appears to be at least moving in that direction. Mm-hmm. And hopefully it will be the real deal. And hopefully we will see a transformed Kid Rock, and he'll be using his platform to point others to that same change in Christ. That's our hope. So I think that's probably the best place to leave it, and not really go. Don't be saying this ain't gonna work, and then also don't be saying how about this? Let's bring him to the next conference and put him on stage. I think both of those extremes is probably not the way to go. So some other things that we have out there today. This Caitlin Clark thing.
0: It's bizarre, man.
1: And I know it's simple to do this, and it's a simple thing to do, but it really is true. It doesn't make it any less

0: true. If, I mean, if Caitlin Clark is almost, there's a little version that she's being treated like the Jackie Robinson of women's basketball.
1: Mm-hmm.
0: I mean, you know, there's no acknowledgement of her excellence. It's making the WNBA really just look goofy and silly.
1: Yeah.
0: Who cares about the color of her skin? I thought that's what we were after. But when she has produced a season that nobody in the league has ever managed before.
2: Yeah, it should mention it.
0: And she's not even getting even one vote in many people's vote for the MVP of the league. She did make it on 55 ballots. She got one first place vote, 6 second place votes, and 20 third place votes, 16 fourth place votes, and on and on and on. But some people did not even have her on their ballot at all.
1: Yeah, it's bizarre. I think, 15 of the ballots didn't even have her on any of them. She averaged 22.3 points, 8.3 assists per game, becoming the first WNBA player to finish a season averaging at least 20 points and 8 assists.
0: Right, never been done.
2: And that league has benefited from her.
0: Mm-hmm. And you're telling me
2: popularity and ratings and all that.
0: You're telling me that she's not the most valuable player to her team in the whole league? You take her off that team is not even a contender, from what I can gather.
1: Right.
0: And it's called the most valuable player. And the woman who did something that no one else has done yet gets one first-place vote.
3: This is the Rick Burgess Show.
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5: I'm Kelly Bennett for SuperTalk Mississippi News. A black man who spent more than 22 years in prison and was on death row before the Supreme Court threw out his conviction passed away at his home in Mississippi Wednesday. According to the Associated Press, no cause of death was given for Curtis Flowers, who was only 26 when he was arrested for fatally shooting 4 people inside Tardy Furniture in Winona. Prosecutors claimed he was a disgruntled former employee. Flowers was tried 6 times and sentenced to death during the last trial in 2010. Justice Brett Kavanaugh wrote in the High Court's decision that the removal of black prospective jurors deprived him of a fair trial. Flowers was released in December of 2019. The 1996 quadruple murder remains unsolved.
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5: Friday's weather will vary depending on where you are in Mississippi as Hurricane Isaias continues its track toward the Gulf Coast. A look at your state forecast from the National Weather Service. Northern Mississippi will be sunny with highs in the upper 80s. Tonight will be mostly cloudy with showers likely and lows in the lower 60s. Central Mississippi will be sunny with highs in the upper 80s. Afternoon winds could gust as high as 25 miles per hour. Tonight will be cloudy with showers and lows in the mid-60s with gusts as high as 30 miles per hour. Southern Mississippi will see hit and miss showers and thunderstorms through tonight. Some of the storms could produce heavy rainfall. Highs will be in the upper 70s with lows in the 60s. For all things Mississippi, visit supertalk.fm.
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0: I'm D. Riley with a look at your Golden Triangle weather from the Security Solutions Weather Center, and you can expect mostly sunny skies, the high 88, a strong chance of rain tonight, the low 62, a very strong chance of showers and thunderstorms Saturday, the high 72, a fair chance of rain tomorrow night, the low 59, a look ahead, Sunday's mostly sunny, the high 82, the low 59. We're streaming live 24/7 at laser961.com.
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0: 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Mm-hmm. So if you don't have them, get them. If you're thinking about earbuds in the premium space, don't spend double. Spend about half of that on some outstanding earbuds, and they look great. They're discreet, got some cool colors, and we're going to add another 20% off. So look for that link, too, at rickburgessshow.com under the sponsors button. Some other things that are out there today. So Adler Video 7. We knew this was coming. Mm-hmm. You know, we're all wondering about the world of AI. Yeah, and this is a movie trailer for a movie that is coming to theaters, and it is fully AI. Okay, so that means it's called Gods Don't Give Gifts. It'll be December the 4th. The creators say it is fully AI-generated. It is rated R, interesting. It imagines humans uploading themselves into synthetic bodies, something like that. But there's no actors, right? This is all AI. Is the script AI, too, the screenplay?
1: I believe the actual story is written by a YouTuber. This is from a YouTuber who lots of, you know, AI short films mm-hmm. on their YouTube channel. YouTuber Zach London, a.k.a. Gossip Goblin. Mm-hmm. As far as funding to make a full-length film, Fable Studios, which is backed by Amazon. That's where some of this funding came from. But the AI was used for the visuals while human writers wrote the actual story.
0: So we could say, even though the acting is fully AI and all the, there's no cameras, right? No camera people shooting this. There's no photography here.
1: Correct.
0: Right? So, but the script, they didn't have AI write that. You could.
1: Right.
0: You could have it write
2: you
0: that
2: really
0: too.
2: You could.
0: Right.
2: Yeah.
1: But it is... every shot is going to be visually interesting, but mm-hmm. is it going to be a good movie? I don't know. It basically looks like an Avatar or something like that.
0: It
1: looks pro because it is. It's,
0: right.
1: Mm-hmm. But this is all made by AI, and it's very mm-hmm. crazy. Mm-hmm. And will it be good? I don't know. It's got some, and like I said, it is mm-hmm. rated R. So it will be probably violent and have some other things in it. That'll
0: be AI generated too.
2: Yeah, that's awful.
0: Hey, I'm going to throw something out. I'm going to get. Do y'all mind right here on tour date and all that that I try something really deep here on this AI thing? Because I've really been thinking about it because I understand that it's brilliant technology and the things it can do. You know, like I told you, I watched that documentary on one of the flights and some people say it's going to give us the best life standard of living we've ever had. Others say it's going to take us into doom and gloom. But I want to focus on this because of what we do for a living and what's happening here.
2: Mm-hmm.
0: Because I have a son and two sons in this space too. One filmmaker, one actor. And then us, what we do. Okay. Because right now, what I'm doing in this microphone, AI can do. Okay. And as iHeart says on their podcast, guaranteed human.
2: Yeah.
0: Okay. Think about that. So can our voices be AI produced? They can.
2: Yeah.
0: Can images be AI produced? Yes. Actors, musicians, whatever. But is there something in us, because we here have a biblical worldview, right? No one here objects that we believe we were created by Yahweh, the one and only living God, the beginning of all things. Mm-hmm. Correct?
2: Right.
0: So we were given body, we were given soul, and we were given spirit. AI doesn't have that, okay? So is there something innate created in us that if you decided to replace all of us with AI-generated hosts, AI-generated actors, musicians, the music's already been done, we know we have AI singer-songwriters.
2: Oh, yeah.
0: Is there some connection, human to human, that we're going to realize that we miss? Are we going to say things like, I don't know why I don't like it as much, I just don't? I don't

0: feel drawn to it. I don't feel connected to it. I'm not moved by these actors because they're not human. I'm not moved by this host of a show because he or she isn't human. Mm-hmm. I'm not as moved by this music and by these this singer because the musicians and the singers aren't human. Will humans miss the connection of another human's soul and spirit?
1: Well, yeah.
2: I believe so.
1: Absolutely.
0: I do too. I certainly hope so. Yeah. But because they can't generate that.
2: Yeah.
0: Only God can generate that. And we do, we have that and we yearn for that, whether we're even aware of it, believe it or not. It's one of the reasons that the Apostle Paul says, look, everybody knows God exists.
2: Mm-hmm.
0: It's so obvious. No one has an excuse. We all know he's there. But I think that is something that this AI obsession will eventually have a problem with. You know, that the people go, I don't know what it is. Because what, like, we'll go today, there'll be Vox seats that'll come in here. There'll be people at the meet and greet tonight in Huntsville. We hear it, guys. Every week we hear this, okay? And what will they say? I've never met you before in my life, but I feel like I know you.
2: Yeah.
0: You don't know me, but we're friends. Okay?
2: Mm-hmm.
0: Why? Because listening to all of you, the human voice going into the human ear, one soul and spirit speaking to another soul and spirit, that connection has given me knowledge and a connection to you that I can't explain. You'll hear that today. I'm always encouraged by that because, yeah, I sense it too. So the human voice has something the AI duplication of a human voice will never have.
2: Yeah.
0: And I think that it'll be kind of shiny to begin with, but we'll begin to yearn for what it doesn't have.
2: I totally agree with that. Matter of fact, in Starkville, I don't know if you remember, there was a guy that came up and he said, okay, I've just realized y'all don't know me.
0: Right.
2: But I feel like we're family. Because
0: sure.
2: I know everything about you.
0: Yeah, love that.
2: But yet, I just realized you don't know a whole lot about me.
0: Sure.
2: But that is that connection you're
0: That's
2: talking about.
0: That's what it
2: about,
0: is. Yeah.
2: You know?
0: Yeah. There's no other way you could explain that.
2: Yeah.
0: Yeah. So it'll be interesting to see. I think there'll be people that'll want to see it from an artistic standpoint. Look what AI artists can do. But I do not think the product will ever be enough for what the human desire is to be entertained or to be moved emotionally,
2: mm-hmm.
0: you know, by a great story and by human actors and human voices.
1: Yeah, I agree.
0: It'll, and music too.
1: Absolutely. It'll look amazing visually, but I don't think it's going to move you like watching films like Shawshank. You know, you see him escape from the prison, you're like, oh, he got out.
0: Yeah.
1: You know, it's... And the acting, the dialogue, the lips even look a little odd still. So that'll just get better and better and better. But did y'all see there are companies using AI interviewers to be the first step to in the interview process? You have to get on and actually have like a FaceTime, Zoom call, whatever, with an AI agent. It's like, now what do you think your qualifications for the job
0: are? Oh, sure.
1: And
0: yeah.
1: Things like that.
0: Yeah. Yeah. You know, it's funny. Did you ever see The what was the movie called? Up in the Air, George Clooney.
1: He fires a bunch of people.
0: And you remember they were starting to try to replace them where they wouldn't be sitting. Now, it wasn't AI. It was Zoom, really, it was. It was the precursor to Zoom.
1: Mm-hmm.
0: And they were discovering that when you're going in to fire somebody and you're just doing it over the computer, it wasn't working. Because of that human sitting in the room talking to you.
2: Yeah.
0: And I will even say in our industry, which we're, you know, we're all podcast and streaming and all that now, but at the heart, we're radio people. That's what we love. That's where we came from. And I will say that even when radio started making radio less human, meaning voice tracking versus the person doing the show that I listen to in my hometown all the time, I think we lost a connection with
2: that's a fact, for sure.
0: And I think that this is going to have that same problem.
2: Yeah.
0: It seems efficient, it seems cost-effective and all that, but that the lack of connection with one human to another eventually will come back and bite you.
2: Yeah.
0: And it might still be there, but there won't be the passion for it there once was.
1: Yeah. And I'm sorry for spoiling Sean.

0: You pulled a rig.
1: I'm really sorry
0: about
1: that.
0: You pulled a rig.
2: But it totally makes sense. We're real people talking about our real lives, and we appreciate people feeling connected to us.
3: Yes.
2: It's really a special thing.
3: We'll be back. More of the Rick Burgess Show coming up. Box seats still to come in Huntsville. The Are You Ready Tour tonight.
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15: I'm D. Riley with a look at your Golden Triangle weather from the Security Solutions Weather Center, and you can expect mostly sunny skies, the high 88, a strong chance of rain tonight, the low 62, a very strong chance of showers and thunderstorms Saturday, the high 72, a fair chance of rain tomorrow night, the low 59. A look ahead, Sunday's mostly sunny, the high 82, the low 59. We're streaming live 24/7 at laser961.com.
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0: Don't you think it's time you finally tell your family that you are listening to this show? The Rick Burgess Show.
1: Thank you for being here today. We are having a blast. If you missed the show and you're just now joining us, catch it on the archive. We've already heard from Dickie Nadmeyer as he gets ready for the Alabama-Georgia game. Looks like it's going to happen. No problem. Tomorrow night, game day has been moved into the Coliseum because there will be some time when there's rain and wind that'll come through Tuscaloosa, but that's mainly only going to be a problem up until about noon. But they still are going to have to move inside because they start before then, and they have cut, they have banned all tailgating and pregame activities until afternoon as well. But it looks like the game will be on. So last week, we were on the cruise, which we had a blast with that. Thanks for all your feedback on that. Going on the cruise again next year, it looks like, and excited about those of you that already signed up for that. But, you know, when you get on a ship, and it'd been a long time. I had not been on a cruise ship of any kind, I guess, since the last Rick and Bubba cruise. Sherry and I went on a honeymoon on one, and then we went on two Rick and Bubba cruises. So that's been a long time ago. I mean, yeah. The kids were little, and so I had not been on one in a while. Now, this is, you know, luxury cruising, which I'd never done in my life at all. But there is that thing, kind of like you're on an airplane, and we've gotten where we don't really pay attention when they start telling us this is what we do if we get in trouble, mm-hmm. you know, with the flight and all
2: yeah,
1: that.
2: Yeah.
1: And you've gotten to the point where you don't pay attention.
2: Nah, you start thinking about something else.
1: Yeah, but the ship does the same thing. They're trying to get your attention. You know, if we got in a bind, this is kind of how we get everybody off the ship. And you're like, yeah, okay. And then the next thing you know, you're out there in the reggae sun. You don't really, but they do tell you when you get on the ship, you have to like go and like say, okay, I officially see where I'm supposed to go. Hey, I see those tenders out there, you know, the boats. I see all that. And then you get to your room. They try to show it to you on the screen in your room. You're supposed to watch it.
2: Really trying.
1: But we don't pay attention. And Adler says that there is a video today. Is this just showing how you evacuate one of these ships?
3: And this is from a Royal Caribbean ship. And this may be just for, like, the staff, but I was wondering if you saw this at all, Rick.
1: Okay.
3: It's kind of like the ship's version of the inflatable slide on an airplane.
1: Yeah.
3: But this is, like, the ship version of it, and I was wondering, Rick, if they prepped you that you may have to do this here. So you put your hands on the handprints.
1: Oh, yeah.
3: So, like, that's your guide there, and then you kind of just disappear into the void.
1: No, I did not see that, Adler.
2: That looks like a, you know what?
1: I did not see that. With that, if you're claustrophobic.
3: Hey.
1: That's where's he going, Adler?
2: It's like construction workers that have the little chute going down, and it ends in the dumpster.
3: Yes, it kind of looks like that.
2: Yeah, it looks like Uranus, actually.
3: It looks like.
1: Wow.
4: It actually does. Yeah.
1: I mean, not just kind of.
3: Don't show this to the guy that had that accident at the zoo with the elephant.
1: No.
2: There it goes.
1: He just disappeared.
3: Goodbye.
2: There it goes. And so this
1: is. I'd like to see the other end.
2: Well, yeah, I'd like to know where it comes out.
1: Right. No, I didn't see anything
3: like
1: that.
3: You're sick.
1: About this, there was nothing like that.
3: Okay.
1: No.
2: Really.
3: I did see.
2: Bless your heart. You don't know if there was.
1: Well, yeah, how would you?
3: I did see that it had quite a few of those emergency boats. You know, you want to have enough for everybody.
1: Yeah,
4: unlike the Titanic.
3: Right.
1: And by the way, they call it a tender too much. I don't think anybody knows what they're talking about. You know, those boats are called tenders.
3: Tenders, really?
1: Yeah, and I don't think anybody knows what that means.
4: What did you say, boat?
1: And by the way, they'll use them. Even when it's not an evacuation, did you know this? I didn't know this.

0: because it's never happened to me. And that's why we were canceled. You know, we never got to see Greece.
1: Yeah.
0: Because he said that the wakes were going to be too high and they were going to get worse in the afternoon. Now, unfortunately for the captain, when everybody was angry about it, the weather didn't go as bad as he had been told it would go.
1: All these guys,
0: no, in safety first. But we sometimes these big cruise ships, there's certain ports they can't get right up to the pier.
1: Yeah,
0: their ship is too big, so they get out there close. And the if you're going on excursions, you get in these tenders.
2: Oh, they do lower them down.
0: Yeah, and they ride you in.
2: All right.
0: So
2: where were I'm showing.
0: He said the swells were going to be too big for these tenders, and he thought people might be in danger, so he canceled.
1: Yeah.
0: Which I mean, hey, look.
2: And also the pilot.
0: One person tried and it goes bad, and you know they own your cruise line.
2: Where sure. so here's
0: there
2: your,
0: they are.
2: There's your actual. That's the actual ship.
0: And those are the tenders on the side.
2: Now, the ones that have orange versus the ones that don't, is that any difference?
0: Didn't,
2: what's going on
0: didn't
2: there?
0: Pick up on that. No okay. surprise on Speedy there.
2: All right.
3: Speedy. Well, no, it looks like the orange is the cover that goes over the top.
2: Okay.
3: And so it looks like you have some covers off, and those are the ones you're using, because I wouldn't think they need all of them all the time.
2: Straight up those views right, that were, straight up were just right unbelievable.
0: There. I saw those. Yeah, it was incredible, the beauty we saw. I saw those being used by other ships in a port that we were in. Because there's sometimes more than one mm-hmm. cruise ship will dock. So we got the port at that when they didn't. And they ride them in with the orange on top and everything. It's like a little water taxi.
2: Serious?
0: And I saw them dropping their people off. I mean, those exact boats.
3: You know, you think back to...
0: Tender.
1: Tender.
3: You know, you think back to the Titanic, Greg.
0: Think back.
3: And they all weren't paying attention. They thought they were on something that was unsinkable.
2: The unsinkable ship, yes.
3: It's like, why am I paying attention?
0: First time out. And by the way,
3: am I paying attention to all those announcements?
2: Whatever.
0: And here's the thing.
3: I'm in a black tie down here, you know, partying.
1: Oh, yeah.
0: And the band. Did they not believe in Mojo back then?
1: I know.
2: I don't
1: they
2: know.
1: Must not
0: you
1: know.
0: Don't say things like that.
1: Well, I'll tell you what. The maiden voyage right out of the gate.
0: And by the way, it was their arrogance of the ship that was avoidable, by the way.
3: It was.
0: Yeah. They just thought, meh.
2: And weren't they trying to set a speed record? Weren't they trying to set like a speed record
1: according
2: too?
1: To the movie.
2: Here's the other end. There's the chute, and it empties into a.
3: Okay, we're back to the into boat. The
0: I
3: okay.
0: saw nothing like that.
2: Okay,
3: oh boy, you come on down pretty good. Looks like
0: I didn't see anything like that.
3: Plop, plop.
0: What
3: plop.
0: I saw is that
2: they don't say plop.
0: There were boats that we got in, and they were lower down, and we go. We didn't go through somebody's colon.
2: Okay, gigantic. Here's another version.
1: You missed out.
2: There's
0: well, look at that.
2: There. How about that?
3: Now, that would be kind of fun to go down.
1: Good night. Look at that.
0: No, it wouldn't, because if you're using that, it's bad out there.
1: Yeah, that's
2: no,
1: true.
2: Yeah.
1: You may be in that for a long time.
3: I'm thinking just for fun.
0: I'm not at the fair.
2: That's right.
3: I'm thinking like,
1: if they're making us leave the ship.
0: Oh, it's terrible.
1: Out in the middle of the water.
0: And let's be honest.
1: Bad day.
0: Survival, not real high.
3: Do you think the 98-year-old could have made it down there?
0: No way.
1: He'd have got hung up.
0: No way.
4: Sideway.
0: He'd have been better off. I just threw him off the ship and said, "Let's see how it works."
3: Greg,
0: I'm telling you, because he's probably pretty. You know, if he was trying all that, he probably could swim pretty good.
1: Yeah, he's pretty good swimmer.
0: You know, put your life jacket on. I'm not throwing him out there without a life jacket.
1: Yeah.
0: So, all right. No,
2: there he goes.
0: That was nothing like what we had. Thankfully.
2: Here, let me turn up the audio. Oh, wow. That's crazy.
1: Oh, wow.
0: Yeah.
1: What is that?
0: By the way, that toy that we played on the show yesterday.
1: Martin Frank.
0: Yeah. Cheeky Chester or something.
2: Chester Cheeks.
1: Oh.
0: I think it's real.
2: It is
3: real.
2: Oh, no,
3: it's definitely real. That's 20-something bucks.
2: And it's grooming children.
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strong chance of rain tonight, the low 62. A very strong chance of showers and thunderstorms Saturday, the high 72. A fair chance of rain tomorrow night, the low 59. A look ahead, Sunday's mostly sunny, the high 82, the low 59. We're streaming live 24/7 at laser961.com.

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0: the Daily Archive on our podcast, or you can catch it also on our YouTube channel. We had Dickie Neidmeyer early today getting ready for Alabama-Georgia. We dealt with that. So if you missed that, you can go back and catch it. We have a lot to do. Huntsville, Alabama, coming to see you tonight. Just got a ticket update from Ticketmaster, and I like the looks of that. Big crowd tonight, a lot of excitement. This is a big room, though, so there are some tickets still available, and you can get those at rickburgessshow.com, or you can get them at the ticket booth on the way in until the show starts at 7, doors open at 6. Those of you with the VIP premium package, looking forward to our meet and greet, hanging out with you, and we got a little gift for you, too, to enjoy the show. Merch will be full-blown there in the lobby, ready to go. And we're going to have a great, great night tonight. Can't wait to be with you. So as we start this hour, we do have, and this we've had this person before, I believe. I think the person we had before might have been even older, but Canadian athlete. Greg, do you know who Donna Jean Wilde is?
1: Do not.
0: Donna Jean.
1: Everybody's got an aunt named Donna Jean.
0: Hey, listen, she's 61. One year younger than me, 1 year older than you, Greg.
1: Yeah.
0: So Donna Jean, she can plank. You know, can't you hear the kids?
1: Oh, the
0: hey,
1: planking.
0: Is ain't Donna Jean going to plank for us,
1: she
0: Papa?
1: See how long she can plank.
0: Is ain't Donna Jean going to plank for us, Papa? So anyway, she can plank, Speedy.
2: So well, is this the one that tried the world record?
0: She can plank. Just broke her own record.
1: Ain't nothing yeah. planking.
0: Broke her own world record by planking. Are you ready for the number? 5 hours.
2: Yeah,
0: she planked for
2: five. The crowd was counting her down and everything.
3: Yeah.
0: Five hours.
1: Four, three.
2: She's like,
3: y'all not ready for how bad her back is.
2: I know it's bowed.
0: Are we gonna count it? Would trainer Sean count it?
2: I don't know.
3: Well, here she is back in January,
1: like a sway back.
2: Yeah,
3: like yes. Here she is back in January. She got over 4.5 hours back then. But just to hear who she is, you can see this is from the January attempt.
2: Mm, wow.
4: I'm Donna Jean Wilde, attempting the longest female plank.
5: The record to beat today is 4 hours, 19 minutes, and 55 seconds.
2: That girl.
3: So she did that. She beat that.
0: I couldn't even understand what she said.
1: Well, some trans guy is going to show up and beat it.
0: There you go. We're going to have some trans woman, which is a dude.
1: But that ain't nothing. Here's 5 hours
0: is
1: going to
0: plank. Going to plank for a week and a half.
1: Yeah.
3: Here she is,
1: man.
3: Y'all, does this count?
2: No, I don't know. I think your butt needs to get up.
1: Wait a minute.
2: Her stomach's about on the floor.
0: Easy. She touched.
2: I look like it.
0: I saw her touch right there at the end.
2: Five, four.
1: Look right there.
0: Donna Jean, you cheating. It's touching.
2: It does look like it is. Like I can't tell.
0: I think she still broke the record, but she didn't get 5 hours.
2: Yeah, I don't know she what still, we're doing here. What she looks down. Like. Well. Looks like she's.
1: How you back?
2: She looks like she's.
0: Are you ready?
2: She's stretching her back like right. and pushing her arms up.
1: I know.
2: What do they call that, Rick? The preacher stretch? What's it called?
0: Well, I don't know what it's called.
2: Some kind of this. You go like some kind of. We did that. You remember?
1: It hurt.
0: Up dog, down dog. That's it.
2: Buddy, that's not what it is.
0: No, yes, it is.
2: No, it's not.
0: Adler, tell him.
1: No, that's
3: you know what? That could be. You could call it.
2: I thought it was the preacher stretch.
3: Cobra. You could call it kind of almost a cobra kind of thing.
2: Let me Google that.
0: I've never heard
1: preacher stretch.
2: Yeah, let me see what that is.
1: I've heard of the preacher. See,
2: I can't remember. Let me just be right up front. I'm not sure.
1: Remember that one, Rick? The preacher. See,
0: of course, I could do it well.
1: You were very good at it.
0: Thank you.
3: Now, yeah, this is more.
2: No, the preacher stretch is when you get like this.
1: Rick,
2: like that.
0: What are you doing? What are you doing?
1: That's
0: I ain't got that.
1: No, I ain't what that's called.
0: Wow.
1: Don't do that ever.
0: We call that one.

0: thing.
1: We call that one April 15th.
2: Yep.
1: Rick. Yeah. Don't ever do that again.
3: I thought it ain't ready.
2: This is
4: okay. That's not the pre. This is that was actually opposite. What's the stretch?
1: Yeah, that's somebody.
5: What are you doing?
1: You were doing that baby thing where they do the different baby.
4: Oh, really? It's the preacher. It's the
1: no,
4: preacher
1: that's
4: stretch.
1: It. You got to be over on something stretch. Doing this like you're praying. You weren't doing that.
4: No, that's what I'm saying. I had it wrong.
1: Right.
4: Stretch.
1: I'm talking
4: arms,
1: what you were doing. They call
5: what
1: that
5: about
1: a
5: preacher
1: they
5: seat.
1: They call that baby stretch.
4: With pelvis on the ground.
5: Yeah. Oh Lord.
2: Her pelvis is almost on the ground.
4: Common floor.
1: I'm sorry that she did
4: basement.
1: Plank very well, yeah, but she didn't. Right here at the end, they're still counting and it's over.
2: It's
5: yeah. They set smoke off. That's supposed to be when
1: Trainer
5: she,
1: Sean yeah. would have screamed out, no rep. Plank over.
5: No rep. Start again.
1: Mm-hmm. But she's strong.
4: Is this one here?
1: Donna Jean's strong.
5: Yeah.
1: Donna
4: knees on the floor. Bring your straight. Big toes together. Spread your knees. No, that's not it. Sit your pelvis and hips back.
1: Speedy.
4: That's not it.
1: Speedy.
4: It's a name
1: Speedy.
4: For that stretch.
1: Please.
4: What is it? Somebody help me.
5: I don't know.
1: What are you
4: all you
1: about?
4: CrossFit people,
5: which
4: y'all help me.
5: Which one are you talking about?
1: You did a few minutes
4: the
1: ago?
4: One that she basically got into.
1: It's an up dog.
2: Look
4: is that what it
2: is?
4: Upward dog?
1: Yeah, upward dog. That's what that
2: no,
1: is.
2: No,
1: is
2: no,
1: it
2: no.
1: really?
2: No, check this out. Okay, so what I said a second ago was called the cobra. That's the closest thing that I can find,
4: yeah,
2: and here's the cobra pose.
4: Rick, you're right.
5: Aaron, yeah,
4: it's a cobra and upward dog, but yeah, you're right, Rick.
1: So you think Trainer Sean don't maybe do this?
4: Well,
1: of course he does. That's yoga.
4: Yeah. But you're right. She was more of that because she didn't have the straight arms. Her elbows were on the ground. So,
5: mm-hmm. Abby, so there. How about that?
4: Sorry about that. It wasn't a preacher's thing.
1: No, it wasn't. You have to
2: don't bring preachers into this.
1: You really shouldn't
5: leave them out of the way.
4: All right.
1: I mean, just not trying to tell you what to do. Mm-hmm. But planking for 5 hours, that's incredible.
5: 5 hours. It is. Okay, so what happened? We started the show.
1: Right.
5: She started planking.
1: Oh, wow.
5: And then when the show was over, she planked the entire
1: that's
5: show.
1: Impossible.
2: Okay, that's a good way to look at it.
1: Are you a pretty good planker?
5: I'm okay. I'm not bad. I don't put chains on or nothing like that. But,
4: yeah. You remember when it's like time stood still?
1: Adam, you a pretty good planker?
5: Yeah. I'm not a bad planker.
1: Speedy?
2: Longest I've ever gone is probably like 10 minutes.
1: That's pretty good.
4: You ain't planked for 10 minutes.
5: I did 13.
4: I
2: we should have her come in here, start planking. We
5: right
2: go
5: here.
2: On the air and she just planks 100% the whole show.
5: Right here.
1: Somebody get Donna Jean in here and let's let her plank at the beginning of the show. And all she is just planking right there on the face the entire show.
5: Yeah.
1: That would be fantastic.
5: We step over. Yeah,
4: that's the rug for
2: so
4: that.
2: So she would be know. Like this? Like
1: yes.
4: Oh, here he comes.
1: Oh, here he comes.
5: Here he comes.
4: Here he comes right there.
1: That's
2: exactly right there. Yeah.
1: But maybe go the other way.
4: Get the butt down a little bit.
1: Yeah,
4: get your butt
1: maybe
4: down.
1: Go that way. There we go.
4: Yeah.
1: Thank you.
4: No.
1: There you go.
4: No way. Yeah.
1: Handler. Come on, man. What do you call that? When we come back, more of the show.
4: His elbows have carpet burners on.
1: Yeah, they do.
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0: followers in the social media, all of you headed to Huntsville for the Are You Ready Tour tonight. Do not miss this. Don't go to work on Monday and everybody be at work going, I know. And could you believe then that happened? What? And you're like, what? And we're like, we went to the show Friday. Did you go?
1: Yeah.
0: No. I just didn't get around to it. I missed it. Well, you missed it. And then all of a sudden, the impending doom of regret. So tickets still available at rickburgessshow.com and also at the ticket office up till showtime at 7. Doors open at 6. You know, we've been talking about the cruise a lot, and thank you for all your email and comments on social media and stuff about Sherry being on. She was a big hit.
1: She was.
0: And we had a great time, and we met some wonderful people. Many of us, you know, like if you've ever gone on a trip like this, let's do this again. So we are going to do it again, and you can join us and not miss out on that either. We do have another cruise with Oceana Cruise Lines, a luxury, wonderful dining, great restaurants, great excursions, beautiful ship, wonderful people, second to none service. Why don't you go right now to rickburgessshow.com. You see that blue box there on the homepage? That's it. We actually have three personal cruise consultants just devoted to this cruise. So call.

0: 1-844-239-0638. 1-844-239-0638. They'll give you all your options. You will save money by going ahead and doing it now. But if you're like me, a trip like this, I need to plan it now anyway. For next August, the 6th through the 13th, we start in Barcelona and we end up in Rome. And then there's some great stops there in between. You can find those too. All right. So looking at now, we've seen this even on Nacho Libre.
1: Mm-hmm.
0: Nacho! You know, this Mexican pro wrestling is a really big deal. By the way,
1: you talking about the luchadors?
0: Do you like Nacho Libre? I mean, that's a funny movie. You don't like it?
2: It's a little silly. It's like quirky funny.
0: It is.
1: I mean, it ain't horrible.
0: Yeah.
1: I mean,
0: yeah. So anyway, a 75-year-old wrestling referee. He's 75. He's still wrestling. But unfortunately, as we sit here today, I must inform you that he is no longer with us because a wrestler put him in the pile driver in the middle of the match and unfortunately killed him.
1: That must be that story I saw today.
0: Killed him.
1: Yeah.
0: So yeah. Now, we all know the thing about pro wrestling. I know it's still
2: like
0: real
2: drive
0: to me.
2: Dead.
0: Dead. Neck.
1: Boom.
2: He's kind of rolling around. It was a like a body slam on his back.
1: We're not going to watch this, are we?
2: He doesn't perish in the video. He rolls around afterwards, and he's like, I'm really hurt. But they think it's a bit.
0: Oh, I think he's putting on the
2: camera. Yes.
1: Oh,
2: yes.
1: Oh, we got to see this.
2: All right, here we go.
3: No, we don't.
2: So you can see the...
3: I don't know. I can't see.
0: All right.
2: There he is. And he didn't like the count. So Green Pants is going to say, hey, wait a second. You 75-year-old referee, I'm going to body slam you.
0: We shouldn't
2: this
0: do
2: is
0: this.
2: It right here.
0: Oh, we shouldn't
2: this
0: do
2: this. This is it right
0: oh,
2: here.
0: Oh, no. Oh, his head hit. His head hit.
2: And his back hit at a bad time.
1: Okay, so he don't know it, but he is mortally injured.
0: How about this? You know what? Green Pants doesn't know it. He just killed the referee.
1: He just did, right?
0: Yeah. Smitty, you okay over there? Okay, wow.
2: And the other guy's worried about getting his mask back on. Sir, that's not really the...
1: They'll wear a mask.
2: Oh, wow.
1: Not the gamma clutch.
2: Oh, my goodness.
0: It's the gamma clutch.
1: That hurt.
0: That does. So, but you know what? Tex Nation's already said it. He died doing what he loved.
1: He did, reffing the luchadors.
4: Did you see him grab his leg?
0: Oh, nice
4: his
0: grab of the luchadors. I forgot what they were called.
1: Yeah.
4: His spine just popped.
0: Y'all,
4: done.
0: Y'all, you can't body slam even,
4: oh my goodness.
0: Even in a stunt show. What? You can't body slam a 75-year-old.
4: Well, not only that, but get him on his back. Don't body slam his neck.
0: But yeah, his head. But his body, the fact that he's 75, he can't make his body right anymore. You see what I mean?
1: But you know he was part of it. He was willing to do it. It was part
0: was
1: of it.
0: Was he, Greg?
1: The
0: sometimes they add stuff.
2: I don't know if, yeah.
4: Did he die laying there, or did they get him off?
2: Okay, so after the move, he lay there for a few minutes, like we just saw. Everybody thought he was playing along.
1: Gotta say it again.
2: There wasn't a single medic or ambulance at the show, even though local rules require one.
1: Okay.
2: The wrestler, 36-year-old Hijo de Fishman, was arrested on the spot.
1: Oh, wow.
2: And he could be facing charges up to 15 years.
1: Well, he didn't mean to do it.
2: Potentially. Well, did he have permission to body slam the ref?
1: Well, I guess you can check that.
0: I bet that's
1: not the first time.
4: So we
1: that
4: just
1: man.
4: Watched
1: He's
4: the
1: been
4: man die.
1: How many years? He's been there forever. I imagine he's been slammed a lot.
0: I'm going to say it was freelance. I'm going to say it was freelance.
1: You think
0: now the ref is part of the show.
1: And they do freelance.
0: And the refs are, you know, saying, knowing they can be slammed. I just can't imagine that we would script the 75-year-old guy being body slammed.
2: Yeah.
0: Because it just doesn't seem like a good idea.
2: He would say, no, thank you.
0: No.
1: Let's see it one more time.
2: All right.
4: No.
1: I want to pay more attention.
2: He's mad about the count.
1: I want to, because the fact that he doesn't look like he's injured like this.
2: Y'all, oh no.
1: Oh, that head snapped.
0: It's not good. And nobody knows. And nobody, right? And I don't know, like somebody said, in pro wrestling, I don't think you have to have permission to slam the ref.
2: When he's 75, you do. I'm going to say that.
1: When it was over, he was rolling around. It looked like he was acting.
4: It did.
1: Guys,
3: he was really like, hey, somebody that hurt me.
2: How old is Ganelle Burgess?
0: 84. About to be 85.
2: Okay, so
0: in
2: 9 years ago, you would have body slammed her 9 years ago.
0: No, I would not have.
4: So,
0: no, of course
4: so
0: not.
4: So it's like body slamming David Lee Roth. He's in his 70s.
0: Okay.
2: By the 71.
0: Way, I think I would body slam him.
1: Yeah, I wish somebody would body slam
4: him. But I'm saying it's on the wrestler, and I get what you're saying,

0: Right.
1: But I've never body slammed anybody like that before. But look, it seems like when you pick him up, he didn't extend forward on the slam to where you land on your neck. He kind of just stopped right here. Mm-hmm. And that he
0: went
1: on
0: boom, metal head hit.
2: And we did not watch the move that killed the man.
1: What do you mean?
0: So he pile drives him after this?
2: You said pile driver. You were right.
0: Oh.
2: They didn't want to publish the move.
0: But wait a minute. He gets him again? Gets him again and pile drives him?
2: Here's an image.
0: Because what we saw was not a pile driver.
3: No, it wasn't.
2: Oh, there's the pile driver.
0: He's already slammed him.
2: He broke his neck.
0: By the way, that's a 75-year-old man right there.
2: He already body slammed him. Then he got him again and pile drived him and broke his neck.
1: Oh, my God.
2: So that move didn't.
0: So really, the 75-year-old man said, look, I did good.
1: So maybe
0: look
1: he
0: at
1: was
0: me.
1: Acting.
0: I'm okay. And then all of a sudden he comes over and says, I'll tell you what, I'm going to scrape you up off this mat and I'm going to pile drive you. Guys,
1: I'm not okay, yo.
0: Hey, no.
1: I've been screaming that.
0: Wow.
2: No bueno.
0: Wow. No.
3: So it was the pile driver that got him.
2: Yeah.
0: All right, Greg, now put your butt in the dressing room.
3: You would go,
0: your green
3: was
0: pants.
3: The first slam not enough?
0: Your green pants.
1: No, your little
0: you've,
1: green
0: you
1: pants.
0: You got that look on your face.
3: You've taken your mask off.
0: Yeah, because you look really bad with it.
3: You're sitting there for a moment, pondering before you take a shower.
0: Uh-huh.
3: And I come over and I saddle up next to you and go, hey.
0: Guess what?
3: Should pile drive the 75-year-old referee and kill him?
2: So God, that footage, man, because it just breaks his neck, that footage has not been.
3: Somebody's saying if you're a wrestling fan on something like this, there's always hope that it's in the script and he'll come back as a ghost and beat the Green Pants guy.
2: Yeah. I don't think that's
0: probably not.
2: Happen,
0: probably
3: I'm
0: not.
3: Just throwing out possibilities.
0: Oh, wow.
3: Well,
1: he's not ready.
3: Okay. No, he was not.
1: So, I don't know what to do with this. Could we watch something?
0: The one body slam wasn't enough. Mm-hmm. I'm going to have to go for it.
1: So maybe he was on the body slam. Maybe he was acting on
0: it.
1: He
0: looked like his head.
2: The body slam was okay.
1: I don't know. I turned away both times.
2: No, the body slam was okay. It's the
0: pile driver guy.
2: The pile driver. Here's just a still image. It's the only thing I can
0: find. Oh, my God.
3: Gosh. Dang, man.
0: Basically, Green Pants, they're investigating to see whether he did it properly, which. And I guess it would be like manslaughter, if there's accidental.
2: Yes, it would be a 15-year maximum manslaughter charge, yes.
0: But wow. Is this sort of like a 75-year-old race car driver dying in a crash, though?
3: Yeah.
0: I mean, it's tough
3: it's
0: out there.
3: Good point, by the way.
1: Depends on if it was scripted or not.
0: Right. We'll be right back.
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1: I'm Kelly Bennett for SuperTalk Mississippi News. As of the 4 a.m. update, Hurricane Isaias winds are at 110 miles per hour. That's just 1 mile per hour short of being a Category 3 storm. Fox News meteorologist Adam Klotz has the latest.
2: It will weaken once it hits the shore. What's happening along the coastline right now, it's still a ways out there, right? So winds 7-8 miles an hour. This is going to deteriorate over the course of your Friday, really Friday afternoon, Friday evening, before a landfall as you get into the evening hours, the overnight hours. That is when things will be the worst along the Gulf Coast. But those winds could get as high as 120 miles an hour. That would be a Category 3 hurricane before it ultimately weakens. Already by the time you're in the afternoon, you really start to see things go apart, fall apart, deteriorate. By 10 p.m., you're looking at a landfall, probably a little bit earlier than that, but there's still a window there.
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1: 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The Agricola Storm Shelter on Cook's Corner Road in George County will open at 8 this morning. The Nikkei Shelter off Highway 603 in Perkinston will open at 9. And the County Road Farm Shelter on County Road in Gulfport will open up at noon. 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
5: I'm Dee Riley with a look at your Golden Triangle weather from the Security Solutions Weather Center, and you can expect mostly sunny skies, the high 88, a strong chance of rain tonight, the low 62, a very strong chance of showers and thunderstorms Saturday, the high 72, a fair chance of rain tomorrow night, the low 59. A look ahead, Sunday's mostly sunny, the high 82, the low 59. We're streaming live 24/7 at laser961.com.
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1: Let's go. So all 10 lines are open. And you can join us right now. Let's get fired up for the weekend. A lot to be pumped about. We've got Vox seats coming up here next hour. Looking forward to hanging out with them tonight in Huntsville. Are you ready, tour? Looking forward to hanging out with y'all. So remember, have your radio or your TV turned down.

0: as you guys were talking about the Mexican wrestler that, you know, killed the guy or whatever, so I like some good wrestling talk. When me and my brother were young, we obviously didn't really realize it was fake. And when I heard Greg say the camel clutch,
1: oh yeah,
0: my brother perfected that move.
1: Oh, yeah.
0: And the figure four in about 1986 on me. And I'm telling you, like I said, we didn't know it was fake. And when he would put me in the camel clutch, look, death. Death was coming.
2: Camel clutch was the closer.
1: And you
2: tap when, out every time.
1: And when you put your brother in it, you have to announce, oh, the camel clutch!
2: Oh, yeah, you yell, camel clutch!
1: Oh, little Greggy got put in a couple times.
2: Yeah. We were not good with the figure four, but the camel clutch.
1: No, the figure four, is that the one where Cage broke so-and-so's leg?
2: No, that was just a clean chop block. You know, chop block, you're engaging one opponent and then somebody comes and chops.
3: Oh, yeah. Yeah.
1: Rick Burgess Show, unscreen phone calls. Go ahead.
4: Good morning, guys. Regarding the Krista Pike, the Tennessee woman, her situation, a couple more things. When they set her execution date, she requested a firing squad, but they turned her down. She told them that she had a rare blood condition or whatever, and I guess they thought she was just trying to be sharp, but they denied her a firing squad. Also, Tennessee botched an execution earlier this year in May.
1: They're not having a good year.
4: They tried to execute this guy for like hours, and they eventually called it off.
1: They gotta get
4: So the state of Tennessee has botched two executions this year.
1: You know, their bluegrass, their banjo playing is fantastic. Their executions, they got to get better.
2: Right. Yeah, they're not good at it.
1: They got to get better.
3: I hear the she's up walking around now. Walking her, she's up on her feet
1: again,
3: talking.
1: And I'm going to ask the question.
2: What do we do with her now?
1: Do you kill her again?
2: I know.
1: Or
2: right.
1: attempt to?
2: I guess you do. I don't think that they wipe your slate clean just because you didn't die.
3: Did you see the Fort Hood shooter? We talked about he was going to get the firing squad. They announced yesterday that's going to be live on TV.
1: What?
3: December 3rd is the date.
2: What channel is that on?
3: it's supposed to be streamed live, and it's supposed to be, I believe, on the date and the time he committed the act.
1: Greg, sadly, it's going to be pay-per-view.
2: Yeah, it is. It's going to be like Tyson and what's his name?
1: Rick Burgess Show, unscreen phone calls. Go ahead.
5: Hey, so like a lot of people, I've been having trouble pronouncing this hurricane's name.
1: Oh, yeah.
5: So I've just decided to start calling it Hurricane ICS.
1: ICS.
2: That's close.
1: That's pretty close. And isn't that real close to that stuff everybody eats in those bowls?
2: It's acai.
1: That fruit everybody got fired up about.
6: Acai. That's acai.
1: Acai. Very close, by the way.
2: Pretty good, too, that acai.
6: It is good.
1: Who are you?
2: It ain't bad. Where were we at when they brought us?
3: Speaking of heaven, can your dad hear him?
2: Yeah.
1: No, I don't mind quinoa. Throw that in you. Take some quinoa, put it in my pot, have a smoke.
2: Get on that one.
1: Okay.
2: I'll clean that up.
3: Yeah.
1: Rick Burgess Show, unscreened phone calls. Go ahead. Take that. Rewind it.
7: Hey, good morning, guys.
1: Hey, buddy.
7: Hey, it's Cameron the Talladega Clown calling in. Excited that you guys are coming to Huntsville. 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
1: So I almost cut it off because of quality, but it hung in there. Rick Burgess Show, unscreen phone calls. Go ahead.
8: Naven.
1: Funny. 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
9: So y'all were doing a segment yesterday on Alexa. I've got an Alexa story.
1: Okay.
9: So a couple of weeks ago, my wife and I were sitting at the dinner table after a long day. She'd been going through some stuff at work, venting to me. And after a few minutes, we hear this voice, and it's Alexa. She says, "It seems that you have been going through some hard times. Would you like for me to refer you to a mental health counselor?"
1: Whoa!
2: Wow.
1: Whoa!
2: Mind your own business.
6: What'd election. You say?
3: You said no.
2: How many sessions have you been through?
9: Now, here's the ironic part. My wife is a clinical psychologist.
1: Wow.
9: So if we would have said yes, we wonder if she would have referred her to her.

0: sale.
1: You know what? That could have happened. We continue. Rick Burgess Show, unscreened phone calls. Go.
2: Yes, I would like to propose a Greg and Adler plank off this morning. I think that would be an excellent set.
3: Adler you know was what? Showing off. Yeah, he really was.
1: He was moving around. He looked like a bug.
4: Yes. Yeah. I mean,
1: He lives on the ground.
3: He'll climb a wall.
5: Mm-hmm. I'm a shark and the ground is my ocean.
1: Rick Burgess Show. Unscreened phone calls. Go ahead.
6: Guys, the other day, good morning, by the way, but the other day you guys were talking about Theo Vaughn and Nick Saban. Their interview.
1: Yeah.
6: It was very good, by the way. And but there was one point to where I don't know if y'all caught Theo Vaughn called Nick Saban, he said dude to him.
1: Did he really?
6: And then immediately after he said dude, he said sir.
1: I bet he did.
3: Yeah, he tried to stay in his professional lane.
4: Let's just call it Saban intimidated.
3: But it ended up being a really good interview.
1: The reason why
3: Theo asked some really good questions and Saban even commented, said, you know,
1: because Theo was afraid of him. That's what makes these coaches. The coaches that go on to the field or the court or the diamond or whatever, and no one's afraid of them, they're not as successful as the ones that people are. There needs to be always just a little slight.
3: And you could tell there was. Mm-hmm.
1: Yes.
3: And it ended up being a really good interview.
1: It really did. So there you go.
5: You
1: see him when I've interviewed him, I'm as cold as I can possibly be.
3: I know. You can't.
1: I mean, I don't want trouble.
4: were you more nervous on Saban or Coach or President Trump?
1: Saban. By far. It's not even close.
3: I gathered from that interview and other interviews, guys, he's tickled that he's not coaching. He's loving what he's having. Yeah.
1: Well, because he could not coach in this environment.
3: And getting to do the game day thing, that, you know, he's still involved.
1: Shows you how much he knows the game, too.
3: Oh, yeah.
1: Now, sometimes he gets carried away and we don't know what he's talking about, but it's brilliant. We continue. Rick Burgess Show, unscreened phone calls. Go ahead.
7: Hey, I remember when I'm being a kid, y'all a little older than I am, but there was at certain mornings you can get channel 26 and it was Smoky Mountain Wrestling, and my favorite wrestler was Dirty White Boy, and I was seeing what Greg's was.
3: Oh yeah, was Burrhead Jones.
1: You loved old Burrhead?
3: Burrhead, yeah.
1: I thought you liked George the Animal Steel.
3: Oh, how about him?
1: That was weird.
3: Oh, we're eating on the turnbuckle.
1: Oh my gosh.
4: You know, Burrhead fits you.
1: It really does.
3: You know the Sheik, the Iron Sheik, actually was from Iran or wherever. I thought it was just a character, but he actually was from there.
1: That's a nice little wrestling fact. Thanks.
3: Yeah, because we have all these characters.
1: Right. No, you're right. So you're telling me the Russian bear is not from Russia?
3: Rick, I got bad news. I don't think Ivan Koloff was
1: that time. Ivan Koloff jumped all of us outside the
3: scared us.
1: Jumped us bad.
3: Yeah.
1: One of our stupid idiot classmates threw some gravel at him.
3: Yeah.
1: You throwing those GD stones.
3: Yeah.
1: And it was terrifying. He called them stones. I'll never forget he called it stones.
3: You put stones.
1: You better put down those.
3: We put them down, too.
1: Yeah, we did. Rick Burgess Show, unscreen phone calls. Go ahead.
8: Hi. I'm calling because I figured I'd give y'all something to laugh at.
1: Okay, good.
8: I was just getting gas, and this guy was being incredibly rude to his wife. Anyway, I was doing my thing. He bumped into me and mistaked me for her, and he whipped around and asked me, "Where do you think you're going?" And I took one look at him, and out of nowhere, I told him, "I think about the same place that your hairline and your patience is gone."
1: Whoa! Hey! Yeah!
4: Wow, that's awesome.
1: Oh, that's fantastic. Oh, no, no one's sitting. Standing you.
8: I don't know how I did it. I just got off of a 12-hour shift, but hey, I'll take it.
1: Yeah, did he just walk away angry, or did he give you a response?
8: I don't think he knew what to do because a couple of other guys outside were cracking up.
1: Oh, that's
8: and
1: great.
8: You don't really come back from that.
1: No, you don't come back from that. That's fantastic. Put him in his place.
4: Did it happen?
1: Greg, whoa. Are you saying, has he got his meter on that?
4: Yeah.
1: He'll meter everything.
4: I know. He's at about 2 o'clock on the meter.
3: Oh, yeah. I'm sorry, Texter, but the wrestler went by Burrhead Jones. I'm sorry if that's offensive. I didn't know it was. I was just reading.
4: Oh, is it? That was his real name.
3: That's what he went by.
1: Right. Yeah. Well, there's a lot of Burrheads out there. You've just upset.
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11: Triangle Weather. I'm Dee Riley with a look at your Golden Triangle Weather from the Security Solutions Weather Center, and you can expect mostly sunny skies, the high 88, a strong chance of rain tonight, the low 62, a very strong chance of showers and thunderstorms Saturday, the high 72, a fair chance of rain tomorrow night, the low 59. A look ahead, Sunday's mostly sunny, the high 82, the low 59. We're streaming live 24/7 at laser961.com.
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0: Sure, he played a little ball. Rick Burgess.
1: Thanks for being with us today, America. We are having a blast. Box seats are gathering outside the door. They'll be joining us here briefly. Not briefly, for 2 hours. It's not really brief, is it? All right, Speedy, Greg, and Adler all here. They'll be here longer than that. A shorter time than that woman planked, 5 hours. So there we go. We got a number of things to continue to discuss. I saw this actually, if it's going to work the same way. You know, during last week's travels, I saw a lot of interesting things in these countries. And what this story says about this Pennsylvania school district, I believe I saw in full operation.
2: You did?
1: Yes. It's a high school planning to build gender-neutral bathroom facilities as part of a massive renovation estimated to cost about $76 million. The bathroom overhaul will be part of a broader renovation that has some new science classrooms, infrastructure improvements, expanded academic space, blah, blah, blah. So how in the world will this operate? I saw these in operation.
3: Hmm. You did?
1: I did. There were bathrooms at the various airports and in these cities that you would walk into, man or woman, okay, and the sinks and all that were available to anybody. Mm-hmm. You shared those, but you could go into any of the stalls and shut the door.
3: They had your choice what you wanted.
1: Mm-hmm. Yeah, and so, but everybody was in there together.
2: Wow, that's weird.
1: But, you know, you weren't standing by each other during the process, but you were in there with men and women. So what could possibly go wrong, right?
2: Yeah.
1: But it was weird. Even though once you went to the bathroom, you shut the door and all that, and you have that at your own.
3: Kind of like a port-a-lead inside.
1: Yeah, but they were nicer, obviously, than that.
3: Nothing
1: worse
3: than
1: that. And that's kind of what they're proposing. But we're now talking about high school kids all being put in the same bathrooms, but with individual stalls. They will do that in place of the gendered bathrooms to create a new and larger universal gender-neutral bathroom on each floor.
3: Thank goodness.
1: The models also include a separate facility toilet only accessible from the hallway. So there is one like that.
3: Wow. They really getting deep thoughts about these bathrooms, you know?
2: That's not going to lead to any problems.
1: And plus the message we're sending.
3: Yeah.
2: Right.
1: It's just, what kind of chaotic, fake, weird, it's just, and how about this? I was at one place, where were we? I think it was Croatia.
3: Ooh.
1: Okay, was it? I don't know where we were, but seriously. Remember when you just get in this thing where you're like, well, okay, I'm not home anymore.
3: No.
1: There were a bunch of men. We went into a men's restroom, urinals, okay, and then some stalls over here. We were in there using the bathroom. And a female janitor-type person just comes in.
3: Starts cleaning.
1: And we're just standing there, and we're like,

0: hello. And then she looks in one of the stalls and some kind of Yugoslavian language. I don't know what she was speaking. She got angry. Now, listen, y'all have to understand. Remember what I said? There's a lot of things you might get on to America about. Okay? We lead the world in toilets.
1: Oh, yeah.
0: We lead the world.
1: It ain't even close.
0: You realize that we were in places that looked highly developed. Okay? We're not talking about third world conditions. Okay? We're talking about first and second world. Okay? And because of their inability, for some reason, to handle plumbing, and I don't want to be gross here, if you went in to take a seat, you could not put that in the toilet, the paperwork. You had to put it in a trash can.
2: What?
0: Oh, yes.
1: So you use a trash can full of used toilet paper?
0: Yes, because their plumbing cannot handle toilet paper. And so the female, I will admit, very butch looking Yugoslavian janitor came up in our bathroom while we're standing around urinals, began to just go on a rant because kicked open one of the stalls and somebody had flushed toilet paper and she went nuts.
1: Wow.
0: Well,
1: if you can't provide toilet paper, you need that bidet or something.
0: Greg, we're being lectured.
2: Yeah, bidet,
0: Greg, we're being lectured.
1: That's what I said, bidet.
0: We're being lectured by the female butch, acknowledged, but still female, Yugoslavian janitor.
1: Mad.
0: While we are using the restroom at the urinal. You're not wanting to turn. You're facing forward. She's wearing us out. I was almost.
1: Did y'all go, I didn't do it.
0: Well, look, I don't know if you understand English. We didn't do that. I don't know who did that.
1: Somebody left it.
3: Somebody did.
0: Have you thought about the fact that you've got a bathroom like this and you still got people throwing stuff in the toilet? Does that feel a little backward to y'all?
2: So I take care of business, and I didn't have to.
0: Yes.
2: Carry it over into the garbage can,
0: into a trash can.
1: Oh, I bet that's nice.
0: That is correct, sir.
1: So it's just
0: now. I've had that happen in third world conditions.
1: Yeah.
0: I couldn't believe it was still happening there.
1: Wow.
0: And it's not pretty. It's not a pretty sight.
1: No, it ain't.
0: And
2: how come it can handle one thing, it can't handle the other?
0: I do not know.
2: That doesn't make any sense.
0: Something about the paper, or maybe what they.
2: I think it's the suction, probably.
0: I don't know.
2: Maybe because you got.
0: That's not that.
1: You got to have a lot of.
0: Okay.
2: To get the paper down through it too, maybe it's just a.
0: Can I ask another question?
2: Wow,
0: that's it may be their toilet paper almost qualifies to
1: as
0: us
1: notebook
0: as,
1: paper.
0: As paper towels. And,
1: yeah, you know, that's true.
0: Which you don't. So, we don't flush those.
1: No, you're
0: not
1: right.
0: Supposed to. Now some idiot will.
1: Oh yeah.
0: So listen.
1: Or spit in the urinal.
0: Right.
1: I like that too.
2: Yeah, that's good.
0: I'd like to ask one bidet question I've never asked. I don't think.
2: It's a bidet.
0: Because everybody.
2: Yes, bidet, not bidet.
1: In Alabama, it's bidet.
0: It is. But the bidet, whatever it is. When it fires water at the bullseye.
1: Yeah.
0: Okay. It's water.
2: It's warm.
0: Don't you still need some sort of paper to dry off?
1: I think you do.
2: It's more of a. If you want me to, I could get Hobie on the phone. He'll tell you.
1: The bidet is not about saving paper here.
0: Right.
1: I don't think that's it. Cleaner situation.
2: It's to prevent rug burn.
0: Right. What I'm saying, there's still paper involved.
2: Yeah, but you dab.
0: Because you don't want to pull up your underwear under you.
1: But you don't use as much.
2: They also have a dryer, like a blower under
1: there.
2: Oh, do
1: they?
2: Yeah.
1: Man, that's a serious bidet.
0: I look. Now that
2: it's spelled BIDET, everybody, not BO.
1: So I got to sit in there and it's like I'm going through an automatic car wash.
0: Yeah.
1: I can get up and leave.
0: Guys, the stuff y'all are doing with these bidet setups, y'all going to get to where people won't ever come out of the bathroom.
1: What are you doing? I'm just sitting here.
2: And it's warm water, too. It's not cold. It's warm. It's
0: nice.
1: Who don't like that?
0: Yeah.
2: And
0: then I said,
2: it blows.
0: Speedy said, if Hobie can find a way for me to get a free one, I'm going to have one.
2: That's not what I said.
0: I'm going to use Hobie.
2: But he's like, hey, it's never been so clean. You're up. I mean, I can't believe I just used toilet paper.
0: Okay.
2: No, he's right.
0: We can't even see what we're doing.
1: You don't even have one.
2: He said it feels
0: so good.
2: Close
0: your eyes and mop the floor.
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1: I'm D. Riley with a look at your Golden Triangle weather from the Security Solutions Weather Center, and you can expect mostly sunny skies, the high 88, a strong chance of rain tonight, the low 62, a very strong chance of showers and thunderstorms Saturday, the high 72, a fair chance of rain tomorrow night, the low 59. A look ahead, Sunday's mostly sunny, the high 82, the low 59. We're streaming live 24/7 at laser961.com.
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1: Keeping it real from the Big Face Studios. We're thankful that you're here with us. We've already been at it for 3 hours. If you missed that, catch it on the Daily Archive, on the podcast, or the YouTube channel. That did include a Friday call from Dickie Nadmeyer about the big game with Alabama and Georgia this weekend, and also the hurricane causing some game day changes. Looks like it could, it's now increasing, they're saying, to a Category 3, so remember those that are in the path of that along the Gulf Coast, and then it'll go inland. It doesn't have any impact on the show tonight in Huntsville, so good news there. That's far north Alabama, nothing really happening on weather there to overnight tonight, so... and that's going to be in the form of rain and certainly some wind, but nothing that bad. So looking forward to tonight in Huntsville, the Are You Ready Tour. We'll talk more about that coming up. Tickets are still available, and you can grab those all the way up to showtime, either there at the ticket booth, or you can go ahead and do it online, which I would suggest, because you can use the code RBS20, save 20%. And there's also a potential buy one, get one free option, I think, in there, too. If you need some help with that, let me know. All right, so as we start the hour, Speedy, Greg, and Adler here, and here they are. There's the Vox seats. They come from all over, 10 strong today. Strong, yep. Hartzell representation.
2: Yeah. I don't know if anybody's left in Hartzell.
1: Right. And are any of y'all, aren't y'all somebody going to the show tonight? Some
2: anybody? There yeah, we right go, there, right there. There.
1: So right there. Headed to the show tonight. Big long day for you today, too, just like us.
3: Fired up, though. Yeah,
1: we've been staggering the caffeine, just let us know. So thank you for being here and looking forward to all that. When was the last time, Speedy, have you ever been to Las Vegas?
3: No.
1: Greg, you have?
4: Mm-hmm.
1: Back during the XFL?
4: XFL.
1: Yeah, we actually did a game.
2: We were there. It was quick.
1: Adam, have you ever been to Vegas?
5: Yes. Stuck in the Vegas airport for 8 hours.
2: You guys are in Vegas a lot.
3: You remember he stole the Raiders pins and brought them back to you?
2: He did.
1: That's right.
3: Yeah.
1: Thank you, buddy.
2: He was looking for a keychain with a bullet.
5: That was a gift.
1: Not the highest quality pin I've ever had.
2: I think it was in a little bucket.
3: Yeah, that's what he did.
1: The one I had wrote for one show.
2: Yeah,
1: but it was good.
5: Give a pen, take a pen, that kind of situation.
1: Right, so
2: what was the thought?
1: Now, hey, that you know what that thought was? I got you a cheap pen. It meant the world to me.
5: It was no Christopher Columbus or whatever that brand was. I can't think.
2: Oh, that one that we gave away, and it was like $300, which to me is
5: Christopher Columbus.
2: Outrageous.
5: Yeah.
2: You remember the pen we gave away from the jewelry store?
1: Last year, during the Christmas thing.
2: From Barton Clay?
1: It was like a $300 pen.
2: Anybody
1: remember the name of it?
3: Yeah.
2: Much as I lose pens.
1: Some reason Adler went with Christopher Columbus.
2: It's not Christopher Columbus.
1: Yeah. So anyway, it is Columbus Day Monday.
5: Mont Blanc.
2: Yep, that was it. Mont Blanc.
5: So I was close when I said Christopher.
1: Very
5: Columbus.
1: Close.
2: Now, somebody made this pen and brought it to us. It's been a good one.
1: It has. Sure has. But here's what happened. I've only been there, Greg, when you and I went, I think. I think it's the only time I've been there.
2: That's the only
1: same
2: time?
1: Thing. I think so. Not a lot of desire to go there for me. But apparently, there are showgirls that will be on the Las Vegas Strip, and you can get your picture made with them.
5: Oh, I saw this.
1: One of these, to get a picture with us, and you got to pay for it.
2: Yeah, kind of like Elmo and all the superheroes.
1: Some of those rogue Mickey Mouse people, that kind of thing.
2: Yeah. Naked Cowboy.
1: Yeah, I don't look really like Mickey Mouse. I kind of like Mickey Mouse with an issue.
2: My eyes are a little off.
1: Yeah, just a little off there. But hey, I'll do.
2: I got the Spider-Man suit on, but I'm not built for it.
1: Right. Yeah. Exactly right. So the Vegas Strip has these showgirls, but unfortunately, in an attempt for some tourists to get a picture, apparently there was some sort of argument about the $20 tip.
3: That's how they get you. These aren't showgirls, but that's how all the little mascots in New York get you too.
5: Hey, you want a picture?
3: All of a sudden you're fighting with Elmo.
6: That'll be $40.
5: Yes.
6: $20.
5: Same thing, Rick. I'm sure you might have ran into this in your world travels in Rome and in a lot of these countries. They'll

0: it'll be like, here's a gift for you. I have a gift for you. And it's like a little bracelet or something like that. Don't take it, because then they'll be like, now you owe me money. Here's a gift for you. No, stay away from me. You're a scammer.
1: Do you know where that happened to me with the most aggression? Shockingly, leaving the ruins of Ephesus. Because as you're leaving the ruins of Ephesus, you go through this marketplace by design, to the bus. And buddy, they are aggressive.
0: Scammers.
1: One guy was chasing me with a piccolo. I'm like, sir, there's no scenario I need a piccolo.
2: No, yeah. You don't need it.
1: There's no scenario. Here. I'm like, I don't want a piccolo.
0: Take it.
1: You got to get a better gig. Who wants a piccolo?
2: Nobody.
0: Why not? Why won't you take it? Because then I'll owe you. I know the scam.
1: Right. Yeah. Play the music for the pretty lady.
0: Same with the birdseed guy. Yeah. In the Piazza di San Marco, right there in Venice, a birdseed dude tried to get my wife birdseed, and we're like, no, get away from us, bro. We know the whole scam.
3: Did you say
2: please
3: bro?
2: Tell me you said bro. Please.
4: They're the ones that come clean your windshield without asking.
3: Don't tase
0: me,
3: bro.
0: Same thing, we clean your windshield. Yes.
4: Same thing.
1: Bro.
4: And we had a guy in Atlanta one time. Taylor was young, and we were downtown for something, and he wanted to take us on a tour. And he acted like he was a tour guide, and
1: that's
4: he wasn't. He walked in like this side door, and he was like, I know me in here. And he's coming. And I knew where he's going at the end. He was like, well, you know, most people give me like $20 each tour. I said, buddy, I'm not on tour.
1: This wasn't a tour.
4: You just were talking to us. Yeah, I had one guy, and this was in, I think, Montenegro, and he didn't know we were headed to what we didn't know would turn into the no lady story. But you go into the little, you know, medieval city from medieval times or whatever. And the guy's standing out there, and there's other cruise ships like that. He goes, here we go, sir, let me take you on a tour. And I, just like that, I said, nah, I'm good, man. He goes, you're good. There's 7,000 people going in here. You think you're going to be good? You ain't going to know where you're going. And I'm like,
1: well, buddy, I'm on chance.
4: He had it with a thick accent. And I'm like, I'm not going on tour. I'm trying to get to a boat.
1: Yeah, that's a bow.
0: So, my wife and I had tickets to go into the Colosseum in Rome, and we just stood still for 1 second to take a picture. And the amount of people that come up to you, oh, sir, welcome, you made it, you're in the right spot, right this way, we'll show you. I'm like, buddy, I'm not with you, you're not with this place, please. Yeah. You got to watch out, they're just trying to get,
1: welcome.
0: They're trying to get you.
1: Did
4: keep
1: you,
4: keep your wallet in your front pocket, too, and your hand on it.
1: Mm-hmm. The birdseed thing, Adler, did you do like they did, Johnny Knoxville did?
0: And put it.
1: Yeah.
0: Oh, where the sun don't shine, yeah. And the birds went nuts on
3: warm.
0: It.
3: It's why would they do that?
0: Why would they decide to do that?
1: But we're laughing.
0: We're laughing.
4: Attacked him.
1: I know. After that,
4: those birds are very aggressive.
1: Hey, he needed Hobie after that, didn't he?
0: Well, these showgirls
1: finishing the story.
3: Why'd you say he needed Hobie?
0: Y'all, look, this is
1: he now got
0: birds
1: in his rear end.
0: Oh, thick showgirls.
3: Okay, but not Hobie doesn't do that.
1: No, of course not.
4: But he'll provide.
1: But he can help him get clean them up.
4: He could borrow it, homie.
3: Hey, I'll do it.
1: So anyway, apparently the showgirl after the picture wanted her $20. Somebody didn't want to give it, and you're not going to believe how it ended. It ended with a violent brawl that left two tourists injured, including, stand by for this one, because you're battling a showgirl. Someone was struck more than 22 times in the head with a high-heeled boot.
4: Mm-hmm. Well,
0: he's bleeding.
3: With all their feathers on and everything, they're fighting.
0: Yes.
1: Hey, they'll fight, too.
3: I think one of them's a dude. I think one of them's a guy.
0: Look, I think probably, so, too. That one right there, I think, is a dude.
5: How dare you not
0: the
5: take
0: one
5: with
0: the, with
5: I
0: the
5: need 20.
0: Heel.
5: I'm a showgirl.
1: Look at that.
0: Showman.
1: Feathers going everywhere.
4: Look, the guy, for some reason, he's shirtless, Greg. I don't know why he's shirtless.
0: No, that can't feel good.
4: No,
1: Wow, and that's because he wouldn't pay for the picture?
3: Mm-hmm. Yeah, oh, yeah.
0: Oh, that's way too much butt cheek.
3: Yeah, well, there's still somebody on the ground, by the way.
1: I think the showgirl, alleged showgirl,
0: right.
1: I think just hit the girl that was on the ground.
3: Yes. She did.
1: She's mad at everybody.
3: Yeah.
4: I'll tell you what, you get your picture made with her, you better pony up.
1: Apparently.
3: Hey, look at them. They just walk around like, you want a picture with me?
1: Look, she's got legs like a linebacker, that other one.
3: Oh, she's got a beer belly.
1: Right, and he's got his shirt off, carrying it around for some reason.
3: Right.
0: He got ripped off.
1: Did it?
0: Yes.
1: You know how in a brawl you can get your shirt ripped off?
3: Oh, look, her little feathers are all tattered now.
1: Just holding her feathers now.
4: We'll be back.
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0: 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A brand new Wednesday Bible study also available already in the archive. 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What about this this email that we got from Rhonda in Tennessee? Rhonda in Tennessee. Let me tell you something. She's got quite the story. Unfortunately, Rhonda was involved in a car wreck, but she said, thank God for Relief Factor. That car wreck happened 4 years ago. I was taking an off-ramp on I-65, and it shattered my right shoulder, right knee, a couple of ribs. Sleeping for nearly a year was miserable. Then arthritis kicked in, and as Greg would say, I felt like a cripple at 54 years old.
1: Rick.
0: Well, he still uses that phrase, and she says she used it too. It's in her email.
2: It's a real word.
0: I'm holding it.
2: It's real.
0: So she said, I started trying Relief Factor after hearing about it on the show for years. And you know what? This has made a huge difference. It not only has helped me with sleeping, but it's given my life back. On day 4 or 5, I was taking 3 capsules a day. I felt the difference. About 10 days in, I felt like my old self. 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If that problem is inflammation, this could be the solution for you, like it has been for so many of us. 2/3 of us who try it, we end up ordering more because of the results. 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That's right, because of our semi-quincentennial.
2: Oh, yeah.
0: You got to stop looking at Text Nation because they're coming up with so many pictures on every story.
1: Why is everything, it's me in it?
0: Well, Speedy, I think you need to realize that there's something about you.
1: What do you mean?
0: I mean, yesterday.
1: Because y'all are the ones that promote it.
0: No, we don't promote it. The audience just drifts to you really naturally. You're a person that you lend yourself to a little bit of fun. I think people think you're a good sport.
1: Yeah,
0: they're wrong. You know, and right. I think the
1: thanks guys. Thank everybody. Here.
0: I think your presentation, offers
1: walk that one out.
0: Well, you're an interesting.
1: Here we go.
0: You're an interesting looking person. You're unique in many ways.
1: What does that even mean?
0: I don't mean
1: because I'm bald.
0: That doesn't mean bad.
2: No, there's
0: that
2: a lot of people.
1: So it's
2: that
1: a bald
2: look
1: joke.
2: Like you.
0: No.
2: No, there's a lot of people that look like you.
0: Yeah.
1: There is?
2: Yeah. Yeah, remember we talk about it all the time. Anybody that's bald,
1: see,
2: we claim looks like
1: yeah,
2: you.
1: Everything yeah. I got to see a lot of guys mm-hmm. in here, bald looks good on them.
0: Mm-hmm. It does.
1: Yeah.
0: And some that,
1: well,
0: you know,
1: gotta
0: well,
1: say.
0: What choice do they
2: I
0: have?
2: A terrible head to have.
0: You know it? Huh? Some you'd say, well, but they
1: no,
0: didn't.
1: No, I think they all look great.
0: Yeah, they don't have any choice in the matter. I'll tell you what, the old gray waterfall right there, he looked pretty sharp.
1: Yeah.
0: Looks
1: like
0: he's got a lot of wisdom, got that gray beard going.
1: Yeah, I'd like to drink some coffee with him.
0: Yeah, that's somebody that knows something right there.
2: There it is.
0: Mm-hmm. So anyway, don't
1: see here we go. Here we go. Now I'm eating something in long ways and all that. I don't know why y'all do that.
0: That's your travel eating show.
1: That's not mean. Oh, corn of the cob's coming any second.
0: No,
1: well, it could.
3: Why is he at all?
2: Corn dog.
0: No, there's nothing wrong with that.
1: Starving.
0: There's plenty of goodies I just brought in.
1: Yeah, he ate something. What is that? By the way, you need to slow down.
0: I'm just telling you, it's tour day.
1: Hey,
0: it's tour day.
1: You sugar crash around one.
0: Yeah. Greg, you're not going home today. Anymore. But you know what? If that's giving you energy, because it's a long day.
2: It is.
0: How's your pace right now?
2: I'm good.
0: Okay.
2: I'm not getting out ahead of it. I'm not coming out too fast.
0: You think we've had enough coffee?
2: I'm going to need one more cup.
1: Bachelor party all over again.
0: I agree. I've got a little something hit away that it's going to be right about one.
2: Oh, yeah?
0: Yeah.
2: Okay.
1: So. That's a little early.
0: No, not for me. It works perfect.
1: Okay.
0: I've done this twice already.
1: Okay.
0: You know, I have
1: I
0: have a tour. There it is. I have a tour day routine, and it's been good.
1: Okay.
0: I've had plenty of energy.
2: Good you job. Like corn, don't you?
1: Huh?
2: You look like you like corn.
1: See, look at him. You see him grinning? But he doesn't do anything.
2: Him lips yesterday were the best one ever.
1: I like the fact.
0: Was that your favorite?
1: It's some little doobies.
2: As of this week, yes.
0: Okay. All right. Major League Baseball, which I think this is long overdue.
1: No, whatever.
0: Long overdue.
2: What, 4 fouls and you're out?
0: No.
2: That's what I want.
0: Shorter regular season. Please.
2: Oh, yeah. Good night.
0: Please.
1: Agree.
0: Good night. Look at that. So Major League Baseball proposed shortening the regular season to, hey, Greg, wow, you ain't gonna believe how much they've shortened it.
2: Oh, boy.
0: Now there's only going to be

0: 154 games.
1: Oh, okay. Thank God. Yeah, shortened it.
2: Wow.
1: Yeah. 154 games.
2: Now, 55?
1: That's right.
0: None of y'all baseball fans, so shut it.
2: No,
0: okay.
2: You got to admit, I'm trying to help baseball. That's a lot of games.
1: You don't think you have too many games?
0: Hush it.
2: I'm going to tell you the longest season ever is hockey.
0: Yeah, it's
2: I mean, it like starts now and goes all the way to June.
1: Mm-hmm. Right.
2: Right. I'm serious.
0: I know.
3: But they play 84 regular season games.
1: Good grief. That's a lot for a contact sport. I mean.
2: Yeah.
1: So,
0: Under the proposal, Monday will be like a standard off day for most teams, okay, with the exception of potentially televising one or two national broadcasts or whatever. Holiday special events would negate the full, you know, league off day, whatever. So there's exceptions,
1: mm-hmm, right,
0: but teams that play Monday would be off on Thursday.
1: Yeah.
0: And so anyway, just to kind of pace it out a little bit more, get to the playoffs quicker.
1: Yeah.
0: And so, yeah, but you're right. It wouldn't shorten it a ton, but
1: we've made the playoff longer, so we got to shorten the season somewhere.
0: Yeah.
1: Now everybody can get in.
0: And the shorter regular season, they say, would unlock October. I can't look. There's more pitchers coming in. They would unlock October more to be more fan-friendly on that.
1: Of course.
2: I wonder why they're sticking with that shirt you used to wear. You used to wear it all the time.
1: Yeah, you don't wear that.
2: I think I had one just like it.
1: You don't wear that shirt much anymore.
0: Yeah. Well, it's when your thrift store.
1: One of your kids probably has
0: it.
1: Yeah.
2: No, seriously, you were wearing that about 15 years ago.
0: Right.
2: A long time ago. But I had one just like
3: it. It's in the AI model. That's what, and then the AI just makes it from there.
1: Greg, when's the last time you went to a baseball game?
2: Any level?
1: Any level.
2: Hmm.
1: No, I'm taking Little League out. That didn't count.
2: Yeah, that.
1: Okay.
2: High
1: school or above?

0: network at night, and you went, came after the show, and Tyler pitched.
1: And yeah, and weren't we doing the CrossFit, and they had some kind of, we helped them guys over there?
0: That wasn't that day.
1: That wasn't that day.
0: You're off in
1: the same area.
0: But then you, because you had to leave, you said, I got to get back to the studio.
1: Yeah.
0: You fed it. It's when you did that crazy 7
2: That was weird,
0: thing.
2: And that went on for a long time.
1: Yeah, and it wasn't necessary, but nobody told me.
2: Right. Adler, when's the last time you went
3: to a Barons game with Ruby last year.
2: That's right.
1: I've got to be misthinking. I've had to been to a game.
2: And?
3: It was great. Remember, I went and saw Joey
2: Chestnut
3: hot dog.
2: You didn't stay for the whole game, though, did you?
3: No.
1: Sure.
3: No.
0: Good night. Well, that's like from 6 Christmases ago. Good night.
3: Or was that even this year? That might have been this year.
2: But
3: I don't know what time is anymore.
0: No, it wasn't this year.
3: Okay, I don't know.
0: I don't know why. Right, I don't know. See, and y'all laughing doesn't help.
2: That's from that story we did yesterday.
4: Y'all, the best for music.
0: Y'all wanted to stop, though, right?
3: Yeah, of course.
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7: 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Warnings and watches remain in effect for all of South Mississippi ahead of Hurricane Isaias. National Weather Service meteorologist Bill Parker explained why conditions will be worse for residents on the east side of the storm.
8: The east side of the storm is really the bad side of the storm.
9: Yeah.
8: I like to say Mississippi, we're on the west side. We're kind of on the good side or the less impactful part of the storm. And so on the east side of the storm, they'll get the heavy rainfall. Most of your tornado watches and warnings that will be associated with this storm will be on the east side of the storm.
7: The storm has become a Category 3 with maximum sustained winds of 120 miles per hour.
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7: Attorneys for three friends of Nolan Wells have filed several defamation lawsuits accusing social media influencers and others of making false claims about them. As for the investigation into Wells' death, two autopsies didn't give a definitive cause, but the grand jury ruled the college student's passing was consistent with drowning. Public Safety Commissioner Sean Tendle says despite the ruling, Wells family attorney Ben Crump continues to stoke racial tensions.
13: There are people in my mind, and I think Ben Crump's one of them. I think he's an evil person, and I think he seeks to divide us.
7: He says bad actors will have to face the consequences.
13: And I think the unfortunate reality for some of them, or maybe it's fortunate reality, is that there's going to be a price to pay when these defamation suits come forward, because you've gone after three or four individuals, five or six, and you have no basis to say what you're saying, calling them murders and other things.
14: 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A look ahead, Sunday's mostly sunny, the high 82, the low 59. We're streaming live 24/7 at laser961.com.
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0: Tonight, the Are You Ready Tour rolls into the Rocket City. 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
1: 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RBS 20 will get you 20% off, or you can buy them at the door up till show starting at 7, doors open at 6. And then Birmingham next Friday, I mean, I've looked at the map like some of you, it is practically sold out when I think about some of the other tickets that we still have to put in there, but they haven't told us it's officially sold out. So if you want a ticket, though, I would not delay on Birmingham. I'd go ahead and get that done. That's lined up for next Friday. Tonight, Gary the Bulldozer Man, our special guest. So you'll get to enjoy him live on stage and get to interact with him. And if you can do a pretty good impression of a turkey, you might win something from Gary tonight.
2: Have you talked to him?
1: Hey, how come I don't know where I'm supposed to park?
3: Oh, I feel so bad for Les, the tour manager, dealing with Gary. I watched this. Listen, this was the text I saw from tour manager Les Bradford to Gary. It's very detailed. Gary, I'd like to know what time you're going to be here. Here's their call time that you have to be here by. Let me know, and I need to know whether you're going to eat tonight or not.

0: have to be here by, let me know. And I need to know whether you're going to eat tonight or not. This was the, that was exactly what the text said. Because he put me on it. I guess Les wants me to see it. This is Gary's answer. Perry not going to leave by noon. That's it. Nothing about the dinner. Well, nothing about, you know, the time, the you know, whatever. And so what's going to happen, just no matter how many emails that Les sends, no matter how many texts, okay, no matter how many videos he sends of where it is, Les Bradford, the tour manager, will be running like a chicken with his head cut off, out to the merch, getting the meet and greet set up, doing all this sound check, and he'll get a call from Gary, and this is what he'll say. Hey, I'm here. Where am I supposed to park?
1: Yeah.
0: What's going to happen.
2: Mm-hmm. Well, that's what happened in Starkville, and that's when the blue cone prank happened.
0: Yeah.
2: Because he just ghosted Les on all the texts and then showed up wanting to know what to do. And we're like, look for the blue cones. And there were no blue cones.
0: As we sit
2: let him sit on that for a little bit.
0: As we sit here right now.
1: Something he would do.
0: As we sit here right now, he still haven't told Les whether they're eating or not.
2: So if he's leaving at noon, I would think, give or take a little bit, probably 2 hour and 45, 50 minute drive from where he is. For most of us, what time do you think he'll get there? 4:30, 4?
0: Something. Hey, I'm here. What am I supposed to do?
2: Right.
0: That's what's going to happen. Right. And then Terry will be over just being so nice. You wonder why Terry's friends with Gary, because Terry seems like he's like really nice too.
1: I know.
0: Terry with a Y.
2: Well, I think they balance each other out. I really do.
1: That's a good point.
2: Opposites attract.
0: Terry's one of those kind of like, no matter how mean Gary will be, he'll just kind of shake his head like,
1: you know
0: how he is, Rick.
1: Yeah.
0: You know, I'm like, boy, what a good old fella.
1: Yeah,
0: you know, Gary needs that kind of friend.
1: Definitely. He don't need nobody just like him.
0: And also,
1: double trouble.
0: You know what? I saw one text to Les Bradford, the tour manager. I'm not making this up either. Simple text from Gary. All right, then. That's all it said.
1: And that's not even a word.
0: All right, then.
2: Wow.
0: Jameis Winston. What a little character he's turning out to be.
1: He's funny.
2: Jameis or Kamala?
0: Yeah. I didn't know y'all.
1: Have we decided if he's just messing with everybody or is he really?
0: I can't figure out.
2: He likes to quote Bible verses in his response.
0: Do they apply to anything?
2: I don't know. We broke that down last week, Rick.
0: There has to be context, even with Bible verses.
2: Right.
0: Right.
2: Mm-hmm.
0: So here he is being asked about the potential bad weather. At Sunday's game, correct?
2: Because I could be wrong. But I believe it's this system that's coming through the southeast that's just going to kind of ease up north to the northeast.
0: So he's asked that. He's now the starting quarterback for the New York Giants.
2: Yep.
0: And here we go.
3: Are you aware of the weather forecast for Sunday? Could be stormy.
4: Yeah, you know, today is it's beautiful, and the sun is shining, you know, and the birds are chirping. I can only focus on now. Right now it's a beautiful day, and when Sunday comes, I still will be glad and rejoice in the day that God gives us.
0: Pretty good.
1: Okay, Jameis.
0: I don't mind that living life that
1: didn't
0: way.
1: Didn't answer the question.
0: I don't mind living life that way, but I think he was asking more of a sports question.
2: Mm-hmm.
1: Yeah.
2: My favorite is when he looks off like he's looking up to the sky.
0: The looking off
2: That's
0: part.
2: Why I think he's messing with us, but I don't know.
0: Well, look, we have to give him credit.
1: I'm enjoying it. Unlike
0: Coach Dion, at least he hasn't spoken tongues yet.
1: That's true. He hasn't known any of that out there yet.
0: Right.
2: And he's won two in a row.
0: He's won two in a row. How about that? Got a good team around him.
2: Yeah.
0: If he can just guide him, he seems to be doing fine.
1: And then
0: they
1: signed the guy from Minnesota, didn't they? Michigan.
2: JJ.
1: Yeah. McCarthy, that was their first round pick. Yeah.
0: I got hurt
1: right out of the gate.
2: Yeah.
0: I'm like you, I didn't even know he was in the league anymore.
1: Yeah.
0: Tyreek Hill. He's a free agent. He has had to deal with some really bad accusations.
1: Yeah.
0: This is not a good headline. Tyreek Hill denies most abuse claims.
1: Oh, some, okay. Right.
0: No. There's no doubt I've been abusive, but not as much as y'all say.
1: Yeah.
0: All right, so.
1: There are a few instances.
0: But he does admit to shoving his wife into a wall. Okay. That's kind of what we're talking about. That's the thing that we're kind of all upset about.
1: Yeah,
2: shouldn't be doing that.
0: Right.
1: Even if you're owning that one, but you're denying the other, that one's still pretty bad.
0: Yep. So he took the witness stand in his divorce and battery civil case in Miami. It was explosive as his speed. They said the claim he's.

0: He was married for 18 months, and there's the wife's name. The argument about her refusal to sign a post-nuptial agreement. Now, it's hard to get somebody to sign a post one. Post is going to be, that's an uphill climb.
1: It is.
0: That's kind of like we were talking about in the break here. What's the woman that we tried to execute twice and we can't quite take her out? What's her name?
2: Krista Pike.
3: The devil.
0: What's her name?
2: Krista Pike.
0: It would like be like Krista Pike, like we talked about, saying, I think I'm going to buy some life insurance right now. You know, it's a little late. It's going to be tough to get somebody to take that one.
1: Yeah. Rates are going to be up.
0: But there's an allegation that she was stealing between $60,000 and $100,000 a month from a family account. She says that that wasn't happening. She was basically saying that I was the wife at the time. That's not stealing.
3: You say $60,000 to $70,000?
0: Mm-hmm. And
3: that's a lot of money.
0: She said that he kept insisting that his family leave this estate. And she also accused him of occasionally flirting with other women.
1: What was the story we did on him when it was a woman and her son, and he had like a little camp?
0: Yeah, it was weird.
1: And he tackled her and broke her leg or something.
3: Yeah, it was something about.
0: Right. Yes.
1: It was like a little football.
3: He was
1: camp,
3: teaching them how to get off the line as a receiver or something.
1: Didn't he break her leg or something?
3: Something. I believe you're right.
1: What a weird.
2: Yeah. She sued him, this influencer, for assault, battery, emotional distress after allegedly breaking her leg during a football drill session.
1: Mm-hmm. Yeah.
2: She claims Hill charged into her with enough force to fracture her leg.
1: Why was she involved in the drill they were doing?
2: I don't think she was there for her football.
3: Was it one of those mom camps? You know, you've seen them before.
0: Have y'all seen this weird thing where football teams let moms tackle their sons? Yeah,
2: I have seen that.
3: Yeah, with the big mat behind them.
0: Yeah.
3: And fall into it.
0: Pretty funny. It can be.
3: There's a couple that are pretty impressive hits.
0: They are. Yeah. They are. There's some that did a pretty good job.
1: Didn't they do that at Mississippi State that time? Remember Terry went? They didn't.
3: Yeah, she did. It was a kind of a female little fun camp to learn more about
1: football.
3: But they
1: didn't tackle.
3: No, they didn't do any of the tackling.
0: Did they run drills or catch passes or anything?
3: You could.
1: Yeah.
3: You could. She said it was a lot of fun.
0: Yeah. Did she take a pass on passes?
3: I can't remember. I don't know.
0: Okay.
3: I think she did. My sister. I think my sister went with her too.
1: Oh, yeah. I think you're right.
0: No, you're right. That did happen.
3: Yeah.
0: All right. We'll be back. Our number is 888, the number 6, Big Box, 888-624-4869. When we come back, unscreened phone calls. Listening to you and what's on your mind right after this.
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2: Triangle Weather. I'm Dee Riley with a look at your Golden Triangle Weather from the Security Solutions Weather Center, and you can expect mostly sunny skies, the high 88, a strong chance of rain tonight, the low 62, a very strong chance of showers and thunderstorms Saturday, the high 72, a fair chance of rain tomorrow night, the low 59. A look ahead, Sunday's mostly sunny, the high 82, the low 59. We're streaming live 24/7 at laser961.com.

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6: And here we go. All 10 lines are open. 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Let's not cross it. Those are the only rules we have. Everything else is wide open. 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No call screener. You just come straight to us. So if it's ringing, then you are standing by and you are ready to go. Rick Burgess Show, unscreened phone calls. Go ahead.
7: Greg Burgess, Minions checking in, Fife, Alabama chapter.
6: All right.
7: Greg sent out a congratulations. Coach Benefield got his 375th win last night, so shout out to him. Love the show. Go Big Red.
6: Well, thank you very much.
8: They play some ball
6: sure
8: up there.
6: Sure they do.
8: Woo.
6: Mm-hmm. Congratulations, Coach. Rick Burgess Show. Awesome. Unscreened phone calls. Go ahead.
9: It's Isaiah. Y'all remember that?
6: I do. Thanks, buddy. Rick Burgess Show. Unscreened phone calls. Go ahead.
10: All right, I need a clarification here. What's the deal now with the grown man driving the Jeep with little ducks stuck across the
6: Yeah.
11: Thank you.
8: We've had that conversation.
12: Yeah, we sure have.
8: I don't get it.
6: What is that? Yeah, you're right.
8: It's something about Jeeps, and everybody likes to put little ducks on them.
11: And you trade ducks. And
8: you know, somebody brought me one of them little ducks, and it's giving everybody a hand signal. I got it in my office.
6: Yeah.
8: I wonder if you put that on somebody's
12: desk. Spreads positivity and shows appreciation for their vehicles.
8: Well, that's dumb. Just makes a mess. It looks like they need to clean it up.
6: Yeah. I'd like to put this, if I could take over all dictionaries and somebody put in, hey, why do Jeep people have a bunch of little ducks across their dashboard? And my answer would come back, I don't know, but it sure is stupid.
8: That's it?
12: Okay.
6: Who wants to ride around with a bunch of ducks?
8: And you know they slide everywhere.
6: For positivity? You know, are you kidding me?
11: What's not a fan of that.
8: About a rubber duck? It's them same ducks that they float through Helena.
6: And I don't know how we make the connection between duck and Jeep.
8: I don't know. Yeah. Who's somebody's to blame?
11: It's like you trade the duck or you leave it and all this stuff.
8: But why?
11: But look how sweet this vehicle is. It's got angry eyes and everything.
8: And look on the dash.
11: But then you look up into the dash. And it's also a very small window, so you're limiting your field of vision even more with all those ducks.
8: Who wants to look at that all day?
6: Yes. I thought it was an indication you were a swinger. Oh, I'm sorry, that's pineapple.
11: That's pineapple.
8: Okay. Pineapples, Rick, you're mixed up.
12: Oh, boy, if there's a duck sitting on a pineapple, you got something.
8: Watch
12: there.
8: It now. That's a whole nother.
12: Good gracious.
6: I'll tell you one thing, you'll get a quack out of that.
8: A quack attack.
12: By the way, sad news in Helena, the Buck Creek Festival, they had to cancel.

0: was
1: Dang, Buck that's Creek a hurricane. Festival?
2: The Buck. Huh?
0: The Buck Creek Festival.
1: Oh.
3: No.
0: Dirty little.
3: Rick Burgess Show, unscreened phone calls. Go ahead.
2: That'll just John's, man.
4: Oh, my gosh, am I on?
3: Okay.
1: I think she was excited, Rick. Oh, my gosh, you answered.
3: Rick Burgess Show, unscreened phone calls. Go ahead.
4: My mistake.
3: You see there? Rick Burgess Show, unscreened phone calls. Go ahead.
5: Hey, y'all. I ain't a Cowboys fan, but last night was atrocious. Are we sure that Jerry Jones isn't dead and being used as a puppet like Biden was?
3: Right. It's the Cowboys are bad.
0: Boy, it's no, yeah, they got beat last night. It's not good. Yeah.
2: Tampa Bay had some guy that I don't even know where he came from playing quarterback, and they beat him.
3: Oh, yeah. Really? Yeah. Well, what happened to Little Blakey?
2: Little Blakey's hurt.
0: He's hurt.
2: He got that big contract, and he broke his hand or something.
3: Did he really? Little Blakey got hurt?
2: Yeah, he did.
1: CeeDee Lamb was so wide open on that Dak Prescott interception. It was very bad.
3: Wow. Mm-hmm.
1: Yeah.
3: Running wide open.
1: Yeah.
0: Just
3: So you all right?
0: Yeah. Dallas's problem is their defense. But yeah, that didn't help.
1: Yeah.
3: Rick Burgess Show, unscreen phone calls. Go ahead.
4: Hey, my son has something he wants to say.
3: Who?
4: Come on.
3: Our son.
4: Are you ready?
3: Are you? Pretty good.
0: What'd he say?
3: Are you ready for the Rick Burgess Show? And I couldn't understand the rest of it. Sadly,
2: it was good.
3: On speaker. That was great, but it was a little rough there. Rick Burgess Show, unscreen phone calls. Go ahead, but thank you for that, buddy.
2: Mm-hmm. Yep, that's what I was thinking.
3: Rick Burgess Show, unscreened phone calls. Go ahead.
2: Hey, Rick.
6: It's Carl Childers. I'm back from Italy.
3: Hey, Carl. Welcome back, buddy.
6: Orange, y'all know.
3: Well, it's yeah, that's pretty close. You're close, Carl.
6: Run out of money. Had to come back to work for Bill Cox.
3: Those are the things that make
2: it count. The details.
3: Yes, sure.
2: Work on some engines.
3: Well, welcome home, Carl. I hope you enjoyed the cruise.
6: Ciao, Bella, and all y'all. Mm. I did.
0: Still can't believe that was Billy Bob.
2: I know.
3: Ciao, Bella. Rick Burgess Show, unscreen phone calls. Go ahead.
7: She said, don't play foosball in a hurricane. Roll Tide.
3: I don't even know. There's very few calls that my mind says. Just can't compute it. Just keep moving. Rick Burgess Show, unscreen phone calls. Go ahead.
8: Hey, my name's Cody, and I was a long-time listener to your show, listening back when it was still Rick and Bubba.
3: Thank you, man.
8: But I just wanted to clarify on the whole Jeep duck thing.
3: Yes.
8: That was actually started, like, during COVID. It was a lady that started as a way to bring some kind of light, sunshine to a bad thing. And it just kind of stuck with Jeep owners as a way to kind of like show appreciation of your Jeep and your build and everything. And, unfortunately that lady actually has since passed, due to cancer. So it's kind of still being kept on and going as a memorial.
3: All right. Some people are saying
0: it was
3: before COVID
0: that
3: people were doing before that. But let me stay with your narrative and God rest her soul. But help me try to figure.
2: I'm not laughing at her. I'm laughing at that picture.
3: Why little ducks stand for what you just said they mean?
0: Rick,
3: what's the connection to a duck means that?
8: It was more of a kind of a just a, these ducks are kind of silly, you know, because they have all kind of things with these little ducks now, you know, little cowboy ducks, pirate ducks, whatever.
2: They're everywhere.
3: Would you be willing?
8: Kind of meant as a silliness.
3: What if some of us out here go, we're not getting that vibe from it. It's annoying to us. Would you be willing to take them down to give a tribute to us?
8: Mm-mm. Well, I will say, man, that you're not alone on the whole duck thing. You got a lot of people even in the Jeep community that don't like them. You know, but I feel like honestly, it's kind of a to honor the original standing with it. You know, I kind of think, man, it's best to just leave them if you already have them.
3: Okay,
2: how did it become a Jeep thing?
3: Can anybody put ducks or
1: the cancer thing?
2: I know, but why?
3: But do I have to be just a Jeep?
2: She did it to bring people joy, so she's just going.
0: She owned a Jeep,
3: but she's assigned Jeep people the job of bringing joy.
1: The cancer thing is
8: Yeah, I'd say you could do it with anybody. I mean, honestly, if you want to give a duck to anybody, I mean, it just

0: started because the lady that actually started it owned a Jeep, and like I said, she just kind of saw it as a way to bring some light during a troubling time.
1: It took off.
2: Well, yeah. I know that in like 2014, we owned a Jeep, and I saw it back then too. But it must have really just gone crazy. No, we didn't then. But it's called Duck Duck Jeep, and it's also called Jeep Ducking.
3: Right.
1: Okay. All right then. Quote Carl.
2: So people on social media, they'll go like hashtag Duck Duck Jeep.
1: It almost seems like the brand and the silliness don't go together. It's, you know, because the Jeep, like you're saying, like Adler said, look how cool that looks. I'm outdoors. I'm in the mud.
4: It just looks a little messy.
1: Maybe put three.
4: It does.
1: Well, people don't know where to stop. You really should have like maybe two.
2: Right.
1: But people can't stop.
3: Wikipedia does not mention the cancer thing at all. And it also says that it started in 2020. I'm just reading what Wikipedia said. And then Jeep.com also says 2020 is when it started.
1: All right.
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7: I'm D. Riley with a look at your Golden Triangle weather from the Security Solutions Weather Center, and you can expect mostly sunny skies, the high 88, a strong chance of rain tonight, the low 62, a very strong chance of showers and thunderstorms Saturday, the high 72, a fair chance of rain tomorrow night, the low 59. A look ahead, Sunday's mostly sunny, the high 82, the low 59. We're streaming live 24/7 at laser961.com.
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1: 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They'll have them available even at the door. Up until the show starts at 7, doors open at 6. But right now, it's time for us to do a Burgess Ball battle. The box seats are here. Speedy takes the wireless mic, rolls over to the Burgess Ball court, where he will now announce the two people out of the box seats in a random drawing that will go head-to-head to try to find their way to the wheel.
2: Rick, first up, Dustin Riddle Hoover.
1: Dustin Riddle Hoover, yep, he is up, he's moving.
2: Here he comes. He'll face Stoney Jackson.
1: Stoney Jackson.
2: Oh.
1: Dustin Riddle Hoover against Stoney Jackson.
2: It's Hartsell against Hartsell.
1: Hartsell takes on Hartsell, Alabama today. Two different groups.
2: Yeah.
1: So here we go, Speedy. Give instructions and let's begin.
3: All right, I'm going to ask you all to put those basketballs down, please, sirs.
1: Mm-hmm.
3: All right, thank you so much. You've got 30 seconds. The first 20, everything counts as 2. The last 10, everything counts as 3. I have a lot of comeback, so don't give up, okay? Here we go. Ready and go.
1: There we go.
3: One with a high score at the end of 30 seconds wins.
1: Okay,
3: a chance
1: nobody
3: to spin
1: anything.
3: The wheel. It's 2-2 right now.
1: All right, here we go.
3: It's 2-2. It's now 4-4.
1: They're dialing it in.
3: It's now 6 days. Riddle Hoover's up 10-4. It's now 14-4. All right, come on, Stoney, you got this.
1: Oh,
3: come
1: wow.
3: on back.
1: Oh, Stoney,
3: it's 18-6.
1: Stoney, you're getting
3: Stoney. Oh, my goodness.
1: Stoney, you're
3: Stoney,
1: getting real.
3: It's 20-8.
1: Oh,
3: it's 10
1: goodness.
3: Seconds left.
1: Stoney!
3: It's 25-11.
1: Stoney!
3: Okay, right now, Dustin Riddle Hoover is in a zone.
1: He is
3: it is 34-14.
1: Oh, my goodness.
3: He's doubling. Oh, it's 37-14. Hey, 37 is hard to beat.
1: It
3: no
1: is.
3: Matter.
1: Yeah.
3: That's a good score.
1: That's a good score.
3: That's a
1: great score right there. That's a good score. So it goes to Riddle Hoover. He could not be stopped. The wheel now is illuminated, which means Stoney Jackson must now take on the spin of shame. This is the spin for the loser, which is really an extra spin for the winner. So Stoney is going to spin. Now, let me tell you this, Dustin. You're watching. If it lands on something you want, it's yours. If you think you can spin and do something better, you get an additional spin. But unfortunately, if you turn this spin down, whatever you win is what you got.
2: Yeah.
1: All right, so here we go. Stoney, tell everybody, including your family and friends, it's not wheel to me.
3: Yeah,
1: there you go.
3: It.
1: Now spin it.
3: Yeah, yeah.
1: Yeah, there we spin
3: there
1: it. All right. Dustin, let's have a look. With a score of 37, Dustin wins it. Let's see what happens. Here comes the money. A little too strong. There it goes. And... Oh, my goodness.
3: Pretty good.

0: my goodness. That's Helium Boy.
1: How about Tom?
0: No, it's Helium Boy. You want to do your own spin?
2: Yeah,
0: okay, well,
3: now, wait a minute.
0: As beloved as Helium Boy is.
1: Hold on now.
0: Right, Dustin, because you won, you get to tell the whole world, including your family and friends, it's Will to me.
2: It's Will to me.
0: Give it a spin. Right. Let's see what you do. Let's go. With a score of 37. Oh. Trying a little finesse. Trying a little finesse. And it didn't work. Let's see where it goes. Oh, no. Okay.
3: All right.
2: DJ
3: that's,
2: Rick.
0: That's got you got DJ Rick.
3: Oh boy.
0: You know,
3: I'm sorry.
0: I don't know if you know this. I used to be a hot rocking DJ. And so now's an opportunity for me to walk a song for you. And I think what I'm going to do, since we've got the Are You Ready show tonight, I'm actually going to walk a song from Mr. Lucky.
3: How are you?
2: Oh,
0: wow. How do you feel about that? Let me ask you this, Dustin. Anybody you want me to send a dedication out to or anything? Since I'm your hot rocking DJ now.
2: My mom.
0: What's your mama's name?
2: Charlotte.
0: Charlotte. All right. Where's Charlotte live?
2: Hartsville, Charlotte.
3: All right, go ahead. We've never done this, but I think go ahead and put those headphones on so you can really.
0: Yeah, you want to hear it.
3: You want to feel it.
0: Yeah.
3: Just go ahead. Put your headphones on.
0: You want to hear
2: my wife.
3: Did you leave your wife out?
0: Oh boy. What's your wife's name?
2: Carrie.
0: Good
3: Carrie.
0: Night, man. Don't mess this up. All right, here we go. All right.
3: He wasn't thinking.
0: All right, here we go. Let's get this started. 104.7 WRBS. It's Rick Burgess in the nighttime. I'm excited about the Are You Ready tour coming to town tonight. Sending this one out to Charlotte. That's Dustin's mama. But also sending one out to Carrie, his wife. Looking forward to a good Friday night right here on WRBF.
4: Another night of this rock and roll. This feeling inside of me.
0: There you go, buddy. There you go.
2: I like that.
0: There you go. Done it.
3: You like
2: got
3: that?
2: You got it. Right.
0: Congratulations. I know it feels a little empty right now after that victory, but there you go.
3: Yeah.
0: You can't put a price on that, thankfully.

0: So, Carter, let's, boy, the mic's a little high for you, but Dad's talking, so we'll let you talk too, buddy. Don't you worry about that. So, Stephen, where are you from?
1: Mayfield, Kentucky.
0: Mayfield, come Kentucky.
2: On. All right.
0: And you, my friend, you are going, if I'm not mistaken, you are here today, Vox Seats. So when did you get here? Did you get here last night?
1: We came in last night and staying here after the show. We're headed up to Huntsville and staying the night after, then going home tomorrow.
0: Okay. Wow. Well, that's good. So that you'll be going north. So you probably won't even have any much trouble at all. So when you are talking about going to the show tonight, you're familiar with this.
1: Mm-hmm.
0: What are your expectations? What do you think? What do you think you're going to experience?
1: I have absolutely no idea.
0: Right. So when you think about the show, the band has not played in over 20 years. Do you have any experience with the band at all?
1: No.
0: None.
1: I've listened to the album on Spotify.
0: Okay. We speak of Fat Chance.
1: Yes.
0: Right. Yes.
1: But other than that, no.
0: Now on that album, do you have a favorite song?
1: Probably She's Gone.
0: Okay. Right. When we just
3: mm-hmm. Well, you're in luck.
0: You're in luck because it's in the set tonight. So do you guys have any shout outs or questions?
1: Yeah. Shout out to my wife, Kayla.
4: You remember his.
0: Some people remember. Yeah.
3: First thing came to his mind.
0: Yeah.
1: My other two sons that are not here with us today, Caden and Callan. Our baseball team, the Redbirds. Baseball mom that we're trying to get watching the show, Nicole. Hi, Nicole.
0: Hey, Nicole.
3: You're trying.
1: Yeah.
0: Well, what about you, Carter? You got anything, anybody you want to say hey to?
5: No.
0: No?
3: What about your girlfriend?
0: What about your girlfriend?
5: I don't have a girlfriend.
0: Oh, okay. Good for you, son. Smart. Good for you. And let me tell you something. Right now, you get to do whatever you want to do. Enjoy it. What are you ready? Are you ready for the show tonight?
5: Heck yeah.
3: He's going to rock out.
0: Have you had fun here today so far?
5: Yes.
0: Oh, good.
6: What's been your most fun today?
5: Beating Speedy in basketball.
3: Oh, in your face. In your face.

0: say. I told it's everybody, will to him.
1: I told everybody we don't mention that.
2: Mm-hmm.
3: Do you have anything else you wanted to say?
4: Doodoo.
0: Oh, what a great moment.
2: He does listen.
0: What a great moment. Y'all enjoy the rest of the show.
2: He listens.
0: And the show tonight, too.
2: That's
0: all
2: funny.
0: Right, so we come back. We'll meet others. The big boy Mike is hot, and we got a whole crew of folks to meet and say hello to as we wind down the live show as far as all the platforms here today. And we roll to the big show tonight in Huntsville. Hang in there. The Rick Burgess Show continues right after this.
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0: to the big boy, Mike.
1: How you doing, Annabella?
2: Good.
1: Good? So how old are you?
2: 16.
1: Now, how do you know this guy?
2: He's my dad.
1: He's your dad.
2: Yeah.
1: Are you as mad at him as your mom is now? Because she almost was left out a shout out.
3: Yeah.
1: Do y'all want to give her a shout out now again, please? Would you like Dustin? Would you like to?
4: Yes. Give a shout out to the Carrie, first grade teacher, my beautiful wife. We've been listening to the show since she was 3 years old.
1: Wow.
4: And when she was 3 years old, she would always say, "Where is those guys at?" Because y'all would laugh so much and like, "They're in the radio."
1: Yeah.
4: I said, "One day I'll take you."
1: Yes.
4: And today is that day.
1: It took 13 years. Yeah, 13 years.
0: Here
1: you are. Are you enjoying the new show too?
2: Yes, sir.
1: Thank you very much. Do you have a shout out or anything you want to say? Question, shout out, comment?
2: Shout out to my brothers, my mom, and my grandparents, and my friends at home. At school.
1: Oh, school. You didn't have to go to school today.
3: Yeah, educational.
4: Well, we didn't know this was live, so I called in sick to work. And
1: yeah.
4: She did too.
1: Oh, yeah. Really?
4: So
1: right.
4: This isn't live.
1: Sorry. No, it's not live. No, you'll be fine. You'll be fine. The odds of somebody hearing it are pretty low.
3: Yeah.
1: No. Well, thank you. I'll enjoy the rest of the show. Were you impressed with Dad on the basketball?
2: Yes.
1: That was very good.
3: That's good. That's real good.
1: And you were hoping he'd win some money, but that's all right.
3: Yeah, that's fine.
1: Well, y'all enjoy the rest of the show, and thank you for being here. It's been
2: a
1: pleasure. Enjoy the rest of it, too. So let's go to Mike and Roe Swafford. Mike and Roe.
5: Come on
1: up and to the big boy, Mike. All right, so what's going on, guys?
6: She'll say something at the end, I'm sure.
1: Okay.
6: The Rick Burgess and the morning extravaganza.
1: Bubba.
6: Yeah. Bubba would come on and do good old boy theater every now and then. And,
1: yeah.
6: I was listening then, and we were here earlier this year. Broke the rules, came back twice.
1: Oh,
6: sorry.
1: Oh, my goodness.
6: It was his fault over there.
1: That's right.
6: But my son had just broke, Brandon Swafford, 11th grader at Hartsville High School, had just tore his ACL.
1: Yeah,
6: and he was supposed to come today. And but he ended up having like 3 tests.
1: Oh,
6: so
1: no.
6: We said, you know what?
1: I remember talking about that.
6: Yep. And so she filled in for him, and we're glad to be here.
1: Well, that's good. Well, I'm glad you got to come, and I know you don't want to talk. You can use your hands if you want to. How old are you?
7: I'm 13.
1: 13. Okay. Do you have any shout outs or
7: no.
1: None whatsoever?
6: No friends at the junior high or anything?
1: No.
6: We will give a shout out to her mom, my wife Sally. She's a teacher at Crestline.
1: Well, thank you. I'm so glad y'all got a father daughter day together, and I hope you're enjoying yourself.
7: I am.
1: Good. Yeah. Good.
3: Right.
1: I saw that that little game y'all had a minute ago.
3: Yeah.
1: Little basketball. I got a little intense over there.
3: It did.
1: I was.
3: Did.
1: I thought we might get a cat fight out of that.
6: She's on the junior high team, so she's professional.
1: Good.
3: Yeah, there you go.
1: Well, enjoy the rest of the show. I'm glad you're here.
7: Thank you.
1: And I'm glad you came back because we got to meet her.
6: Yep.
1: That's
3: great.
1: And tell your son we hope his recovery is still going great.
3: Yeah.
1: All right, so let's talk to Stoney and Randy Jackson. Stoney and Randy Stoney is rough up there today, buddy.
8: Yeah, it was embarrassing.
1: You all right?
8: I've already gotten text messages
1: telling
8: me. I've already gotten text messages, people telling me I got stomped and I should be embarrassed. I am. It's not really in being embarrassed of losing. It's who I lost to.
1: Oh,
8: that's the most embarrassing part. So,
1: you could have stood to lose to anybody else.
8: Yeah, anybody.
1: Yeah,
8: that's
1: almost like entering yourself in Special Olympics.

0: and still losing.
1: Rick Burgess.
2: Not quite. Right? I don't know if Rick qualifies. Yeah,
1: Dustin, I'm sorry.
2: I gave that line to you.
3: No.
2: Okay.
3: I tried to be a ringer. It didn't work.
2: Yeah, you guys have any shout-outs or questions, comments?
3: I guess I'll follow suit. I'll give a shout out to my wife, Felicia.
2: She works at Hartsville City Schools
3: central office, but I'll say this. We're not normal listeners. I'm not a big radio listener.
2: And it makes us feel great.
3: Shame on you.
2: Yeah. But by the way, if you are studying counseling, just get out.
1: Okay. I'm kind of glad you lost now.
3: Funny you say that. I have a master's in biblical counseling. So.
2: Do you really?
3: So,
2: look, come on into the New Testament.
3: Yeah. I'm going to go sit back in my seat of shame.
2: Randy, what about you? You kind of let yourself go, hadn't you?
4: Yeah, I'm going to give a shout-out to my wife, Cindy.
2: Hey, that's good.
4: That's good.
2: Thank you very much. Enjoy the rest of the show.
4: Yeah.
2: And I loved when you were in Journey. Those were the best years. Thank you very much.
5: We miss you on American Idol.
2: Derek Curley and Andrew White.
1: Rick, I can't believe you. We got to ride this all the way.
2: Derek and Andrew, what's up, guys?
6: Hey!
7: What's going on?
2: Yeah, good. So, where are you guys from?
7: Hartsville.
2: The whole audience is from Hartsville.
5: Everybody's from Hartsville.
2: You got any questions?
1: How y'all
2: comments?
1: About Coleman?
2: No, I'm kidding. Shout out. What you got?
7: Yeah, I just give a shout out to my wife, Amy.
2: Yeah.
7: My two girls, Ava Ray and Anna Kate. And the guys I work with, Jamie, Dalton, P. Scott, Colby, and Brett.
2: Oh, what? So where do you work? What do you do?
7: I work at Nucor Towers in Decatur.
2: What is that?
7: We make utility poles, like the metal. We'll form it.
2: Oh, okay.
7: Form it up, and they'll weld it out, and that'll be what's being replaced on the transmission lines for electrical power and stuff. Now,
2: are you a welder?
7: No, I work in maintenance.
2: I'm thinking about looking into maybe learning to weld.
1: You are?
8: He said maintenance, which means he's a handyman.
1: You are handyman.
2: Exactly. Okay. So you're handy, too, like me.
5: No, not like you at all.
2: Yeah. What about you, sir?
9: My name is Derek Curley. I'm from Hartsville.
2: Okay. All right.
9: Been there long enough to claim that anyway.
2: Right.
9: I want to give a shout out to my wife, Jana Curley. She made the red velvet chess squares. Greg was enjoying.
2: Greg's made a plan that caffeine and sugar will get you through a long day.
9: That'll get you there.
2: It's been
5: a long one.
9: Yeah, and my daughter Harper and son Jackson. And then also want to give out shout out to all of our consigners at the Boutique Closet, which is a consignment sale in Huntsville.
2: Awesome.
9: That we just finished completing our fall event. So
2: Be careful, you're gonna get Greg and Lily stirred up. You know,
5: they
2: do a little bit of that too.
5: Mm-hmm.
2: Mm-hmm.
5: But they're not nowhere near each other.
2: Right, that's right.
8: Yeah.
2: What is he saying to you?
8: They're feeding something.
9: Give a shout out to Shannon Wilson, a buddy of ours back in Hartsville.
2: Oh, okay.
8: Okay. Okay.
9: Oh, he's the one giving you a hard time about losing.
2: Oh, is he really?
8: People are texting everybody.
2: Yes. Oh, that's good. Is he any good at basketball?
9: No, he's a baseball guy.
2: Yeah, okay.
9: Yeah.
2: Well, thank you for being here today, man. I hope you enjoy the rest of the show.
9: Yeah, thank y'all.
2: Yeah, saddle up. There they go. There's everybody in the box seats. An active bunch.
1: Good day.
2: Good day.
1: Did he say a bunch of his
5: fans going to be jealous he's not here?
2: I know. How is Hartsville being represented? And he says self-proclaimed most loyal fan not here.
1: Yeah.
8: Did he give a shout-out to P. Scott? Is that what you said? The guy's name P.? Oh, okay.
2: Is that a nickname?
8: Is that a name?
1: I love that.
5: Let's see. We got a new baby. Let's name him Pete.
2: Right. Remember what I said at the beginning of the show today? Be careful what you name people.
8: That is a nickname, he said.
2: Oh, it is a nickname. Is his first name start with a P?
5: Yeah.
2: Okay,
5: oh,
2: good.
5: Okay.
2: I was afraid it was not some, you know, making fun of a bladder issue or whatever. So, all right. So we'll come back. We got a lot to do still to wrap up today and get ready for the weekend coming up, including the Are You Ready Tour tonight. We'll talk a little bit about that when we come back. If you still want to go, you can find tickets at rickburgessshow.com under live tour. 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And they'll have them at the door all the way up to showtime at 7 tonight. We'll be right back.
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0: A hurricane warning is in effect for coastal Jackson County, and tropical storm warnings are in effect for Hancock, Harrison, George, and inland Jackson counties through Saturday morning. As Category 3 Hurricane Isaias continues its trek toward the Gulf Coast, with winds at 120 miles per hour, the storm is now considered a major hurricane. It's expected to make landfall tonight along the coast near Pensacola. National Weather Service meteorologist Bill Parker expects a quick entry and exit.
6: And things should clear up fairly quickly Saturday night, Sunday. Sunday should be mostly sunny. Winds will drop down to back down between 5 to 10 miles per hour.
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0: President Trump has promised there'll be no new strikes on Iran before the midterms. He's now claiming the U.S. is having productive discussions with Iran. Nationally syndicated talk show host Lars Larson believes Iran's dire economic condition is being underreported.
13: Scott Bessent, the Treasury Sec, has said right now, and I double-checked against a bunch of other sources, Iran put its last oil on boats about the end of August, so beginning of September, so about 40 days ago. Some of that is still due to arrive at its customers. Other than that, Iran has no oil sort of in the pipeline, not a physical pipeline, but the pipeline that involves putting oil on a boat and then the boat goes to the customer. So they're going to be out of cash. And I think this does bode the end of the Iranian regime, because I don't see how they can survive without the massive amounts of foreign currency is brought in by oil sales.
14: I'm Dee Riley with a look at your Golden Triangle weather from the Security Solutions Weather Center, and you can expect mostly sunny skies, the high 88, a strong chance of rain tonight, the low 62, a very strong chance of showers and thunderstorms Saturday, the high 72, a fair chance of rain tomorrow night, the low 59. A look ahead, Sunday's mostly sunny, the high 82, the low 59. We're streaming live 24/7 at laser961.com.

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1: Well, tonight, Huntsville, it's your turn. I'm sitting here, guys, and I'm looking at tour manager Les Bradford. He's sending me the stage as it is being set up. So the production team is there. The big 18-wheeler is there. And I'm telling you what, the Mark C. Smith Concert Hall, I haven't been there in like 12 years, and buddy, it looks fantastic.
2: It's a great,
1: it is going to be a great room tonight. So the show is almost over as far as this part of it. Then we start making our way to Huntsville. So let's look at the show tonight, gentlemen. Some things that we have to think about. We've got the meet and greet coming up. Always good to get there and try to check out what's going on there. We have let's face it, the anxiety a little bit about how the show starts.
3: Adler? Oh, yeah, I hadn't got it right yet.
1: Adler?
3: Well, yeah, we are, Rick. 0 for 2.
4: We're 0 for 2 on the start. That's fine.
1: Are you nervous?
4: Third time's a charm.
3: Well, you feel like you're due.
1: Are you nervous?
4: Yes.
1: What did you, because you remember the new thing we've had, and it worked, served us well in Startville, is let's get guitars right and perfect before we do anything else.
3: Evidently that didn't happen.
1: Did we find out last time it was a bad direct box, we think?
4: Yeah, I think it was a bad DI.
1: So. Did the DI work in sound check?

0: make sure it didn't come out loose.
1: Yeah, but I actually even mentioned that to Tom. I was like, look, maybe I stepped on it on my way out. But right. Number one, I don't think I did. And number two, Tom, engineer, said, no, those things you're supposed to be able to throw them off a truck. What does hurt the case for me messing it up,
2: helps
1: me, is that the tech who was rescued, you know, rescued me there because Miles out there again with a guitar.
2: Great
1: didn't
2: job.
1: Work.
2: Thank you.
1: He
2: P360.
1: Went and, and held the cable in.
2: Thank you.
1: So it wasn't like a re-plug in. Yes. Timothy Chalamet.
2: Something like that.
1: And he had to hold it, but he held it in and it worked. So,
3: yeah.
1: We'll see. You know, maybe I'll look cool in an Uncle Sam costume. Maybe I don't. We'll have to find out tonight.
2: Also, we'll go ahead. Can I go ahead now since we got this one and one more left? I'm just going to say it out loud. If you're at one of these shows and you're there tonight and Uncle Sam begins to sing, that's not what we planned.
1: Yeah, and right. Sing along with me.
2: But please sing along with
1: me. Yes, yes, absolutely.
2: And those of you that can sing really loud really help. You know, I will just say this, and I say this about our show every time. Get in your seats, get settled in, and be ready to go. Because when it launches, we go wide open.
0: Yeah.
2: And there's a lot of cool things you get to enjoy waiting on the show begin involving all the LED screens. We've got testing your knowledge. We've got all kinds of old pictures and stuff. Funny things from the last couple of years, but it will test your knowledge of the show as well.
0: Yeah.
2: So be there for that, and then, you know, there's always the comedy part of the show, which is the dominant part of the show. It's like this show. It's a little shooting from the hip. There's always that thing where Speedy, you know, don't worry. Because now that we're deep into the tour, I no longer think you've got the money to give people if they win. I've already handled that. I've got the money.
0: Do you? Well,
2: yeah.
0: That's kind.
2: Yeah. Because I know.
0: I'll leave mine. Mine will be in the car.
2: Yeah. And then you have, Greg, tonight, your knowledge will be tested again, buddy.
3: What subject? You're not going to tell me?
2: I won't tell you the subject on Ride Again with Greg tonight, but these are opportunities, by the way, where you will get an opportunity to win, and the wheel could spin for you.
3: Yeah,
2: right there on the screens. And so far, we have had very few winners.
3: Yeah,
2: I mean, because if I were playing a game, I know Greg tries to fool people sometimes, but you're not wrong much.
3: But if I'm right,
2: you're
3: all
2: not
3: the time,
2: wrong much.
3: It's not a game. So a lot of times I do know it, but I'll act like I don't.
2: I know you do,
3: or sometimes I act like I do know it and I really don't.
2: Yes, we've seen that.
3: Yeah, so it might be tricking.
2: So we got that Adler, your exhibition of martial arts has been
3: That's been good.
2: Has been a hit. You look focused. Don't forget your gi.
3: Gi's a little tight.
1: Got the gi.
2: Okay.
1: A little tighter around the mid area.
2: Right.
1: You know, dad bod in full effect right now.
2: It's all right. It's all right. And I know this, we've learned, hey, you'll sweat.
1: Yeah. Yeah. I took what I call a 20-hour shower this morning. That shower has to last me 20 hours.
2: It does.
3: So it was one good
2: it
3: one.
2: It does. It's a long day.
3: You scrubbed them old pits.
1: I used kerosene and steel wool. We'll see if it works. We'll see if that actually does the job.
0: Oh, my God.
2: The band. WD-40. Then we got Unpredictable Gary.
3: Oh, Gary.
4: Hey, I mean, I'd rather just not try to go by script. I just want to get out there and, you know, and just see what happens.
2: Well, that's how that's going.
3: I like when he keeps getting on Speedy while he's trying to talk.
2: Oh, yeah. He does not like cutting up in the background.
3: Nope.
0: Wow.
2: Yeah.
0: And then, it's coming tonight.
3: What?
0: Denise will see Lily.
2: Yes, they will. Catfight.
3: No. No, I promise you, you ain't got to worry about that.
2: Greg Stalker, Denise, and Greg's wife, Lily, in the same room.
3: Awkward. Denise sent me a email, said that she wants to make sure she meets Lisa.
0: Oh, I bet.
2: Uh-oh, that's
0: probably sticking with something.
2: Greg, that's what stalkers always do.
0: Yeah.
2: Greg, just, I'm telling you.
3: Y'all being
2: don't,
3: silly.
2: Just don't have a scene. Okay? Greg, I'm just telling you.
3: I can promise you Lisa's not offended at all.
2: Right.
3: She gets the joke.
2: Well, here's the one thing that I'm worried about with Lily tonight. I mean, I hope, she's going to be there, and Lily form. You two, your grandkids are coming.
3: Yeah.

0: But I mean, it's been a while since she's seen you on that stage.
1: Yeah. Well, you know, she sent us a picture of it from the 40 years ago.
0: 40
1: back
0: years
1: in the
0: ago.
1: Days when I, like, when I was a rock be, star, that worked out.
0: Look, look, when Greg was playing that bass, Lily, she, boy, I'll tell you, that we don't know. Lily may not be ready for that.
1: No. Oh, I'm sure she'll
2: she
1: be
2: might get back.
0: Mm-hmm.
2: Got a little Dolly Parton wig come falling off.
1: Not Lisa.
0: And speaking of the band, we haven't played in 3 weeks.
1: Yeah.
2: Oh, you guys got this.
0: We haven't played in 3 weeks. We keep saying this, and it is a yes, right? Now, can I say this? We're right now, because the day's not long yet. See, right now, we all are committed. The sound check, we will run the entire set.
2: Mm-hmm.
0: By the time we get there and we've dealt with the guitar and we tried to get this right.
1: What's that buzzing noise?
0: What's that buzzing noise? And then we're going to start getting tired. And then we're going to start being like, okay, I'm ready to.
1: Good enough.
0: Yeah, and do you think we have the discipline, no matter how soundcheck goes, to play through the whole set?
1: Yeah.
2: Yeah, oh, yeah.
0: You don't think we'll do that? I think we're good.
1: Nah, we're good.
2: No, I think we should play through the whole set.
0: Okay.
1: We did that in start.
0: Did we play the whole thing?
1: Yeah, pretty much.
0: Yeah. Yeah, and I went out in front because I kept forgetting to go out front and hear what the mix was like. So that's going to be interesting.
1: Yeah.
0: So you're in for some surprises on that too. So there's always things to each stop that's your own little thing.
1: Yep.
0: Huntsville's experience will be Huntsville's experience. So, and you know, because we're not professional enough to do it the same way every time.
1: No.
0: So it's going to be fun. You do you know your songs, Greg?
1: Oh yeah.
0: Do you practice?
1: I did.
0: Do you know your songs, Adler?
3: I've been running it.
0: Okay.
3: Been running it.
1: Oh yeah.
0: Right. You think Ryan knows his?
3: Oh yeah.
0: Kevin?
1: Oh, Kevin.
3: No, Kevin's the least professional of the group.
0: Right.
1: Yeah.
3: Just kidding.
0: Do you think Ryan will let us sing the third verse this time in one song?
3: You gotta force it like you did the other time, but that's okay.
0: I did.
3: All right.
0: I did.
1: Yeah. It'd be all right.
0: I think you know what, and I hate to have to do this. I think I may walk over to Ryan when it gets time for that part and just remind him that we're going to verse 3. Because he's done it twice.
3: Everybody put up your threes.
0: Everybody get your threes.
3: Get your threes up.
0: I mean, you got a guy right here that said he's been listening to the album. He's got this song down. He's going to notice if we don't do the third verse.
3: Yeah. And the whole show starts at the top of the hour, sharp.
0: Sharp. And it's
1: counts down.
0: Comedy right out of the gate. 7 o'clock. It's comedy, comedy, comedy. And then there'll be a brief intermission. And then we blow the roof off the concert hall.
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0: Don't you think it's time you finally tell your family that you are listening to this show? The Rick Burgess Show.
1: Thank you for being with us today on a brand new edition of the show, Tex Nation. Some of the stops that have already happened on the tour, they're sending us pictures. Man, that's cool stuff out of Tennessee. Thank you very much. Hey, so the folks that are in the box seats today, a little gift for them, those that would like to try Calitrin. If you have not tried Calitrin, we've got some samples for you. This is one of those things. Now, some of the folks here are young, so they're not having this issue. But for those of us that are a little bit older, our body is not cranking out collagen protein on its own like it once did. And now you go, Rick, why do we care about that? 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It certainly helps with weight loss. 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
1: 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And everybody in the box seats is going to get them a sample.
2: That's right.
3: How about that?
1: How about that? All right, so I know that they're out there talking.
2: Yeah,
1: they're talking to the camera crews here.
2: Wait a minute.
1: But I know that we were talking to the Stephen and Carter Jackson that are here in the box seats today. And I'm pretty sure that that Stephen, the dad, told me that it was his birthday today.
2: Is it?
1: Yeah, is it?
4: Did he turn eight today?
1: No. Is it Carter? Is it your dad's birthday today?
4: Oh, the dad's birthday.
1: It was on the 6th. Okay.
2: Yes.
1: Well, let me tell you something. What we're going to do, Carter, we're going to let you, for dad, you're going to have one shot. Okay. And if you hit this shot, you're going to get to spin the wheel. I mean,
2: you win whatever you win.
1: And if you don't hit the shot, then, this is that part of growing up where you learn how to deal with disappointment. Okay, so it's one shot to get to the wheel.

0: Field.
1: Wait.
0: All right, hang on a minute.
1: Are we ready?
0: Okay.
1: Is this it?
0: Are we ready? Here it goes.
2: Terribly uncomfortable.
0: Who wants to chant one more try?
3: One more try. One more try.
0: It's like that field goal thing. Yeah!
1: He made it!
0: And now he's done it.
1: Come on, you're getting
0: it. Now he has done it. All right, so now, Carter, on behalf of your dad, even though your dad lets you have whatever you spend, why don't you see if you can spend something from that wheel? So you say, I see you pointed that $500. If you hit that, you're about to have a wonderful weekend.
4: Yeah.
0: Are you ready? Say, it's wheel to me.
5: Wheel to me.
0: Give it a rip. I felt like Pat McAfee on the field goal thing.
4: Yeah.
0: All right, so here we go, Carter.
1: Y'all.
0: He's in good shape.
1: Y'all.
0: He's in good

0: Yes.
1: Adler just won $500.
0: No, it wasn't Adler. It's a little boy. It's a little boy, Henry.
2: Oh, it was Adler.
0: Oh,
3: wow.
0: What a moment.
3: He did. He called a shot.
0: What a moment.
3: What a moment.
0: Oh, my goodness.
3: Oh,
0: this is how it feels.
3: Look at right there.
0: Oh, this is how it feels to be a nice, good person.
2: Yeah.
4: You realize what had to happen?
0: Yes.
4: There?
2: Wow.
4: That's amazing.
0: Yes.
2: What about that? What you gonna buy?
4: I'm just sitting here thinking about it.
0: Look at him over so happy.
4: Look at that.
0: He's going to buy him a lightsaber.
4: Lightsaber, he said.
0: Oh, he'll have some left over, too.
4: That's insane.
2: He did. You're right.
0: What?
2: He pointed at
4: me. Oh, yeah. No,
0: He called a shot. And,
4: he
0: you know, because I knew that first shot, he's a little bit nervous.
4: Sure.
0: So now I wouldn't have let him have a third. I wouldn't let him.
4: No, we got two.
0: Right. It's fine. So. Well, and how about this? They're going to the show tonight. So how about that?
2: How about that?
0: Yeah, it was awesome. What a day.
2: It's all gravy.
0: What a great day.
4: That
0: right,
4: was,
0: Carter?
4: That was fun.
0: Having
4: right
0: a good
4: there.
0: Day, buddy?
5: Yeah.
0: Yeah, so, so's your daddy, because he knows how much a lightsaber costs and how much is going to be left.
4: Right.
2: Rick had gas back to Kentucky, yeah. Didn't you, man?
0: Yeah. Carter, well, there you go. You spent your $500, son. What a nice lightsaber. Daddy, is that all of it? That's all of it.
2: Yeah. Go hang it on your wall.
0: To infinity and beyond, right?
4: Yeah, he's thinking hotel rooms and gas. All right.
0: That's Star Wars, Rick, not Buzz Lightyear.
4: That's Torch. Yeah,
2: well, that was awesome.
0: That's all right.
2: That was great.
0: I threw it out there. I don't watch Star Wars. I don't know their lingo. Is it Force or something?
4: Yes. May the Force be with you.
0: Okay. Force on. Force be with you.
4: May the Force be with you.
0: Yes. Okay. And by the way, isn't that what Michael Jackson also sang in Don't Stop Till You Get Enough?
6: The Force Stop? What if I did it? And the Force Stop?
0: Isn't he saying something about the Force?
2: No, I don't think so.
0: No, I think he is. Randy, you know that?
2: What
0: Randy
2: about
0: Jackson?
2: Randy?
0: No, you don't.
2: He's a Jackson, he knows.
4: Keep on with the Force. Don't stop.
0: In your face.
2: But that ain't about the Star Wars.
0: Yes, it is. Greg went right at the height of Star
2: talking
0: Wars.
2: About in your, it has,
0: no.
2: It has nothing to
0: he's
2: do with Star Wars.
0: He's talking about the Force from Star Wars. Everybody knows that.
2: That's not true.
0: Okay.
4: Y'all fight.
0: No.
4: Let's just go. Get it done.
0: Great, let me tell you this. This keeps up. Hey, this keeps up. It's stormy weather tonight.
2: Oh, okay. Well, we may need to
0: play stormy weather.
2: It's the name of two notes. We can handle it.
0: A couple of...
4: I still can't believe that happened. That's cool.
0: I can't either.
2: That is
0: good.
2: Great.
0: So, look, people are saying that, Rick, you are literally Pat McAfee now.
4: Yeah, I know it's not a million. It's 500, but still.
0: Right.
2: Yeah. I'd like to have 500.
0: But did you notice he missed, and then we all chanted one more try?
2: One more try.
0: Just like game day that's going to be inside a Coliseum tomorrow because of that.
4: Yeah.
0: That's fine.
4: Be tough.
0: So,
2: he'll remember forever.
0: On the way out, who do you like in the Georgia-Alabama game?
4: Alabama.
0: Greg?
2: You know, I haven't seen Georgia play.
0: I haven't either.
2: I know they're really good, but I'm going with the dad.
0: What about you, Adler?
7: Don't know enough to even say.
4: You can't force yourself to say Alabama?
7: No,
2: he thinks Georgia.
7: Well, if I say Alabama, then people are going to be like, oh, you jinxed it, Adler, you're Barner. I would like to see Alabama win, straight up.
0: You would not?
7: My brother's an Alabama fan.
0: My
7: it's
0: my
7: more
0: brother.

0: They like stuff don't mean I like
1: it's
0: it.
1: It's more exciting when the state of Alabama is in it.
2: Oh, buddy.
1: But I don't know who's going to win or who's better.
0: Don't use that about the state.
3: By the way,
0: it's never mattered in that rivalry.
1: I didn't grow up here. I'm not like, you know,
3: Varner.
1: I'm not like inbred like you
0: guys. You can't pull
1: the It's not like bred in me. Not inbred. I'm sorry. That sounded like bad.
0: Yeah, I don't know. Maybe.
1: It's not bred in me, the division.
3: I think Alabama is just rolling right now, and I'm probably being ignorant because I'm like, y'all haven't seen Georgia play, so it's an ignorant guess. I've only seen Alabama play, and I've been impressed with how they're playing lately. So I would pick Bama, too. Thanks for being with us, Hunts. We'll see you tonight.
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0: It's Melissa Etheridge. Come to my window because it's a Friday. Yes, it is. Good morning. It's Tim. Music on the way from Glass Tiger. Let's get one going here from Modern English. It is coming up next for your quote-unquote work day.
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2: 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Former NBA player and Jackson native Monta Ellis will be honored for his achievements on the court in the capital city today. Jackson Mayor John Horn will welcome the man known to fans as the Mississippi Bullet to City Hall at 1 p.m. He's played with the Golden State Warriors, Milwaukee Bucks, Dallas Mavericks, and the Indiana Pacers. In August, he returned to Mississippi as general manager of the Alcorn State University's men's basketball program. 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
2: Watches and warnings remain in effect for all of South Mississippi ahead of Hurricane Isaias, which is expected to make landfall along the Florida Panhandle or Alabama border region tonight. Residents in southern Mississippi will experience strong winds, heavy rainfall that could cause flash flooding, and storm surge warnings are in effect for Hancock, Harrison, and Jackson counties through Saturday morning. National Weather Service meteorologist Bill Parker explained why conditions will be worse for residents on the east side of the storm.

0: side of the storm is really the bad side of the storm.
1: Yeah.
0: I like to say Mississippi, we're on the west side. We're kind of on the good side or the less impactful part of the storm. And so on the east side of the storm, they'll get the heavy rainfall. Most of your tornado watches and warnings that will be associated with this storm will be on the east side of the storm.
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3: I'm Dee Riley with a look at your Golden Triangle weather from the Security Solutions Weather Center, and you can expect mostly sunny skies, the high 88, a strong chance of rain tonight, the low 62, a very strong chance of showers and thunderstorms Saturday, the high 72, a fair chance of rain tomorrow night, the low 59. A look ahead, Sunday's mostly sunny, the high 82, the low 59. We're streaming live 24/7 at laser961.com.
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0: Don't forget me, please, when I'm gone. It's Glass Tiger. Hello, it's Tim on your Friday. Well, if you're like me, you've probably wondered, how long is it safe to eat leftover chicken in the fridge? Well, the USDA has piped in with an answer. And despite what our nose might say, we got to toss out that leftover chicken after 3 or 4 days max. It may look and smell safe on day five, but no. USDA says don't do it. Don't eat it. Harmful bacteria starts growing by then, even while it's refrigerated and covered tightly. Yeah, even if you do the seal thing, yeah, it's still going to get to it. And it applies to all types of chicken, including fried, baked, broiled. So if you cook for the week, if you set up your meals ahead of time on Sundays, USDA says, come on, eat the chicken first. You'll be safe. We got music from Queen. That's coming next.
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Got that old time rock and roll? Yes, we do. It's Bob Seger and the Silver Bullet Band. It's Tim as we roll on a Friday together, kicking off this hour with Stevie Winwood.

0: 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The greatest hits all day and night. Blondie, it's Tim. Happy Friday with music still coming from 38 Special and a number one song from Yes from the early 80s up next on Laser 96.1.
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0: Friday is the best day of the week to hold on loosely. It's 38 special. Hello. It's Tim with Music Still Rolling This Hour from Def Leppard. And we got Denise Williams. She is in next. And hit me up on my Facebook page at facebook.com/Tim on the air.
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2: I'm Kelly Bennett for SuperTalk Mississippi News. Watches and warnings remain in effect for all of South Mississippi ahead of Hurricane Isaias, which is expected to make landfall along the Florida Panhandle tonight. Harrison County Emergency Management Agency Director Matt Stratton says the winds will start to pick up this afternoon.
3: Likely to be tropical storm force by about 3 p.m. this afternoon. That is earlier than expected previously. As those winds pick up, we do expect coastal waters to be rising as well. 3 to 5 feet of storm surge expected for this storm. The waters will be choppy. Need to stay out of the water unless it's absolutely necessary to secure your marine property. Other than that, we do recommend that people go ahead and identify their safe locations for today. We are transitioning from emergency preparedness now to sheltering for today.
4: Did you know that propane can deliver one unit of energy to a home 3 times more efficiently than electricity? 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
2: A couple of Mississippi lottery players scored big wins on Monday. A Mississippi Match 5 player who bought a ticket at Tumsumba, Texaco in Tumsumba matched all five numbers to claim the $260,000 jackpot. In Moss Point, a ticket purchased at Wade Station matched all four of the five white balls and the Powerball and won $50,000. The ticket didn't include the $1 Power Play add-on, which would have doubled the prize to $100,000. The Powerball jackpot for Saturday night's drawing is at $516 million, with a cash value of $212.6 million. The Mega Millions jackpot for Friday night's drawing is $364 million, with a cash value of $147.3 million. And the Mississippi Match 5 jackpot for the daily drawing is $56,000.
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7: I'm Dee Riley with a look at your Golden Triangle weather from the Security Solutions Weather Center, and you can expect mostly sunny skies, the high 88, a strong chance of rain tonight, the low 62, a very strong chance of showers and thunderstorms Saturday, the high 72, a fair chance of rain tomorrow night, the low 59, a look ahead, Sunday's

0: From Hysteria, it's Def Lep, along with Tim on Friday. Well, millions of people seem to wake up at the exact same time every single night. And there are apparently several reasons why that may be happening. Of course, the first thing you want to blame are ghosts or something like that, or maybe that after lunch latte. Whatever reason you're probably thinking about, likely your stress hormones are messing with you as your blood sugar is dipping, or maybe you're running on less than ideal sleep schedule. Whatever the case may be, it could be that you've been doing it for so long, you've trained yourself to wake up at 3:05 a.m. every single. I do that. I wake up and it's within 5 minutes or so of 3:05 every day. I go, like, I'll bet it's 3:05. And I'm, yeah, 3:05. I look over. My wife's on the phone. Huh, what a coincidence.
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1: I'm Dee Riley with a look at your Golden Triangle weather from the Security Solutions Weather Center, and you can expect mostly sunny skies, the high 88, a strong chance of rain tonight, the low 62, a very strong chance of showers and thunderstorms Saturday, the high 72, a fair chance of rain tomorrow night, the low 59. A look ahead, Sunday's mostly sunny, the high 82, the low 59. We're streaming live 24/7 at laser961.com.
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0: excellent public schools are the heart of a thriving community, and a high-performing district leads the way in preparing students for the future. This is Tony McGee, superintendent of the Starkville-Octavia Hall Consolidated School District, and I'm proud that our district has earned an A rating on the Mississippi Schools Accountability Ratings. This A rating reflects the shared work of our schools, our families, and our community to achieve the very best for our boys and girls, for today and for the future. Congratulations, Jacket family.
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2: 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A blast from the past.
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4: Yes,
2: D.
4: indeed. Riley. This is the 90s Hits. I'm your host, D. Riley. I'm ready to have a great time with you. Lots of good things coming up in the show. Check this out. I even have exclusive interview footage from Cher. So stick and stay for that. Make sure you get your request in. Just go to the Facebook fan page at the 90s Hits. While you're online, go ahead and give us a follow on Instagram at the 90s Hits as well. Okay, let's go ahead and get the party rolling with Gin Blossoms from 1996. Follow You Down.

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3: 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I like it when the girls stop by in the summer.

0: LFO and Summer Girls from 1999 right here on the 90s Hits. I am your host, D. Riley. You asked, I got you covered. Color me bad. All for love.
1: 1991.

0: Color Me Bad with their 1991 hit All for Love right here on the 90s Hits. I am D. Riley. Yes, indeed, I'm getting your request. Hey, just give me a shout out on the Facebook fan page at the 90s Hits. The Edge is up shortly, so get ready for that. This is the 90s Hits, and I'm D. Riley.
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5: 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Picked out of the air by the Bulldogs. 10-5, touchdown. 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
4: All right, all right, all right. We're about to take a stroll back to the 80s. 1986 to be exact, with this week's Edge song coming to you from Robert Palmer, Addicted to Love.

0: Robert Palmer and his 1986 hit, Addicted to Love, right here on the 90s Hits. I'm your host, D. Riley, having a great time rolling along with you. So earlier I did say I had some exclusive interview footage from Cher. Let's give that a listen as she briefly talks about the birthday when she had the most fun. Cher?
1: I think that 40 was my favorite. It was just really a great year. I mean, on my 40th birthday, I got a call from the director of Witches of Eastwick, and he said, you know, I'm sorry, you can't play the part that you want to play because you're just not sexy enough, and we want someone really, you know. I'm sitting there, and my children and my friend are bringing in a cake with a bellhop saying happy birthday, and I'm sitting there with tears streaming down my face because George Miller is telling me that I'm not young and sexy enough. And then I met Robert, and we had, you know, we had the best time. Actually, I met him the night before, but I didn't talk to him. He gave me a real feeling of being taken care of. It was really fun.
0: Yes, indeed. Cher giving you the rundown on her most memorable birthday. Since we're in that groove, here's Believe.
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0: Dave Matthews Band and Crash Into Me from 1996 right here on the 90s Hits. I'm your host, D. Riley. Make sure you get your request in. Just give me a shout on the Facebook fan page at the 90s Hits. The virtual rewind is on its way, so stick and stay. I'm D. Riley. This is the 90s Hits.
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2: 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I'm Caleb Saylor. We're continuing to monitor Hurricane Isaias and the effect it could have on Mississippi. An update from National Hurricane Center Director Michael Brennan.
3: Strong winds are going to spread well inland. We have a hurricane warning in effect from Ocean Springs, Mississippi, all the way over to the Bay Gulf County line and in the Florida Panhandle.
2: Power outages and property damage cannot be ruled out.
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2: It's looking like Hurricane Isaias will follow the Ole Miss football team to Nashville this weekend. According to the latest forecast from the National Weather Service, Music City is expected to be quite nasty on Saturday while the Rebels and Commodores play.
6: Okay, here's what I got for you. South Carolina, Gainesville. There could be a shower there. I'm a little bit more worried about Ole Miss Vandy in Nashville on Saturday because all of that's coming up from Alabama. Okay, all of that's coming north.
2: That was expert meteorologist Jim Cantore on the Pat McAfee Show. You can find out more at supertalk.fm. And the Mississippi State baseball team put on a show for fans on the Gulf Coast. The Bulldogs took on SEC rival Auburn in a Thursday fall ball doubleheader and fared quite well. The maroon and white ousted the Tigers 1-0 in the opener, then won 6-2 to close the exhibition series. For Super Talk News, I'm Caleb Saylors.
0: I'm D. Riley with a look at your Golden Triangle weather from the Security Solutions Weather Center, and you can expect mostly sunny skies, the high 88, a strong chance of rain tonight, the low 62, a very strong chance of showers and thunderstorms Saturday, the high 72, a fair chance of rain tomorrow night, the low 59. A look ahead, Sunday's mostly sunny, the high 82, the low 59. We're streaming live 24/7 at laser961.com.
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0: Yes,
7: D.
0: indeed. Riley. We're taking a stroll in the 90s. Let's park our cars at 1998, when the average cost of a new house was about $130,000. The average job paid about $38,000 a year. And a gallon of gas only cost you $1.15. Yeah. Also, the same year on your home tube, we had
10: Trick or Treat.
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14: An F in English? Bobby, you speak English.
0: Hi. I know, I know. It's

0: like right there. You just can't get it yet. Okay, I'm going to give you a little more. Check it out.
1: I'm too fat. I'm too fat. Hang on, fellas. Help is on the way.
2: Look at that. Firm, but with little give. Yep, these are medium rare.
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0: That's right, you got it. King of the Hill was rolling along on Fox, created by Mike Judge, the same guy that created Beavis and Butthead. 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

0: 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In Vogue and Free Your Mind from 1992 right here on the 90s Hits, let's take a stroll back to the 80s. 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

0: Billy Idol from 1981. This week's flashback track right here on the 90 Cents. I'm D. Riley, having a great time with you. Make sure you get your last minute request in now, because the most requested song of the day is coming up shortly. Just go to the Facebook fan page at the 90s Hits. Then that's how we'll get her done, as they say. I'm D. Riley, and this is the 90s Hits.
1: It's showtime. 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
2: 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Picked out of the air by the Bulldogs. 10-5, touchdown. Wrap it in maroon and white.
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3: 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Picked out of the air by the Bulldogs. 5, touchdown. 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
1: 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I am your host, D. Riley. You placed your votes. You stuck it out with me. 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With their 1996 hit, Say You'll Be There.
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0: Tom Petty and Learning to Fly right here on the 90s Hits. I am your host, D. Riley. I had a great time with you. Until next time, let's keep the 90s roaring. 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

Yes, he is a piano man. It's Billy Joel. Hello, it's Tim on your Friday with music on the way this hour from Prince. We got Tom Petty and the Heartbreakers, Foreigner, and the fine Young Cannibals as well. Kicking off this hour together, headed down the highway with Tom Cochran.

0: Laser 96 wants Peter Schilling along with Tim Thurlow on the radio after four. Going to take you home for the weekend with music on the way from Tom Petty and the Heartbreakers. John Mellencamp up next on Laser 96.1.
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0: It's Tom Petty and the Heartbreakers. Hello there, it's Tim. Thanks for coming along for the ride as we do a Friday, get you set for the weekend. Music coming from Foreigner and Word Up Cameo is next. Hold on.
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2: You're listening to Super Talk News. I'm Caleb Saylor. Local officials are preparing for Hurricane Isaias to make landfall. Mississippi Emergency Management Agency Executive Director Stephen McCraney has more.
3: We had a crisis action team meeting this morning where we engaged with every state agency in the state of Mississippi, as well as the local emergency managers on the ground to assess where they are, what do they have, and getting in that prep role.
2: He said communication has been streamlined to where all notable agencies, law enforcement offices, and healthcare facilities are aware of emergencies.
3: All the emergency support functions is an automatic connection into what's going on in the state of Mississippi. And then that reverses out and has a connection in with the local governments, the EM directors at the local level, the first responders and whatnot. So now we know everybody knows everything at the same time.
2: Be sure to stay weather aware by heading on over to supertalk.fm.

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3: 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That theme will continue as we head into the weekend, as all Cruising the Coast venues will close for Friday at 3 p.m. This means tonight's Pass in the Night event in Pass Christian and the Sock Hop in Ocean Springs are both canceled. The outdoor concerts at Hollywood Casino Gulf Coast tonight and Saturday night in Bay St. Louis are canceled, along with the Patriotic Fireworks Show. All venues will reopen at 9 a.m. on Saturday for normal operations, with live entertainment beginning at noon. This update comes as Hurricane Isaias has strengthened into a Category 3 storm and is expected to have an impact on South Mississippi. You can find out more by heading on over to supertalk.fm. I'm Caleb Sailors.
4: I'm Dee Riley with a look at your Golden Triangle weather from the Security Solutions Weather Center, and you can expect mostly sunny skies, the high 88, a strong chance of rain tonight, the low 62, a very strong chance of showers and thunderstorms Saturday, the high 72, a fair chance of rain tomorrow night, the low 59, a look ahead, Sunday's mostly sunny, the high 82, the low 59. We're streaming live 24/7 at laser961.com.
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0: Richard, it's Foreigner. It's Tim. Time for me to go. Thanks for doing this Friday with me. Before I go, though, I got one from Fine Young Cannibals for the workday. What's left of it is coming up. Have a spectacular weekend.
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Hey, it's Ryan Chase. Hope you're enjoying all the tunes for your Friday. Coming up, Depeche Mode. Enjoy the silence. Also, Rick Astley. Together Forever. Right now, it's Mr.

0: Rick Astley, Together Forever. 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When the Bulldogs are playing, you know where to find them. 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

0: Jackson Brown, Somebody's Baby. It's Ryan Chase. Question for you. If your kid wakes up sick, who takes the hit and stays home? Well, there is one dad who says it should obviously be his wife because he makes more than 200 grand a year and she makes about 150 bucks a week at their kid's preschool. Then this guy made things worse by telling her job isn't as important. Well, the internet basically split into two camps on this. The math says she probably should stay home, but the way he said it made him look like a complete jerk because there's a big difference between saying my job is harder for us to lose and your job doesn't matter. So what do you think? Is he right or did he just completely screw up a reasonable argument?
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2: 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Although Hurricane Isaias has a projected path shifting eastward, Mississippi is still very much in the area of effect. The Mississippi Department of Transportation is expecting severe impacts on Mississippi roadways, and they're urging residents to stay up to date on road conditions.
3: 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Impacts are also possible further inland. If you're in South Mississippi, stay tuned to local forecasts for the latest. 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
2: Mississippi is expecting heavy rainfall, dangerous hurricane force winds, and life-threatening storm surge along the Mississippi Gulf Coast. Keep up to

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2: The Mississippi State Fair is in full swing in Jackson. Ag Commissioner Andy Gibson gives a look into the weekend's slate as well as some deals for Mississippians.
3: I want to tell you some of the big things that are happening today. Of course, it's First Responder Friday. First responders, including nurses, you show your ID and you get in free today. And then, of course, Friday, today, the tickets for the Dixie National Rodeo are going on sale. You can get your best deal down at the box office. Tomorrow's Saturday. Looks like a little rain in the morning. It'll be cleared out by the afternoon. We're going to have the very first America 250 military Jeep parade coming right down this midway Saturday, 1:30 p.m. Come bring your children. Have a great time. We're going to have a fantastic flag-waving America 250 parade. And I look forward to seeing you all at the Mississippi State Fair. We'll be throwing out biscuits.
2: For more details on what to do at the fair, go to supertalk.fm. 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
4: I'm Dee Riley with a look at your Golden Triangle weather from the Security Solutions Weather Center, and you can expect mostly sunny skies, the high 88, a strong chance of rain tonight, the low 62, a very strong chance of showers and thunderstorms Saturday, the high 72, a fair chance of rain tomorrow night, the low 59. A look ahead, Sunday's mostly sunny, the high 82, the low 59. We're streaming live 24/7 at laser961.com.
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1: Counting Crows, Mr. Jones, I'm Ryan Chase. If your dog sleeps in your bed, you may finally have scientific proof that they're not the problem. They have found sharing the bed with your dog didn't really hurt sleep quality or how long people slept. And in a lot of cases, the humans were actually the ones waking the dogs up. Owners and dogs tended to move around at the same time, but people usually started it. So all those nights you blame the dog for wrecking your sleep, turns out you might be the obnoxious roommate. The science has spoken. Let the dog keep the pillow.
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Strong chance of rain tonight, the low 62. A very strong chance of showers and thunderstorms Saturday, the high 72. A fair chance of rain tomorrow night, the low 59. A look ahead, Sunday's mostly sunny, the high 82, the low 59. We're streaming live 24/7 at laser961.com.

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Hey, Ryan Chase, happy Friday. Hope you're enjoying all the tunes. Coming up, we got Skynyrd and Sweet Home Alabama. Also, The Whispers, Rock Steady. Right now, it's Rockwell.

Whispers rock steady. It's Ryan Chase. If you thought college was supposed to be the thing young people rushed into, that script is getting flipped now. Fewer Gen Z high school grads are heading straight to a four-year school, while more

0: Older adults are going back to finally finish degrees they started years ago. See, a decade ago, nearly 70% of grads went right into college. Now it's closer to 60%. Meanwhile, more than a million former students re-enrolled in just one recent school year. So Gen Z is asking, is this worth it? While boomers are saying, fine, I'll finish the thing myself.
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0: Neil Diamond, Sweet Caroline. It's Ryan Chase. Have you ever held a plank long enough that your body starts filing a complaint? There is a 61-year-old grandmother in Canada. She just held one for 5 hours and broke her own Guinness World Record, which is absolutely psychotic amount of core strength. Her last record was 4.5 hours, so apparently she looked at that and thought, I can suffer longer. She's pretty impressive, too. Retired teacher, grandma of 12, and clearly built like the support beam in a parking garage. I'm tapping out the second the stopwatch hits 1 minute.
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2: 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I'm Caleb Saylor. We are continuing to monitor Hurricane Isaias and the effect it could have on Mississippi. An update from National Hurricane Center Director Michael Brennan.
3: Strong winds are going to spread well inland. We have a hurricane warning in effect from Ocean Springs, Mississippi, all the way over to the Bay Gulf County line and in the Florida Panhandle.
2: Power outages and property damage cannot be ruled out.
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2: It's looking like Hurricane Isaias will follow the Ole Miss football team to Nashville this weekend. According to the latest forecast from the National Weather Service, Music City is expected to be quite nasty on Saturday while the Rebels and Commodores play.
6: Okay, here's what I got for you. South Carolina, Gainesville, there could be a shower there. I'm a little bit more worried about Ole Miss Vandy in Nashville on Saturday because all of that's coming up from Alabama. Okay, all of that's coming north.
2: That was expert meteorologist Jim Cantori on the Pat McAfee Show. You can find out more at supertalk.fm. And the Mississippi State baseball team put on a show for fans on the Gulf Coast. The Bulldogs took on SEC rival Auburn in a Thursday fall ball doubleheader and fared quite well. The maroon and white ousted the Tigers 1-0 in the opener, then won 6-2 to close the exhibition series. For Super Talk News, I'm Caleb Saylors.
7: I'm Dee Riley with a look at your Golden Triangle weather from the Security Solutions Weather Center, and you can expect mostly sunny skies, the high 88, a strong chance of rain tonight, the low 62, a very strong chance of showers and thunderstorms Saturday, the high 72, a fair chance of rain tomorrow night, the low 59, a look ahead, Sunday's mostly sunny, the high 82, the low 59. We're streaming live 24/7 at laser961.com.
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0: started this afternoon at Laser 96.1. You and Thurlow on the radio back for a Friday. Love to hear from you this afternoon. If you don't know, let me remind you. 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

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Throwback to Back is coming up. Hang on.

0: Macy Gray, America, and Levert also in that set. Your greatest hits lined up and ready to go all day, and especially next hour on the Retro Ride Home. 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It's going to be a lot of fun. Love to hear from you. Right now at 662-546-0179. 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Maybe we can get it on next hour. 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
0: 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Appreciate them being sponsors of this part of the show for so many years. Today, we're going to celebrate one birthday boy. In my opinion, and there are better singers out there, there are better songwriters out there. But as far as front men and showmen in rock bands, there is only one, David Lee Roth.

0: Nothing sounds like a Friday more than David Lee Roth. His birthday is tomorrow. We're celebrating it today. Actually, I had a chance to talk to him. Yeah, I know. Can you believe it? I asked him, I said, how does it feel to be 72 tomorrow?
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0: Yeah, the first album I ever heard it. And anybody, really, for that matter, Van Halen 1 ain't talking about love. David Lee Roth, his birthday is coming up this weekend. I Ain't Got Nobody and Just a Gigolo before that got us started again. David Lee Roth's birthday, we're celebrating it with the throwback to back today. Yeah, I thought you'd like that. Thanks, DLR. Coming up, check on your weather into your weekend weather. It's going to be a mess, at least the first part of it. We'll talk a little bit more in detail next.
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2: With Supertalk News, I'm Griffin Rowe. Residents in the Gulf Coast are bracing for the effects of Hurricane Isaias this weekend. Fox's Chelsea Torres with an update from Pascagoula.
3: We're seeing just a lot of people out and about kind of watching the conditions themselves, right? We know that this community has dealt with other storms in the past, and they tell us that the benchmark for them is Hurricane Katrina. So many people that we've been talking to say, you know, honestly, we're not too concerned, at least as of right now. A lot of people have really just kind of done all those preparations days ahead of time. Again, they've seen these storms come through many times. But one thing, what we can expect a little bit here, which I think is really interesting, yes, we're seeing the water levels rise a little bit right now, but I think as a landfall gets a little bit closer, right, as we see this Isaias come a little bit closer to the Gulf Coast, we're going to see a little bit more of a reverse storm surge.
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2: As part of the Clinton Main Street's October events in downtown Clinton, Tara Little is inviting guests to come out to one of her favorites.
6: Halloween Town, that's October the 16th, and we'll start that, it's free, and we do it outside again, and that'll start around dusk, which we think will be about 6:30. We usually just have to look and see when sunset is and when it's dark enough for us to show the movie. And so that's fun, and people are encouraged to wear costumes, and, you know, usually we're going to have around 200 to 300 people attend those movies downtown, and they're welcome to bring their own food. We've got great restaurants downtown they can order from as well. So that's great. 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
2: Halloween Town is one of six events hosted on the Red Bricks of Clinton this month. 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With Supertalk News, I'm Griffin Ray.
0: Let's check on your forecast now from the Security Solutions Weather Center. Showers likely tonight. Go ahead and count on them. Heavy rain at times tonight, too, with low of 60. More continuing tomorrow as the storm surge affects us, mostly from a rain and wind standpoint. 70 for the high tomorrow. Again, showers and thunderstorms all day long. Windy, too, with gusty winds as high as 45 miles an hour possible. 30% chance of rain. We start to back off that chance of rain the later we get into the evening hours tomorrow night with a low of 59. And sunshine with 85 for Sunday.
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woke last night to the sound of thunder. How far off I sat and wondered. Started humming a song from 1962. Ain't it funny how the night moves when you just don't seem to have as much to lose. Strange how the night moves.

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Laser 96.1, your forecast from the Security Solutions Weather Center. Tonight, showers start to move in, heavy rain at times, and a low of 60. And that's pretty much a story for all day tomorrow as well. Temperature-wise, we'll get up to about 70. Very windy, gusty winds, maybe even up to 45 miles an hour tomorrow. And again, a lot of rain, so be prepared for that. Possibility of flooding as part of that. 1 to 2 inches, last I checked. Things do look pretty nice, though, for Sunday. Sunshine and 85 expected for the high on

0: Sunday.
1: It is Friday. Yes, it is. We've got to play some songs for Friday, right? Matter of fact, I found this one. Living It Up. Just bringing back some late 70s disco stuff. See? Oh, you got it.

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Don't drive back and forth. That's not good. 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

0: 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That's the Fast Stamp by Four County text line. Got a ton of stuff trying to get to, including one text request right here. Paul wanted to hear some Police music. We got it for you next, man.
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Something you want to hear? Let me know. Every once in a while, something will sneak up on you with a cowbell that you forgot it had one in. Like this one. Yeah, let's play this one for Tommy. Want to hear some classic Kiss.

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1: With Supertalk News, I'm JT Mitchell. We're still keeping a close eye on Hurricane Isaias. Landfall could be shortly. While it looks like Mississippi will avoid direct impact, severe weather like dangerous winds and spawn tornadoes are possible. Plenty of safe rooms and shelters open to the public, with MEMA giving out free rides via Uber to anybody who needs to get to safety before the storm hits. In national news, President Donald Trump has decided on a new press secretary, Fox's Jared Halpern.
2: Fox confirms Katie Zachariah has been offered the position of White House press secretary, a role vacant since the departure of Caroline Levitt in August. Zachariah is a communications advisor to Trump Media and Technology Group, the owner of Truth Social. She also briefly served as a spokesperson for the Department of Homeland Security and has been a regular conservative commentator at the White House. Jared Halpern, Fox News.
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1: We did have some high school football action last night before tonight's big slate of games. That's because of Hurricane Isaias. Some of those Thursday night scores include previously unbeaten Petal being knocked off by Oak Grove in overtime, 29-28. D'Iberville took it to Ocean Springs, 35-14. Hancock, 42. Pearl River Central, 41. Long Beach, 16. Goshen, 14. And Gulfport, 42. St. Martin, 14. That being said, you can check out all the scores from both last night and tonight at supertalk.fm. On the college front, rain from the hurricane could make its way to Nashville, where Ole Miss plays Vanderbilt tomorrow at 2:30. According to the National Weather Service, the entire Nashville area could get drenched for most of the day. Thunderstorms cannot be ruled out, meaning we'll keep you updated if there's any change to kickoff time. Both USM and Mississippi State are off this weekend. I'm JT Mitchell.
2: Forecast now from the Security Solutions Weather Center. Tonight, rain moves in. Heavy at times, heavy rainfall, downpour. It's going to happen. It'll start tonight. It'll continue tomorrow. Over the next, we could see over 2 inches over the next couple of days of rain. Tomorrow, temperature-wise, 70 for the high. And the rain starts to taper off tomorrow night. Temperatures dropping into the upper 50s. And sunshine and 85 on Sunday.
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0: 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I'm going to squeeze in at least two more. We'll get to that in just a few. And also, don't forget about tonight. We got Starkville Academy volunteer football action. That actually pregame starts at 6:45. 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
1: Reporting for SuperTalk News, I'm Griffin Ray. Although Hurricane Isaias has a projected path shifting eastward, Mississippi is still very much in the area of effect. The Mississippi Department of Transportation is expecting severe impacts on Mississippi roadways, and they're urging residents to stay up to date on road conditions.
2: 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As you probably know, Hurricane Isaias has formed in the Gulf and is expecting to impact the Mississippi Gulf Coast starting later today. Impacts are also possible further inland. If you're in South Mississippi, stay tuned to local forecasts for the latest. And I'm urging everyone to take a few minutes to download the MDOT Traffic app. Along with MDOTTraffic.com, you'll be able to check the latest road conditions in your area in real time.
1: Mississippi is expecting heavy rainfall, dangerous hurricane-force winds, and life-threatening storm surge along the Mississippi Gulf Coast. Keep up to date with the latest on Hurricane Isaias by heading over to supertalk.fm.
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1: The Mississippi State Fair is in full swing in Jackson. Ag Commissioner Andy Gibson gives a look into the weekend's slate as well as some deals for Mississippians.
5: I want to tell you some of the big things that are happening today. Of course, it's First Responder Friday. 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You can get your best deal down at the box office. Tomorrow's Saturday. Looks like a little rain in the morning. It'll be cleared out by the afternoon. We're going to have the very first America 250 military Jeep parade coming right down this midway Saturday, 1:30 p.m. Come bring your children. Have a great time. We're going to have a fantastic flag-waving America 250 parade. And I look forward to seeing you all at the Mississippi State Fair. We'll be throwing out biscuits.
1: For more details on what to do at the fair, go to supertalk.fm. With SuperTalk News, I'm Griffin Ray.

Starkville Academy Volunteers hit the road here Friday night for one of the biggest games on their schedule, renewing the rivalry with Heritage Academy in Columbus. Starkville enters 4-2 after a dominant 49-7 victory over Madison St. Joe last week, while the Volunteers look to extend their winning streak to 3 games. With the defense creating turnovers and the offense starting to find some more rhythm, the Vols face another big test against the Heritage program that reached the state championship game last season. Hello, everyone. I'm John Wesley Cochran. Glad to have you with us for another Friday night of Starkville Academy football. Volunteers now 4-2, coming off a big win last week, trying to keep the momentum here this week on the road with, you know, a defense that has really stepped up and made life very difficult for a lot of opposing teams and creating a lot of turnovers. Tonight, Vols on the road in the Golden Triangle in Columbus, facing against the biggest rival, Heritage Academy. There's another big storyline with back at quarterback Sil Santucci returning to the lineup after Knox Smith has handled a lot of the starting duties after an early season injury. So taking a look at some of our highlights for this week, another big thing is for the defense to keep on taking the ball away from other teams. Volunteers coming off of a very big win. Coach Worrell says creating turnovers is central to the team's defensive identity, and Starkville will look to keep that aggressive approach rolling against Heritage. Knox Smith helps keep the offense rolling. Sophomore quarterback Knox Smith, he's handled majority of the duties and kept this team in their winning ways, and completed 88 of 150 passes for nearly 1,250 yards with 14 touchdowns. His experience has helped the Volunteers maintain an explosive passing attack while spreading the football around to multiple different receivers. And back under center Santucci, he only played one game this season. In that game would go 8 of 15 with 177 yards, 4 touchdowns, and an interception. Now the veteran back in the lineup, Starkville looks to keep the offense clicking in this rivalry matchup. Taking a look at the other side of the football, Heritage, they will have Juice Tate. He has been the big focal point on offense for the Patriots. Coach Worrell said he's an excellent quarterback and expects him to be a major factor in Heritage's offensive game plan. Starkville, if they want to be successful, they're going to need to limit those explosive plays and force Heritage into less favorable situations. Worrell believes Heritage has settled back into its

0: identity after playing a very challenging schedule earlier this season. And it will be a big test here tonight. For SA, some keys to the game. Keep creating those turnovers over the past two games. It's been over double digits, near 15 turnovers. They need to contain Juice Tate, and they need to spread the football around. Starkville has several receiving options capable of making plays. Worrell emphasized using those weapons in space and taking advantage of favorable matchups rather than repeatedly trying to run into Heritage's large defensive front. Taking a look at some of our impact players. For the Volunteers, Brantley Berkery, the running back, 380 rushing yards on 48 carries through six games. This season, Berkery is SA's leading rusher and has been a very key part of this offense. Another skill guy, Joseph Portera, be on the lookout for him. 18 receptions, 425 receiving yards, six touchdowns. This guy is really hard to stop. Another speed wide receiver, Thomas Graves, 346 receiving yards, 22 receptions, a couple of touchdowns. Volunteers, they're riding high, and now they face a very big rivalry matchup in the Golden Triangle. Starkville looking to extend its winning streak to three games with veteran quarterback Santucci back in the mix. But Heritage Academy, they'll be ready. They're back here at their home field. Can the Vols keep their momentum rolling and bring home a fifth win? It's Starkville Academy and Heritage Academy coming up next on Friday Night Lights. When we come back, you'll hear my interview with Starkville Academy head coach Jonathan Worrell. 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
0: Welcome into our coach's interview. I'm here with first-year head coach Jonathan Worrell. I'm John Wesley Cochran. All right, coach. It seemed like every single facet of the game was working, offense, defense, special teams. But if you had to pick one, what was the highlight from this past week and the dominant win over Madison St. Joe?
15: Yeah, I guess I would say turnovers, takeaways on our end, just going out there and competing and getting the ball 2 weeks in a row with that. And then offensively, I just think the way that the offense is clicking and so many different receivers are able to catch the ball. So I think defensively are takeaways, and then offensively you're looking at the way that we spread the ball around right now. It's really tough just to kind of hone in on one guy.
0: Yeah. I want to talk about Knox and a few mistakes last week, but how do you think he's been able to respond through the mistakes and still improve?
15: Yeah, I think when you look

0: at last week and you go to what looks like on the stat sheet as the one blemish was the interception. Not really a mistake in our book. It was a one-on-one 50-50 ball with Jackson Knight over the top. If we get that ball 10 more times, I hope we throw that ball 10 more times and Jackson will come down with it 9 out of 10 times. So just a good play by their DB there. Credit to him, but I'll just be honest with you. If we do that 10 more times, I'm telling you Jackson Knight comes down with it. So, yeah, Knox was really, really good. I think one time he kind of rushed a ball over the middle to Jackson on second down. We came right back and ran the exact same play on third down, and he let it clear and completed it for a first down. So I think the cool thing about him right now is he doesn't really make the same mistakes twice. And so that's when you're in a good spot with someone, is when you can come back to a play and be like, hey, we had it here, and they can kind of pull back on that and make the best play the next time.
1: Yeah, well, I want to take it back to the takeaways. You can correct me if I'm wrong, but I think we're close to 15 takeaways in the past two games alone. What do you think has been like the main determining factor for your defense to be able to have success in that way?
0: Yeah, I think that's the emphasis of the defense overall. That's kind of how we build it. Sometimes we're not really a bend but don't break type defense. We're more of a try to go make plays defense. And sometimes you get burned on a couple of things here and there with that. But we're going to try to take the ball away and try to score it on defense. I think you go back to last week, our total yardage on offense was only at 323, which was a little bit low for us. But it goes back to how many short fields we were giving the offense there, plus BT obviously taking that interception back to the end zone as well. So these guys are ball hawks. They love to go get the football, and that's kind of what we do. You know, you go back to overall team identity this year is trying to be so explosive, and it gives us a chance when we know that our offense can score and we're not having to grind out games and stuff like that. It gives you a little bit more chance to take some more risk on defense, even as a play caller, but also as an individual player. A defensive back can take a chance and jump a ball, and if he misses it, it's okay. I mean, if they score a touchdown, we'll come back and get one later on. So
1: yeah. So going into this week, now back-to-back wins, sitting at 4-2. But everybody knows a rivalry game, you know, records are out the book. What do you see that jumps off, you know, off the film versus a tough Heritage team?
0: Yeah, so first of all, you know, the first four games they played are against really, really good competition. There are a lot of teams out there who would be 0-4 to start the season coming off the competition that Heritage was playing. They also have a lot of new pieces that they were trying to figure out where they go best and what their team identity was going to be and all that. I really think they've solidified that, starting with the comeback against Leak Academy and a big-time district win for them, big win in their league overall. And then when they played Winston, obviously they figured some things out there, and now they've had a bye week. So you're really looking at almost a month's worth of good football out of Heritage with 2 weeks' worth of preparation to get ready for us. So, you know, I think Juice Tate is an excellent quarterback. I think Bryson Bogue out wide is a great wide receiver. And I think Seven at H-back. So I think they have some really, really good pieces, and they're kind of just accentuating those pieces as much as possible right now. So they're really going to put the ball in Tate's hand and let him either make or break them. So that'll be something we'll have to key on. But like I said, they're way too proud of a football tradition there, too good of a coaching staff and ball players who played for a state championship last year and stuff like that, that they weren't going to go away quietly. So here we are, and it's going to be a lot of fun Friday night.
1: Yeah, so in Columbus, Friday night on the road, what do you want to see from your team to go 5-2?
0: Yeah, I think going back to what we do, man, I think we got to take the ball away. I think we have to limit Tate's big plays. He's going to make a few here or there. We're going to have to understand that. But try to bottle him up as much as possible. Cover really well in the pass game, so it becomes just a run-oriented option for them. Would be really big there. And then offensively, like we said, I think we love our pieces, our skill guys that we have. We've got to spread the ball around and kind of make them work out in space. Their D-line's pretty big. Just trying to bang it up in there is probably not going to be the answer. But we do like a lot of our matchups as far as our wide receivers on some of their DBs and linebackers type as a whole, not necessarily just an individual type thing. So see us spread the ball around, continue to play fast, get up and down the field. I do think we have more depth when you look at our roster and just the number of players on the team right now. They play guys both ways, which sometimes can be a positive. That means you have really good football players that are standing out there, but hopefully we can get as many snaps out there as possible and maybe wear them down a little bit.
1: Yeah. Well, it should be a fun game. Good luck Friday night. Thanks for your time.
0: Thank you, man.
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4: And we welcome you out here to Heritage Academy here in Columbus, Mississippi. John Wesley Cochran, I'll be bringing you all the action here tonight. It is second down and five coming up for the Vols. Sil Santucci back in at quarterback. Takes a snap. He's going to zip it out. Throws a dart past midfield, down past the 45. Falls out of bounds at the 42. Santucci back in at quarterback, only played one game so far this season, 8 for 15, 177 yards passing, 4 touchdowns and an interception. Knox Smith will take over the duties, and now Santucci back in, 1st and 10, ball at the 41. Takes a snap, takes a handoff, he's looking to pass, he's looking deep. He's got a man far sideline and just on the outstretched hands, tried to find junior receiver Jackson Pounds streaking down that left far side sideline. With that, we'll bring up second down and 10. Ball at the 41. 10:59 to play here in the first quarter. Just getting started. Volunteers, first possession of the game. Second down and 10, motioning over is Graves. Going to fake the handoff to Berkeley. A RPO darts it off to Graves. Santucci gets a block and falls down. He's wrapped up. Graves falls down at the 30. Able to move the chains, and another first down and 10 for the Starkville Academy Volunteers. Vols back-to-back wins. Another big win last week at home versus Madison St. Joe. Shotgun formation, Santucci. Three receivers far side. Berkeley on his left hip. He's going to hand off to Berkeley. Bounces out right side in between the tackles. Breaking a few. Falls down at the 25. Gain of 5 yards. Second down and 5 coming up for the Vols. Ten-15 and rolling here in the first quarter. Second down and 5 coming up. Shotgun formation. Berkeley on his right hip. Santucci in the shotgun. Three receivers far side. Takes a snap. He's going to look to pass. Pump fakes. Fires one in the end zone. And just off of the hands of Pounds. Incomplete pass. He had him wide open. Just a little bit strong. And those are the types of plays that takes a second getting the arm back loose after a few weeks out of the job. Tried to find Jackson Knight, the junior receiver, streaking in the end zone. Third down and 4 coming up. Santucci in the shotgun with Berkeley on his left. The bad snap fired. He's going to try to keep it and recover. Fires back part of the end zone. It's caught. It is caught, and it is out of bounds at the 2-yard line. What a recovery from Santucci to get the ball, remain composed, find an open receiver. And now the Volunteers move the chains once again. First down and goal. .9:45 to play here in the first quarter. Santucci in the pistol. Hand off to Berkeley. Bounces out left. Outside the tackles. He's racing for the end zone. Diving for the goal line. Touchdown. Volunteers score first. Berkeley bounced out outside of the tackles and raced for that goal line, able to stretch it out as he was tackled, able to punch it in the end zone, and the Volunteers scoring their